0: Sister Carol, Sister Erica, or Brother CJ and Sister Ivy. 20 years of spreading the word, 20 years of impact, and we're just getting started. Don't miss the 20th radio anniversary celebration, a night of faith, fellowship, and unforgettable praise. Never quit. They stand to the
1: end. Attention. All right then, Gospel Assembly Church of Jesus Christ Apostolic present Gospel Explosion 2026 on Saturday, July 11. We're 140 West 1st Street, Mount Vernon, New York. Admission $40. And guess who? Me, my friend, Stephen Peninsulin will be in town alongside Brother Patrick Reed, Brother Paul Marlon Anderson, Sister Sakisha, MC, Brother Ronya, no good again, Stephen. It's not free. Me say, I

0: 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Gospel Explosion, July 11, 2026. Mount Vernon, he's sitting, turn up, he gone, me ready, boom!
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0: Hey, Florida no good again. Me mean Florida gone. When me say, brother CJ and sister Ivy and the entire CJ Gospel, our family will be rolling into town on Saturday, June 13, 2026. For what, excuse me? 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Guess who are the MC? Dr. Ivy Edwards, who have a sick of music by CJ Gospel. Our CJ himself, I'm gonna deliver the CJ. Where's the way to keep the that if you ask me? Legacy Hall, it is gonna be at 9404 South Orange Blossom Trail, Suite 5, Orlando, Florida. Be set a beer. Something did me say it got turned over. Me say Saturday, June 13th, 2026, and surprise artists might show up. Oh, for more information, please contact 510-987-6092 or 689-200-2505. Me say it gone.
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4: Japan, yeah. 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

0: spot them there. 1305 East Gunny Road in a Bronx. That's 1305 East Gunny Road in a Bronx. 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
1: So when me, I said, they nah, no number. Give me a number, make me call them then now.
0: Of course, they got number. You can call Jerry, he my manager and my friend. 646-234-8856. That's a Jerry. And then if you want to tailoring alteration or posteriness, you know, call Rolly. Yes, 646-538-2734. When we say Razor Express, then bad, then turn up. Your head are going to look decent, then gone.

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2: 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That's right. That's where we at. That's where you can find it. That's our new platform, because over there we can worship God. We can praise God. Amen. Uninterrupted. Nobody to cut us. 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
1: 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You don't want to miss it. Get your tickets now. Yes, yes, yes. It's that time again.
2: Yes, yes. It is that time again. It's now 8:19 right here on Radical Praise. We say Radical Praise. So good night, welcome one, welcome all on the Tuesday night praise and worship. I'm right here in the ear chair, the Apache Finger. First of all, I want to say good night to the CJ Gospel Over Family Movement 98.1 and to the Caribbean Praise Radio and Web TV out of St. Croix, and I think Faith Through Hearing, I'm not sure, but I think Faith Through Hearing also from out of Florida. So I just want to say good night, welcome one, welcome all to Tuesday Night Praise and Worship. Let me just play this and then get into the prayer.

as the songwriter would say, can't even walk without you holding my hand. And I just want to say good night to each and everyone. Welcome to Tuesday Night Praise and Worship. Welcome to the CJ Gospel of our Family Movement 98.1. 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Good night to each and one. Welcome one, welcome all. Wherever you are locked in from, I just want to say good night, welcome one, welcome all. Fade through here and out of Florida. Also, I want to say good night to all the listeners over there. Welcome one, welcome all. So, as we come together, oh Father, we just want to say thank you, Jesus. Thank you for another Tuesday, and it's the second day of June. We thank God we are still in the land of the living. So who could it be none other but you? You woke us up this morning. You kept us still now. So we thanking you for grace. We thanking you for mercy, dear Father. Most of all, we are thanking you for your faithfulness. Oh, glory, hallelujah. Your unconditional love also, dear Father. We thanking you. Thank you for your presence being around us and your Holy Spirit, dear Father. So we ask that you'll keep us tonight. You'll touch everything here, the internet, all the equipment that belongs to you, dear Father. We keep Sister Ruby in, that's went to the hospital also, that you'll keep her in prayer. That everything will be okay and everything is gonna be okay. And for all, everyone that's on our prayer list that needs healing, that you'll continue to heal them, dear Father, and send them home to be with their family, dear Father. We ask that you curb the gun violence, dear Father, that's happening throughout this country here, dear Father, on a daily basis. Oh, glory, hallelujah. My God, we ask that you'll put an end to it, dear Father. Innocent people are dying. Oh, glory, hallelujah. Jesus, innocent kids are dying. So we ask that you will just, you know, take care of that for us, dear Father. My God. People that, and, you know, that needs help, dear Father. As we come before you, seeking your strength and your guidance, Father, that we'll trust in you, our rock and our salvation, believing that our hope rests only in your hands, Father. Help us to remain steadfast in our faith, and it won't be shaken. Oh, glory, hallelujah. My God. It won't be, because we are holding on to you, we are trusting you, and we're believing in you, dear Father. Oh, glory. So, like I said earlier, thank you for your unfailing love and your faithfulness. Help us to seek your kingdom above all else, trusting in your provision, Father, and walking in obedience to your will. We ask that you give us a proper perspective on life and fill us with your peace and joy. And may your name be glorified in all that we say or do in our daily journey, in our daily walk, whether we're in the school or we're in the job or in public, dear Father, we will walk in your ways. So we thank you and we glorify you, no other name but your precious name. We pray for all marriages also, that you'll be part of the marriage, dear Father. As it teaches us to say, O Father, who art in heaven, hallowed be thy name, thy kingdom come, thy'll be done on earth as it is in heaven. Give us this day our daily bread, and forgive us our trespasses, as we forgive those that trespass against us. And lead us not into temptation, but deliver us from all evil. For thine is the kingdom, the power, and the glory, forever and ever, in Jesus' name. For the Lord is my shepherd, I shall not want. He maketh me to lie down in green pastures. He leadeth me beside the still waters. He restoreth my soul. He leadeth me in the path of the righteous. For his name say, yea, do I walk through the valley of the shadow of death. I shall fear no evil, for thou art with me. Thy rod and thy staff, they comfort me. Thou prepares a table before me in the presence of my enemy. Thou anointest my head with oil, my cup runneth over. Surely
Goodness and mercy shall follow me all the days of my life, and I shall dwell in the house of the Lord forever and ever. In Jesus' name, and we all say amen. Amen. Oh, glory, hallelujah. My God, my Father, we thank you for another Tuesday night, dear Father, where we can come and have worship to honor you and uplift your name on high.

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1: 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For tickets and information, contact Minister Davon, Sister Carol, Sister Erica, or Brother CJ and Sister Ivy. 20 years of spreading the word, 20 years of impact, and we're just getting started. 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
3: 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All right then. 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We're 140 West First Street, Mount Vernon, New York. Admission $40. And guess who? Me, my friend, Stephen Peninsulin, will be in town alongside Brother Patrick Reed, Brother Paul Marlon Anderson, Sister Sakisha, MC Brother Ron, you know, good again, Stephen. It's not free. Me say a $40 fee comes in. Hey, you think I let me tell? Also featuring GAC, Voice of Triumph. Me a talkie, choo-choo, God no. You want to know? Call the number 917

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1: Hey, Florida no good again. Me mean Florida gone. When me say brother CJ and sister Ivy and the entire CJ Gospel our family will be rolling into town on Saturday, June 13, 2026. For what? Excuse me. King Jesus Pentecostal Fellowship, Orlando, Florida. 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Women's Department present their first annual banquet. 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Guess who are the MC? 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By CJ Gospel, our CJ himself, I'm gonna deliver the CJ. Where you say, wait a keep, then that if you ask me, Legency Hall. It is gonna be at 9404 South Orange Blossom Trail, Suite 5, Orlando, Florida. Me say, I be something. Me say, it's gonna turn over. Me say, Saturday, June 13th, 2026, and surprise artist might show up. Oh, for more information, please contact 510-987-6092 or 689-200-2505. Me say it gone!
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0: Road, Inner Bronx. 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
1: So when me, I said, they not no number. Give me a number, make me call them then now.
0: Of course, they got number. You can call Jerry. He my manager and my friend. 646-234-8856. That's a Jerry. And then if you want to tailoring alteration or posteriness, you know, call Rolly. Yes, 646-538-2734. When we say Razor Express, then bad, then turn up. Your head are going to look decent, then gone.

to you all things Cohen Jermaine. Good night to you, sir. Welcome to Tuesday Night's Praise and Worship right here on Radical Praise. From 8 to 11 p.m. Every Friday night is the Praise Party on Radical Praise. You know, Friday night at a Praise where the music turn up and everything on a Friday night, you know, and we have a guest usually on a Friday night, so make sure you keep it locked. Once again, good night to Sister Ruby, and thank God you're feeling much better. It was nothing serious, so we continue to pray and that you get some rest.

Yes, he has, and I hope he has changed your life too. I hope he did change your life, you know what I'm saying? If somebody asks, tell them that you are what? Redeemed, you know what I'm saying? And tonight's scripture is from 1 Chronicles 4:10. You know the story of Jabez, don't you? Has he changed your whole life? You know, that is a serious question. Has he really changed your whole life? Sister Sharon Lewis, good night to you.

has truly changed your life. Ah, play a church, you know what I'm saying? Relax, because we are living in the end times right now. We sure are. If you see all what's happening around us. And if you're truly a child of God, you understand? We need not worry. We need not fret. But to hold on to Him, to trust in Him, that He will provide. He is the way maker, because He is a faithful God. And because of His unconditional love for us, you know. But we have to be right with God. You understand what I'm saying? We have to be real with Him.

If anybody asks who you are, right, what are you going to tell them? If anyone asks Sister Marlene Cross, what are we going to tell them? You understand? Sister Sharon Lewis, if anyone asks, what are we going to tell them? Pastor G, good night to you, sir. Caribbean Praise Radio and Web TV, you catch them Monday, Tuesday, Thursday, Friday, Saturday from 7 a.m. to 10 a.m. on a Saturday till 11 a.m. But, you know, a great show over there with Pastor G, Lady G. So you catch them every morning on Caribbean Praise Radio and Web TV. But what are you going to tell somebody asks you?

See, that my sister, Sister Ruby said, tell them that I am what? Redeemed. Thank you. Sister Ruby, good to see you. And we'll continue to pray for you for health and strength. That, you know, it was nothing serious. But thank God you will recover from all of this. So we thank God for you, no matter what. You are redeemed. To all my Florida family, my Texas family, St. Croix family, Tennessee and St. Kitts family.

You know, you really have to be ready. You understand what I'm saying? I know that you are walking with the Lord each and every day. You know? Walking righteously with Him.

If someone asks or someone say, asks who you are, you tell them, I am redeemed because you are a child of God. I just want to say good night to each and everyone. Welcome to Tuesday Night Praise and Worship right here on Radical Praise. Every Tuesday night from 8 to 11 p.m., the Apache Finger and the Ear Chair. And every Friday night, it's all about the praise. You know, it's a praise party night on Radical Praise, you know, with the Apache Finger on the 1 and 3s. I just want to say good night to each and everyone. Pastor G, Sister Donna Thomas, Sister Marlene Cross, Sister Sharon Lewis, all things Cohen Germain. He's a minister of the gospel also, so you'll be hearing his song also. Sister Ruby Bernard, good night to you. Thank God you're feeling better and, you know, nothing too serious. And good night to you, my sister Carla Timol Gardner. Sister, who else are there? Lady Elaine Lopez, good night to you too, sis. Lady Cher, good night to you also. Once again, the scripture is 1 Chronicles 4:10. Sure. Is 4:10 the scripture? 1 Chronicles 4:10, and you know the story of Jabez, right? And Jabez called on the God of Israel, saying, "Oh, that thou wouldest be indeed and enlarge my coast, and that time hand me might be with me, and that thy hand might be with me, and that thou wouldest keep me from evil, that it may not grieve me." And God granted him that which he requested. So, have you ever felt like you needed more from God? I mean, I used to feel like that myself. I'm not going to lie, you understand? I used to feel like that. And I think a lot of people feels like that. You understand? And a lot of times, you know, people want more money or want money upon money. So, you know, it is real, you know. So like you were asking for blessing beyond what you currently have. And sometimes we just not satisfy, or it's called greed, you understand. But in 1 Chronicles 4:10, we meet a man named Jabez who had a similar desire. He called upon the God of Israel and said, "Oh, that thou wouldest bless me indeed and enlarge my coast, and that time and that hand might be with him, and that thou wouldest keep him from evil, that it may not grieve him." So Jabez asks for more from God.

0: New Jersey presents their second annual faith.
1: Yeah, thank you, caller. Yeah, there was something playing. Sorry. So, Jabez did ask for more from God. So, his desires, God's blessing to be poured out upon him abundantly. He longed for an enlarged territory, symbolizing an expansion of influence and provision. So Jabez also recognized his need for God's hand, the very presence and power of God in his life. So although he was asking for more, he wanted more of God in his life, no matter what. And sometimes when we need all that, we have to know that we want more of God. God should be number one in our lives, no matter what. And we should always put him first, you know. Try to please God in all aspects. Because when you need something and you go to him, he sure will answer you. So he desired protection from evil, knowing the pain it could bring. And guess what? God granted him his request. So Jabez's prayer was answered and he experienced the goodness of God. But his story reminds us that it is okay to go to God and ask for more. And that we serve a God who delights in blessing you, me, and everybody else. His children, then. Put it like that. And he wants to pour out his goodness upon us and enlarge our territories. So, do not be afraid to ask God for more. Present your desire before him with boldness and trust that he will provide. Trust that he will provide, right? But let us not forget that Jabez's request was not solemn for his personal gain. He wanted to be kept from evil so that it would not grieve him. So in the same way, when we ask God for more blessing, it is important to remember that it is not just for our benefit, but also for his glory. So sometimes when we ask for things is to help somebody or to provide for somebody or to continue to help build the kingdom of God. You know, we shouldn't be selfish about it. I want this, I want that for our own gain, personal gain. And if you know the story with the two boys' name again, Adam's son them. And one gave God the best and the next one didn't. You understand? So we should desire to be what? To be blessed so that we can be a blessing to others. So if God bless you, extend grace to somebody else now. Bless somebody else with something now. Don't just have it all to yourself and just flaunting it. But, you know, help somebody else that's in need. Good night to your sister Mavis watching from the big screen TV, the Concourse Crew. Good night to each and everyone. Welcome to Tuesday Night Praise and Worship. So, let us be a blessing to somebody else. You understand? And there's a lot of names that I can call that, you know. Pastor G, Sister Mavis, Sister Ruby, Sister Sharon. Sister Darnit. Every Carla, Sister Carla. Who else? Cher Cher, Lady Elaine Lopez. They are a blessing to people also. So continue to keep up that good work, you know. Continue to be of God. Have a heart for God, you know, and continue to be kind, compassionate, and loving. You understand? Caring. Care for somebody. Love somebody, people. You know? Not just for self only, but let us follow the example of Jabez. Let us approach God with boldness and ask Him to bless us indeed. Let us seek His hand to be upon us and guide us in all that we do. And as we receive His blessing, let us use them to bring glory to His name. Meaning, thank God for what He has done in your life. You know, honor Him. You know, be grateful and thankful each and every day. Even if you didn't see something, but most of all, He woke us up this morning, so that's something to be thankful for. That is something to be thankful for. That He woke us up this morning. We're here, we can sing, we can shout, we can do anything in the name of Jesus if we just hold on to Him. So let us remember who is the head of our life, our Lord and Savior, Jesus the Christ. Let us remember that and to put Him first. So as we receive His blessing, let us use them to bring glory to His name and be a light in this dark world, because the world's still dark, you know, people. We're still living in a dark place. You understand? So we have the light of Christ in us, should be lighting up the place. You understand? Be that example going around. Be the light of the world. Wherever you go, stand firm, stand strong for Christ. Represent Him to the fullest, no matter what. So Father, I ask that no matter what, as we come before You right now, as Your child, boldly asking for more of Your blessing and to enlarge our territory. Help us, Lord, to let Your hand be with us always. Let us not forget that You are our Father, and that, you know, Your Holy Spirit dwell in us, and we need to know the Word. So protect us from evil and help us to use the blessing You give to us to bring glory to Your name. In Your Son, Jesus the Christ. And we all say, amen, amen. And I hope you did get something from all of these people. You understand? You know that we can go to God boldly, you know, and ask. But make sure you are right with Him though, you know. Make sure you are walking in His ways. And that you are representing Him to the fullest. So, good night again, once again, to everyone in here. Sister Mavis, good night to you, sis. Thank you for being here. Blessing to you and your family always. Lady Elaine Lopez, good night. And Cher, good night to you. My sister Carla Timol Gardner, good night. Sister Ruby Bernard, I'm continuing to pray for you. All things common, Brother Jermaine, Sister Sharon Lou, Sister Marlene Cross, Sister Donna Thomas. And to Pastor G, good night to you, Sister Stacy. Elevated Wilson. And I don't think your twin is too far behind, you know. And Sister Arlene, if you're not too far behind, good night to you. But good night to you, Sister Stacy Elevated Wilson. Good to see you, Mrs., you know. But as the songwriter says, if someone asks, what would you say to them? I am what? Redeemed. And because why can you tell somebody that you're redeemed, people? Because you know you are a child of God. You know you are walking His ways. You know you're studying His word to be approved. You know? So continue to spread love, people. Extend grace one to another no matter what. Tomorrow is when? Wednesday, Pastor G's off tomorrow, but you can catch Faith Connection tomorrow morning on Caribbean Praise Radio and Web TV from 8 a.m. and I think till 10, right? And then you catch back Pastor G with Lady G with Prior Thursday on Caribbean Praise Radio and Web TV. Then Friday, you catch Pastor G Friday from 8 to 10, and then Saturday, 8, 7 to 11. So Friday 7 to 11. So once again, good night to all my radical family. It is Radical Praise, Tuesday night praise and worship right here. And the Apache Finger is in the ear chair. Thank you guys for being here with me. Love, you know, continue to show support to each other's platform also. You understand? So good night to the CJ Gospel of Family Movement 98.1. Sister Gloria. Brother CJ, Sister Ivy, each and everyone locked in over there. Sister Wright, Dancer, you know. Keep it locked, people. Good night to all listeners. And Faith Through Hearing, good night to each and everyone down there in South Florida. Good night.

0: I'm telling you, he never fails, right? He never fails. There's a part in the song, guys, I love where he said, I called on the Lord, right?
1: Perfect submission.
0: I'm telling you, he never fails, right? He never fails. There's a part in

worship night. So let us empty out our hearts. As we are in the second day of June. Has he ever failed you? You're still in the land of the living, don't you?

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And he answered, I sought the Lord, and he heard, and he answered. That's why I trust him. So he's telling you, you have to go after him. Birthday to each and everyone celebrating a birthday. Happy anniversary again. Sister Touch and Sir Jimmy Fagan. 26 years.

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Let's keep trusting him. 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

answered. 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

He will never fail us. 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
3: 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We're

0: Patrick Reed, Brother Paul Marlon Anderson, Sister Sakisha, Ha-hoy, MC, Brother Ron, you no good again, Stephen, it no free, me say a party that if it comes in, hey, you think I let me tell, also featuring GAC, Voice of Triumph, me a talking, choo-choo, God no, you want to know, call the number, 917-767-9138, or 347-557-2217, Gospel Explosion, July 11, 2026, Mount Vernon, he's sitting, turn 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
0: Hey, Florida no good again, me mean Florida gone! When, me say, Brother CJ and Sister Ivy and the entire CJ Gospel, our family, will be rolling into town on Saturday, June 13, 2026. For what, excuse me? King Jesus Pentecostal Fellowship, Orlando, Florida. Look here, Women's Department present their first annual banquet. When me say, come and experience a night of fine food, warm fellowship and uplifting praise. It turn over. Well on, formal attire, royal blue and gold contribution, $80, $40 for children. Guess who are the MC? Dr. Ivy Edwards, who have a sick of music. By CJ Gospel, our CJ himself, I'm going to deliver the CJ. Where is the way to keep the that if you ask me? Legacy Hall. It is going to be at 9404 South Orange Blossom Trail, Suite 5, Orlando, Florida. Me say, I'll be something. Me say, it's going to turn over. Me say, Saturday, June 13th, 2026. And surprise artist might show up. Oh, for more information, please contact 510-987-6092 or 689-200-2505. Me say, it gone!

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646 234 8856. That's a Jerry. And then if you want to tailoring alteration or poster in a scene, call Rolly. Yes, 646 538 2734. When we say Razor Express, them bad,

Good night to you, Sir Jim Fagan, from the Bosco Gospel Hour. The Bosco Gospel Hour. Sir Jim Fagan, good night to you and your wife as you celebrate 26 years togetherness. Wish you all the best. Happy anniversary to you both. Happy anniversary to the boss and to the boss lady.

0: Yahweh showed him some love for my sister Touched by an Angel and Sir Jimmy Fagan as they celebrate 26 years of love and harmony. 26 years here of togetherness as they celebrate the anniversary. Yahweh show them some love for me, please.
1: We bow our hearts.
0: Yahweh. It is Tuesday night praise and worship right here on Radical Praise. That patch your finger into the ear chair.

Thank you, guys. I appreciate the love you've shown them. Sir Jimmy Fago. Sister Touched by an Angel. Happy anniversary.

way. Thank you, Sister Touch by an Angel. Sister Annette Miller. My sister Carla Timol G. Sister Debbie, I'll let you know when I'm ready, alright? Real soon. Real soon. Only you're gonna take out a DJ in the month of, for month of May. Not true. Nobody else will take out DJ, you know, for the month of May. But it's all good. It's all good in the name of Jesus, no matter what. You know, we thank God for life. And we thank God for each and every one that comes out and support each other's platform. Bosco House, Caribbean Praise Radio and Web TV, Saved by Grace Ministry, the Jamaican Gospel Show, you understand? Affirmation Thursday, Faith Connection, you know, on all these other platforms, GL365. You know, we continue to show love one to another, and happy birthday if anyone's celebrating a birthday in the month of May. And for the anniversary of them that's in this month here also, Sister Touch, Sir Jimmy Fagan, happy anniversary again to you both. That God will continue to be with you all, you know, and make you stronger each and every day that he wakes you up. So most of all, we are thanking him for life right now, no matter what, because Yahweh, and you know, let him use us.

telling you, Bronx people, Mount Vernon people, we'll be in the Boogie Down Bronx this coming Saturday. There's a prayer breakfast where I'll be attending first, and then we'll be in the park over there, Eden Wall and AD. And then Sunday is all about the boat ride. 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
1: 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With DJ Apache Finger.

Good night to the Queen. Good night to Reverend T.J. Bennett. Once again, thank each and every one for showing love to Sir Jimmy and Touched by an Angel. Celebrate their 26 years of love. Plenty love on anniversary, not true? Oh, Lady Jean appeared. Good night, each and everyone. Welcome one, welcome all. Hallelujah. I appreciate you guys showing them the love, you know what I'm saying? We'll sing because it is Tuesday night praise and worship right here on Radical Praise. We say changing community one song at a time. All honor, so you are king. Yeah, put your finger in the ear, cheer. Oh.

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Hey, the G.

happy anniversary to the song and the word family. Sister highly favored Blake Richards. Sir Orlando Richards. And they're in Jamaica celebrating their anniversary also. Happy anniversary to them too.

said this coming Sunday, Jabez will be on the boat ride also. Leaving out a World's Fair Marina in Queens, New York. Plenty of parking. And free.

you know, as we are getting ready to wind down, it's now, what, 10:54. I just want to say thank you, Lord, as you come before us today as your child. And as we boldly asking for more of your blessing, enlarge our territory, Lord, and let your hand be with us. Protect us from evil and help us to use the blessing you give to us to bring glory to your name, Father. And for everyone that's celebrating a birthday in the month of June, I thank you, Lord, for giving them another chance, another year. And for each and everyone celebrating the anniversary also, dear Father, that you gave them another chance to celebrate another year. Oh, glory. So I pray for every heart and soul from different platforms, from the CJ Gospel or Family Movement, Caribbean Praise Radio and Web TV out of St. Croix, Faith Through Hearing out of Florida, to all the listeners, to all the pastors them, to all the bishop them, to all the ministers them, to all the apostle them, to all my radio friend them, to all my DJ friend them, I pray a covering on every heart and soul, dear Father, that we will continue to walk in your ways. We will trust in you. We will believe in you, Father, that you are the Alpha, the Omega, the beginning and the end. So let your word be a lamp under our feet and a light to our pathway continually. Oh, Jesus, thank you, Father. So cover everyone that was on my YouTube channel, my Facebook page also, dear Father. From the youngest to the oldest in their family, dear Father, that you'll continue to cover them and watch them, dear Father. And let every adult or parent have that light of you in them to shine so bright in their household to represent you to the fullest, dear Father. So not a child, no one will never know of, will never say they never heard of you or know about you, Father. Oh, glory to your name. My God. So watch us as we go to bed tonight, as we go to sleep. If it's in your will to wake us up tomorrow, so let it be. We'll be thankful and grateful, Father, for everything you have done for us in your life. So we thank you and we glorify you and we thank you for healing the sick and everyone that's on the prayer list of everyone, dear Father. Thank you for your healing, dear Father. Thank you for strength and everything. So we thank you and we glorify you. Know the name of your precious name, who's Jesus the Christ. And we say amen, amen. Walk with the King and be a blessing. Good night, everyone.

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Show love one to another. Where would I be? Where would I be? Where would

Gina Peart, Sister Ruby Bernard. You chase my enemies, you prepare my table beef. 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That's a Valerie L. Unlock a mystery. Are walking down.

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0: Patrick Reed, Janet Lewis, K.On. Ralph, Andre Revelation, and Peninsula. 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
3: 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All right then, Gospel Assembly Church of Jesus Christ Apostolic present Gospel Explosion 2026 on Saturday, July 11. We're 140 West First Street, Mount Vernon, New York. Admission $40, and guess who? Me friend, Stephen Peninsulin will be in town alongside Brother Patrick Reed, Brother Paul Marlon Anderson, Sister Sakisha, MC Brother Ron, you know good again, Stephen. It's not free. Me say a $40 if he comes in. Hey, you think I let me tell? Also featuring GAC Voice of Triumph. Me a talk it, choo-choo, God no. You want to know? Call the number 917-767-9138 or 347-557-2217. Gospel Explosion, July 11, 2026. Mount Vernon, he's sitting, turn up, he gone, me ready, boom!
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3: Hey, Florida no good again. Me mean Florida gone. When me say, Brother CJ and Sister Ivy and the entire CJ Gospel, our family, will be rolling into town on Saturday, June 13, 2026. 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Guess who are the MC? Dr. Ivy Edwards, who have a sick music by CJ Gospel, our CJ himself. I got the name of the CJ. Where you say, wait a kid, then that if you ask me, Legency Hall. It is going to be at 9404 South Orange Blossom Trail, Suite 5, Orlando, Florida. Be say, I be something. Me say, it got turn over. Me say, Saturday, June 13th, 2026, and surprise artist might show up. Oh, for more information, please contact 510-987-6092 or 689-200-2505. Me say, it gone!
5: It is here again, once more, Brother CJ celebrates his birthday, July the 26th, 2026, at 7 p.m. sharp. We're at Eastwood Manor.

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1: So when me I said they nah no number, give me a number, make me call them then now.
0: Of course they got number. You can call Jerry, he my manager and my friend. 646-234-8856. That's a Jerry. And then if you want to tailoring alteration or postering, you know, call Rolly. Yes, 646-538-2734. When we say Razor Express, then bad, then turn up. Your head are going to look decent, then gosh.

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Indeed, to God be the glory. Christ was willing. Are we willing? Yes. It's a question that we have to ask ourselves. This is a personal question. Christ was willing to play his part. A matter of fact, to do his part. Are we willing to do our part? Are we willing to serve the Lord Jesus? Are we willing? Hallelujah. This is very profound and in-depth now. To serve God. It is personal. Yes, indeed. It's not an easy road. It's not an easy road to follow Christ. The word of God declare, if any man come after me, let him first deny himself, take up his cross, and follow me daily. One of the hardest things for us to do is to deny self. Yes. So let me extend greetings to each and everyone tonight. Welcome to the program. Yes, Gospel Praise and Gospel Expression Radio. Sounding good as radio should. Bringing Christ to all nations in care of this station. And I'm going up until 1 a.m. I'm your host, Minister Sutton. God bless you. And I'm asking Sister Ivy to kindly text me about that song. Yes, I was searching on WhatsApp for the connection, but I cannot find the song. You know, so if Sister Ivy is listening from CJ Gospel Hour Radio, kindly text me the song that you requested and the name of the hospital. Oh my God, I have to write it down. Yes, that I can really move towards it and remember the name. You know, sometime when the text come through, or next time when you try to locate it, you know, technology, I tell you. So if Sister Ivy from CJ Gospel Hour Radio is listening, could you kindly text me the name of the hospital and also the song that you requested? All right. To God be the glory. Great things he has done. Giving God thanks one more time. Father, in the name of Jesus, I glorify you. I magnify you. I exalt you and I extol you. I lift you up. I glorify you and I magnify you, O God. There is none unto you, Lord, and there is none above you. The only wise God, dominion, power, and majesty, both now and forever. Father, as I come tonight, Lord Jesus, I pray, Almighty God, that your people will be blessed. Touch the hearts of your people, Almighty God. I pray that a word from the song or the scripture will touch their heart, O God, that they will look unto you and know that you're God. Touch each and everyone. Remember the connecting partners. Remember those that are cast down at this time and those that are depressed. Father God, I pray that you remember them. Touch them, Lord God, in the mighty name of Jesus. And I look unto you, give you all the glory, the honor, and the praise. In Jesus' name, amen and amen. Praise God. To God be the glory. Great things he has done. Yes, God is a good God. And so I go to Psalms 150. Yes, indeed. And it said, praise ye the Lord. Praise God in his sanctuary. Praise him in the firmament of his power. Praise him for his mighty acts. Praise him according to his excellent greatness. Praise him with the sound of the trumpet. Praise him
with the plastering harp. Praise him with the Timberland dance. Praise him with string instrument and organs. Praise him upon the loud cymbals. Praise him upon the high sounding cymbals. Let everything that had breath praise the Lord. Praise ye the Lord. And you know, praise is comely. That means praise is appropriate. We praise God for who he is. Yes, indeed. And we give him thanks for what he has done for us. So there's a difference between praising God and giving God thanks. We praise God for who he is because he's sovereign. So if I wake up this morning and don't have a dollar, God is still God. And the praise is worthy. Yes, he's worthy to be praised. So that don't supposed to differ my praise. God is still God. God not change. Man change. And circumstances change. But let me tell you something, man. God never change. We serve a God who is able. A God that never change. Oh, praise God. And so let me take the time out to acknowledge all the connecting partners. We have NRP National Religious Partner Media and Radio Broadcasting and NRP Media, JA.com, Original Blessed Up Man. Yes, Leon Nash up there in Christiana, Manchester, Jamaica, West Indies. And I give God thanks for each and everyone in Manchester, Jamaica, West Indies. I pray that God will continue to keep you, bless you, and all the good things that is in store. We also have KRV Network, and they carry 80% of NRP program. They are up there in Massachusetts, right here in the US of A. Glory be to God. Yes, indeed. And we have Royal Central Praise SKB Radio, and they're coming out of St. Kitts and Nevis with Minister Weeks to all my father's children in St. Kitts and Nevis. We have Era Radio. Era Radio coming out of Tanzania with Brother Alex to all my father's children in Tanzania. God bless you richly. And especially to Brother Alex. We have GLG65 Network coming out of Houston, Texas with D-Roy. God bless you, D-Roy, and all the folks up there in Houston, Texas. We have RVR 24-7, Righteous Vibes Radio, coming out of Olaba, St. Catherine, Jamaica, West Indies with DJ Robert. God bless you, DJ Robert, and all those in St. Catherine, Jamaica, West Indies. We have Peninsula Gospel Radio coming out of Palm Bay, Florida with Stefan Peninsula. God bless you, Stefan, each and everyone up there in Palm Bay, Florida. God bless you. We have CJ Gospel Hour Radio with Brother CJ and Sister Ivy coming out of the Bronx. God bless you richly in the mighty name of Jesus. We have Live 11 Radio coming out of Tallahassee, Florida with DJ Dean. To all my father's children in Tallahassee, God bless you. And also to DJ Dean, God bless you richly. We have UFDV Gospel Radio coming out of Maryland with Brother Frank. God bless you, Brother Frank, each and everyone in Maryland. We have Present Radio, yes, coming out of 54 Seward Drive, Kingston 11, Jamaica, West Indies, with Brother Andrew Jones. God bless you, Brother Andrew Jones. And all the saints and all the folks in Jamaica, West Indies, those in the Bronx, those in Kingston, Jamaica, West Indies. Yes, we have Washington, D.C., we have Palm Bay, Florida, we have France, we have Atlanta, Georgia, we have Andover in Massachusetts, we have Russia, we have Trinidad and Tobago, we have Barbados, we have Guadeloupe, we have Montserrat, we have Canada, we have the United Kingdom, you name it. Hallelujah. Wherever you are at this time, I give God thanks for each and everyone in the mighty name of Jesus. Welcome to the program. Yes, it's Gospel Praise and Gospel Expression Radio. I am your host,
Minister Sutton. Yes, and I'll be going up until 1 a.m. glorifying God, because God is worthy to be praised. Hallelujah. Thank you, Jesus. Glory be to God. And let me go into some praise and worship song at this time, because God is worthy to be praised. Hallelujah. Yes, man, some praise and worship, giving God thanks, what due unto him, because he is worthy of all our praise. Without any doubt, I said he is worthy to be praised. Oh, yes, indeed. Draw me close. Yes, we need to draw close to Jesus, especially in time like this that we are living in. We need to draw close.

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3: 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All right, then. 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We're 140 West 1st Street, Mount Vernon, New York. Admission $40. And guess who? Me friend, Stephen Peninsulin, will be in town alongside Brother Patrick Reed, Brother Paul Marlon Anderson, Sister Sakisha, MC, Brother Ron, you know, good again. Stephen, it no free. Me say I've party that if he comes in. Hey, you think I let me tell? Also featuring GAC, Voice of Triumph. Me a talking choo-choo, God no. You want to know? Call the number 917-767-9138 or 347-557-2217. Gospel Explosion, July 11, 2026. Mount Vernon, he's sitting, turn up, he gone. Me ready, boom.
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3: Hey, Florida no good again. Me mean Florida gone. When me say Brother CJ and Sister Ivy and the entire CJ Gospel, our family, will be rolling into town on Saturday, June 13, 2026. For what, excuse me? King Jesus Pentecostal Fellowship, Orlando, Florida. Look here. Women's Department present their first annual banquet. When me say, come and experience a night of fine food, warm fellowship, and uplifting praise. It turn over. Well on, formal attire, royal blue and gold contribution, $80, $40 for children. Guess who are the MC? 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I got the name of the CJ. Where you say we're talking, then that if you ask me, Legency Hall. It is going to be at 9404 South Orange Blossom Trail, Suite 5, Orlando, Florida. Be say, I'll be something. Me say, it got turn over. Me say, Saturday, June 13th, 2026, and surprise artist might show up. Oh, for more information, please contact 510-987-6092 or 689-200-2505. Me say, it gone!
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0: So we spot them there. 1305 East Gunnill Road in a Bronx. 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
1: So when me I said they nah no number. Give me a number, make me call them then now.
0: No, of course they got number. You can call Jerry, he my manager and my friend. 646-234-8856. That's a Jerry. And then if you want to tailoring alteration or postering, you know, call Rolly. Yes, 646-538-2734. When we say Razor Express, then bad, then turn up. Your head are going to look decent, then gone.

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Hear my prayer, O Lord. 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In thy faithfulness, answered me, and in thy righteousness, and enter not into judgment with thy servant, for in thy sight shall no man living be justified. For the enemy had persecuted my soul. He had smitten my life down to the ground. He had made me to dwell in darkness, as he had made me to dwell in darkness, as those that have been long dead. Therefore is my spirit overwhelmed within me. My heart within me is desolate. I remember the days of old. I meditate on all thy works. I muse at the work of thy hands. I stretch forth my hands unto thee. My soul thirsteth after thee as a thirsty land. Hear me speedily, O Lord. My spirit faileth. Hide not thy face from me, lest I be like unto them that go down into the pit. Cause me to hear thy loving kindness in the morning, for indeed do I trust. Cause me to know the way wherein I should walk, for I lift up my soul unto thee. Deliver me, O Lord, from mine enemies. I flee unto thee to hide me. Teach me to do thy will, for thou art my God. Thy spirit is good. Lead me into the land of uprightness. Quicken me, O Lord, for thy name's sake, for thy righteousness' sake. Bring my soul out of trouble, and have thy mercy. Cut off mine enemies, and destroy all them that afflict my soul, for I am thy servant. Yes, indeed. Psalms 143. Father, we thank you for your mercy. We thank you for your grace. Thank you for each and every one. Almighty God, I pray that you bless the hearts of your people. Oh God, we look unto you, the author of redemption, the author, the finisher of our faith. Those that are sick, heal them, Lord. Those that are cast down, give them peace, perfect peace, Lord God. Those who are going through a time of bereavement, comfort them, oh God. Lord, we look unto you, the author of redemption, the author and the finisher of my faith. I thank you for your mercy, oh God. Remember the family that going through a time of bereavement. Comfort them, oh God. Give them strength in due season, that they will look unto you. Bless and keep on cover, Lord, as I look to you and give you all the glory and all the praise. In Jesus' name, amen and amen. So, I leave you with this song, oh God, yes indeed, from Lorraine Williams. He touched me. And remember, this Saturday morning, I won't be in here. This Saturday morning, this Saturday night. So I leave you with this song, oh God, yes indeed, from Lorraine Williams. He touched me. And remember, this Saturday morning, I won't be in here. This Saturday morning, this Saturday night, and also Sunday night.

0: moment, I invite you to join me in an expression of worship and rejoicing.
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0: Patrick Reed, Janet Lewis, Kayon Ralph, Andre Revelation, and Peninsula. 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Tickets are $120 for adults, $60 for children under 12. For tickets and information, contact Minister Davon, Sister Carol, Sister Erica, or Brother CJ and Sister Ivy. 20 years of spreading the word, 20 years of impact, and we're just getting started. 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
2: 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We're

0: Keisha. Ha ha! MC, brother, run, you're no good again, Stephen. It no free. Me say I've party that if he comes in. Hey, you think I let me tell? Also featuring GAC, Voice of Triumph. Me talk it, choo-choo, God no. You want to know? Call the number 917-767-9138 or 347-557-2217. Gospel Explosion, July 11, 2026. Mount Vernon, he's sitting, turn up, he gone, me ready, boom!
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0: Hey, Florida no good again. Me mean Florida gone. When me say, brother CJ and sister Ivy and the entire CJ Gospel, our family, will be rolling into town on Saturday, June 13, 2026. For what, excuse me? King Jesus Pentecostal Fellowship, Orlando, Florida. Look here, Women's Department present their first annual banquet. When me say, come and experience a night of fine food, warm fellowship, and uplifting praise. It turn over. Well on, formal attire, royal blue and gold contribution, $80, $40 for children. Guess who are the MC? Dr. Ivy Edwards, who have a sick of music. By CJ Gospel, our CJ himself, I got the name of the CJ. Where you say, wait a kid, then that if you ask me, Legency Hall. It is going to be at 9404 South Orange Blossom Trail, Suite 5, Orlando, Florida. Be safe. Be something. Me say it a go turn over. Me say Saturday, June 13th, 2026. And surprise artist might show up. Oh, for more information, please contact 510-987-6092 or 689-200-2505. Me say it gone.
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0: So we spot them there. 1305 East Gunny Road in a Bronx. 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
1: So when me I say they nah no number, give me a number, make me call them then now.
0: Of course they got number. You can call Jerry, he my manager and my friend. 646-234-8856. That's a Jerry. And then if you want to tailoring alteration or posteriness, you know, call Rolly. Yes, 646-538-2734. When we say Razor Express, then bad, then turn up. Your head are going to look decent, then gone.

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1: 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For tickets and information, contact Minister Davon, Sister Carol, Sister Erica, or Brother CJ and Sister Ivy. 20 years of spreading the word, 20 years of impact, and we're just getting started. 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
3: Right, no, me get to the attention. All right, then. Gospel Assembly Church of Jesus Christ Apostolic present Gospel Explosion 2026 on Saturday, July 11. We're 140 West 1st Street, Mount Vernon, New York. Admission $40. And guess who? Me friend, Stephen Peninsulin, will be in town alongside Brother Patrick Reed, Brother Paul Marlon Anderson, Sister Sakisha, MC, Brother Ron, you know, Buddha Day. Stephen, it no free. Me say a $40 fee comes in. Hey, you think I let me tell? Also featuring GAC Voice of Triumph. Me a talk it. Choo choo, God no. You want to know? Call the number 917-767-9138 or 347-557-2217. Gospel Explosion July 11, 2026. Mount Vernon, he's sitting, turn up, he gone. Me ready? Boom!
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3: Hey, Florida no good again. Me mean Florida gone. When me say Brother CJ and Sister Ivy and the entire CJ Gospel, our family, will be rolling into town on Saturday, June 13, 2026. For what? Excuse me. King Jesus Pentecostal Fellowship, Orlando, Florida. Look here. Women's Department present their first annual banquet. When me say, come and experience a night of fine food, warm fellowship, and uplift. Lifting praise, it turn over. Well on, formal attire, royal blue and gold contribution, $80, $40 for children. Guess who are the MC? Dr. Ivy Edwards, who have a sicker music by CJ Gospel, our CJ himself. I got the name of CJ. Where you say where to keep the name that if you ask me? Legency Hall. It is going to be at 9404 South Orange Blossom Trail, Suite 5, Orlando, Florida. Be set up. Be something. Me say it a go turnover. Me say Saturday, June 13th, 2026. And surprise artist might show up. Oh, for more information, please contact 510-987-6092 or 689-200-2505. Me say it gone.
5: And it's here again. 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
1: So when me I say they not no number, give me a number, make me call them then now.
0: Of course they got number. You can call Jerry, he my manager and my friend. 646-234-8856. That's a Jerry. And then if you want to tailoring alteration or poster in this, you know, call Rolly. Yes, 646-538-2734. When we say Razor Express, then bad, then turn up. Your head are going to look decent, then gone.

Lord, you said in your word that we should worship you in spirit and in truth. So Lord, I just want to let you know how much I worship you. I love you. I praise you. 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You are the one who wake me up in the morning. You are the one who set me on my way. 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
3: 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All right then. 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We're 140 West 1st Street, Mount Vernon, New York. Admission $40. And guess who? Me, my friend, Stephen Peninsulin will be in town alongside Brother Patrick Reed, Brother Paul Marlon Anderson, Sister Sakisha, MC, Brother Ron, you know good again, Stephen. It's not free. Me say a party that if it comes in. Hey, you think I let me tell? Also featuring GAC Voice of Triumph. Me a talkie choo choo. God no. You want to know? Call the number 917-767-9138 or 347-557-2217. 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Mount Vernon. Hey, sitting, turn up. It gone. Me ready. 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
3: Hey, Florida no good again. Me mean Florida gone. When me say Brother CJ and Sister Ivy and the entire CJ Gospel our family will be rolling into town on Saturday, June 13, 2026. For what, excuse me? King Jesus Pentecostal Fellowship, Orlando, Florida. Look here, Women's Department present their first annual banquet. 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Well on, formal attire, royal blue and gold contribution, $80, $40 for children. Guess who are the MC? Dr. Ivy Edwards, Urago Sika Music, by CJ Gospel, our CJ himself. I got the name of the CJ. Where you say, wait a keep, then that if you ask me, Legency Hall. It is going to be at 9404 South Orange Blossom Trail, Suite 5, Orlando, Florida. Be say, I be something. Me say, I got turnover. Me say, Saturday, June 13th, 2026, and surprise artist might show up. Oh, for more information, please contact 510-987-6092 or 689-200-2505. Me say, it gone!

0: 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One more year on them. From the CJ celebrating. Make sure to come on tonight. It's a good night.
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0: spot them there. 1305 East Gunny Road in a Bronx. That's 1305 East Gunny Road in a Bronx. 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
1: So when me, I said, they not no number. Give me a number, make me call them then now. No,
0: of course, they got number. You can call Jerry, he my manager and my friend. 646-234-8856. That's a Jerry. And then if you want to tailoring alteration or postering, you know, call Rowley. Yes, 646-538-2734. When we say Razor Express, then bad, then turn up. Your head are going to look decent, then gone.

can't stop we. We are on the scene every time, you know. It's not crimping or gabardine or whatever scene. You know what I mean? 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
4: Right, no, me get no attention. All right, then. 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Admission $40. And guess who? Me friend, Stephen Peninsulin, will be in town alongside Brother Patrick Reed, Brother Paul Marlon Anderson, Sister Sakisha, MC, Brother Ronya, no good again. Stephen, it's not free. Me say a party that if he comes in. Hey, you think I let me tell? Also featuring GAC Voice of Triumph. Me a talking choo choo, God no. 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Call the number 917-767-9138 or 347-557-2217. Gospel Explosion July 11, 2023. Mount Vernon, he's sitting, turn up, he gone. Me ready, boom.
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4: Hey, Florida no good again. Me mean Florida gone. When me say Brother CJ and Sister Ivy and the entire CJ Gospel, our family, will be rolling into town on Saturday, June 13, 2026. 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Guess who are the MC? 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By CJ Gospel, our CJ himself, I got the level of CJ. Where you say, wait a keep, then that if you ask me, Legency Hall. It is going to be at 9404 South Orange Blossom Trail, Suite 5, Orlando, Florida. Be set up. Be something. Me say it got turn over. Me say Saturday, June 13th, 2026. And surprise artist might show up. Oh, for more information, please contact 510-987-6092 or 689-200-2505. Me say it gone.
6: 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We're at Eastwood Manor.

0: 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From the CJ celebrating, make sure to come out and all. 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

0: spot them there. 1305 East Gunny Road in a Bronx. 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
1: So when me, I said, they not no number. Give me a number, make me call them then now.
0: No, of course, they got number. You can call Jerry. He my manager and my friend. 646-234-8856. 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Yes, 646-538-2734. 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Your head are going to look decent, then God.

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1: 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For tickets and information, contact Minister Davon, Sister Carol, Sister Erica, or Brother CJ and Sister Ivy. 20 years of spreading the word, 20 years of impact, and we're just getting started. 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
3: 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And guess who? Me, my friend, Stephen Peninsulin, will be in town alongside Brother Patrick Reed, Brother Paul Marlon Anderson, Sister Sakisha, MC, Brother Ron, you know, good again, Steve. Then it not free. Me say a $40 fee comes in. Hey, you think I let me tell? Also featuring GAC Voice of Triumph. Me a talking choo choo. God no. 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Mount Vernon. 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It gone. Me ready. 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
3: Hey, Florida no good again. Me mean Florida gone. When me say Brother CJ and Sister Ivy and the entire CJ Gospel our family will be rolling into town on Saturday, June 13, 2026. For what? Excuse me. King Jesus Pentecostal Fellowship, Orlando, Florida. 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Women's Department present their first annual banquet. 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Lifting praise, it turn over. 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Guess who are the MC? Dr. Ivy Edwards, who have a sick music by CJ Gospel. Our CJ himself, I'm gonna deliver the CJ. Where

0: Regency Hall. It is going to be at 9404 South Orange Blossom Trail, Suite 5, Orlando, Florida. Me say, I'll be something. Me say, it's going to turn over. Me say, Saturday, June 13th, 2026. And surprise artists might show up. Oh, for more information, please contact 510-987-6092 or 689-200-2505. Me say it gone!
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0: So we spot them there. 1305 East Gun Hill Road in a Bronx. 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
1: So when me, I said, they not no number. Give me a number, make me call them then now.
0: No, of course, they got number. You can call Jerry. He my manager and my friend.

646 234 8856. That's a Jerry. And then if you want to tailoring alteration or poster in a scene, call Rolly. Yes, 646 538 2734. When we say Razor Express, them

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1: 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For tickets and information, contact Minister Davon, Sister Carol, Sister Erica, or Brother CJ and Sister Ivy. 20 years of spreading the word, 20 years of impact, and we're just getting started. 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
3: 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All right then. 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We're 140 West 1st Street, Mount Vernon, New York. Admission $40. And guess who? Me friend, Stephen Peninsulin will be in town alongside Brother Patrick Reed, Brother Paul Marlon Anderson, Sister Sakisha, MC Brother Ronya no good again, Stephen. It's not free. Me say a $40 fee comes in. Hey, you think I let me tell? Also featuring GAC Voice of Triumph. Me a talking choo-choo, God no. You want to know? Call the number 917-767-9138 or 347-557-2217. Gospel Explosion, July 11, 2026. Mount Vernon, he's sitting, turn up, he gone. Me ready? Boom!
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3: Hey, Florida no good again. Me mean Florida gone. When me say, Brother CJ and Sister Ivy and the entire CJ Gospel, our family, will be rolling into town on Saturday, June 13, 2026. 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By CJ Gospel, our CJ himself, I'm going to deliver the CJ. Where is the way to keep the that if you ask me? Legacy Hall. It is going to be at 9404 South Orange Blossom Trail, Suite 5, Orlando, Florida. Be set at be something. Me say it a go turn over. Me say Saturday, June 13th, 2026. And surprise artist might show up. Oh, for more information, please contact 510-987-6092 or 689-200-2505. Me say it gone.
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0: 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From the CJ celebrating, make sure to come out and all. 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
2: Hey, this is Essia from London. I just wanted to say big up to Pastor Martin. I pray that God gives him long life, good health. He's an amazing person. Much love from London.

And please, good morning, good morning, morning time, good morning. Pleasant morning, good morning. Oh, what a beautiful morning, what a beautiful day, yeah? Jesus, my blessed Redeemer, has started me on my way. Cannot find my way without you, Lord. Good morning, New York. Good morning. Good morning, New Jersey. Good morning. Morning, Connecticut. Good morning. Pleasant morning. Pleasant morning, Philadelphia. Hey, good morning, Atlanta. Good morning. Morning time to you out there in Florida. Yeah, good morning, Canada. Good morning, guys. Good morning. Pleasant morning, Massachusetts. I want to say morning. Good morning to Waterbury and good morning Bridgeport. Good morning. Coming back into Brooklyn and Staten Island and over in Long Island. Good morning. Far, far, far rock away. I say pleasant morning to Uno and to, of course, to God be the glory. Great, marvelous things he has done. He loved me, loved the world that he gave to us his only begotten son, so that whosoever lives and believes in him should not perish but have everlasting, yeah, man, eternal life. That is life, and more life, as much as you can, say it, you know, life, not just when we all get to heaven, but life right here. Mm-hmm. Living our best life. That's what I'm talking about on this Wednesday morning. A pleasant morning filled with blessings, filled with hope, filled with peace, filled with joy, and just being contented, right? Filled with contentment, and have you and me pursuing our dreams, pursuing our God, Yemen. Ah, wow. Asking our way to Zion and looking unto him who is the author, the finisher, and of course, the developer of our faith. I am so delighted this morning to be here with you. And I'm giving God the thanks, right? I'm asking you wherever you are to join me, Pastor Owen Z, in saying thanks be unto God, of course, who give to us the victory through our Lord and our Savior Jesus Christ. Anybody a victory lately? Anybody a reason to thank God lately? Anybody out there? Yeah, man, a reason to just say, boy, oh boy, had it not been for God on my side, then where would I be, you know, if Jesus didn't love me? Where would I be if he didn't care? Where would I be if he, oh Lord, didn't sacrifice his life? I don't have all the answers, but I'm so glad that he did. Good morning to Uno. Morning on your way to work. A pleasant morning. Morning heading home from work. I hope you had a great, great, great night. I have made a decision to follow Jesus, and I will not turn back. Good morning to Uno.

getting ready to pray along with all my prayer warriors, and I want to say good morning to all my prayer warriors. Good morning. Morning time to Unu. I know that you have been praying, and of course you have been trusting the Lord for those mornings when I was away, right? I'm grateful, right? Pray goes on and on and on. Pray without season. Pray until you pray. Pray until something happens. Pray until there is that breakthrough that you have been asking the Lord for, right? Pray. So I want to say blessings on all of my prayer warriors and their families on this morning. I am so thankful, guys, that, you know, somebody prayed for me. Somebody had me on their mind. Somebody sacrificed their time. Somebody, went down on their knees and they prayed for me. I am grateful. Prayer warriors, yes, I am grateful. I trust the Lord for you today as we make our way up and out. Ladies and gentlemen, I am, I want to thank the Lord. And so, we are going to pray this morning and believe God together. Great things He has done for us. So we rejoice in the God of our salvation.

Father, we praise you, O God, this morning. We thank you, Lord. We honor and adore you. You have been our help. You have been a shelter for us, O God, in the times of storm. You have been our strength. You, O God, continue to lead us, to guide us, to bless us, O God. You are the one, yes, who woke us up this morning and gave us another chance at another day. And for that, we say thank you. Thanks be unto you, God, for the victory that we have and continue to walk in Christ Jesus. We praise you, O God, from whom all of our blessings flows. We praise you above all creatures here and below. We praise you above, amen, the heavenly host. We praise you, Father, Son, and Holy Ghost. This morning, O God, we are thankful and bless you, O God. You are wonderful and glorious. We rejoice this morning to see your goodness in the land of the living, knowing that we could have given up a long time ago. We could have decided that we're not going any further. But when we look around and we see what you have done for us, oh God, we say, Lord, that we want to go all the way with you. We want to follow you, because it is in following you that we learn more about you. It is in following you that, oh God, we will see our enemies being scattered. It is in following you that our miracles will happen, oh God. And so we are determined this morning to continue to walk with you, oh God, and to ask that you surround us and that you bless us as you promised in your words, in our going out, in our coming in, oh God, from this time forth and even forevermore. You have been good to us. And so we celebrate all of that today. Thank you, God. Thank you forever. You remain the same. Lord, we pray and place our children into your care this morning. Lord, we are asking that you will rest your hands upon them and bless them. Oh God, we ask it today. You will guide their steps. You will hold their hands. You will be with them, oh God, in going out, in coming in. We ask for a good day in their lives, oh God. No evil shall befall them. No plague will come near their dwelling place, because you promised to give your angel charge over them. Dispatch angels even now, oh God, while they travel to school, while some will be home, while some will be doing their exams, while some is preparing for graduation. Oh God, I just want to praise you for them and ask that you continue to bless them, oh God, that you have guided their steps the only way, Lord, that anyone could. Today we praise you. We are asking that you will continue to breathe upon them. Oh God, cause them to hear your voice. It is a cry of my heart this morning that you will cause them to hear your voice, oh God, above the noise, above the chaos, above the confusions that may be around about them. My God, we give you praise. We give you honor. Yes, we glorify you above all else. Today, Lord, we thank you. Thank you for your healing hands upon your children, O God, everywhere, for blessing, for healing, O God, our sicknesses and our diseases. Thank you just for being there. What a God you are, a great God who knows our hearts, who alone, O God, understand our thoughts from a distance, O God. So this morning we thank you, because words sometimes becomes inadequate. We don't know how to pray, but we thank you, O God, for your Holy Spirit that teaches us, that makes intercession for us with groanings that cannot be uttered. And so we praise you this morning and honor you. Bless abundantly and magnify your name this morning. Lord, as we set our hearts to seek you, we give you glory. Save us, Lord, and we shall be saved. Heal us, O God, and we shall be healed.
We thank you for the blessings that you give unto us, blessings overflowing like a mighty sea this morning. In Jesus' name, lead us and guide us along the way, because, Lord, if you don't lead us, Lord, we will stray away. Bless us abundantly. In Jesus' name, amen, amen, and amen.

0: and that is admitting, of course, that without you, without God, we can do nothing. Without Him, we would surely fail. Without Him, we would be lost. We'd be tossed and driven, yeah, man, like a ship without a sail. A pleasant morning, and of course, to God be the glory. I am thankful to be here with you this morning. A great week, yeah, a beautiful week. And so far, we are midweek, and I am thankful to God. June is here, ladies and gentlemen, and wow. June is already running, like, where are you going so fast, June? But I'm grateful for life, and I know you are too, right? I know you are too. I'm live in studio at 718-374-5999. Right here with you this morning, Pastor Owen Z. Martin, Pastor of Life Worship Center, Church of God Prophecy, Bronx, New York. Good morning. Morning to all of members, friends, and families of Life Worship Center. Good morning to Uno. Pleasant morning to you and your families. Good morning. Morning blessings going out to you, my brother CJ, Queen Bee, Dr. Ivy. Morning to Uno. It is a blessing, always a wonderful blessing. And to all the listeners on the CJ Gospel Radio, a pleasant morning, guys. I'm thankful, right? I want to say thanks to you guys. Pleasant morning to our listeners out there on the Future FM 98.9. Pleasant morning. My brother Sean, a good morning to you, sir. And good morning to the family over there at Future FM. Morning, Future. Yeah, man, is what we say. The Lord said that I know the plans He has for us. Plans, plans that will guarantee, as already guaranteed, a matter of fact, our future, that it is already done, that where we are heading to, God has already been there. He is already there, and we'll meet Him there. So morning to Uno, guys, and say keep on doing, you know, what you're doing. Of course, it is a blessing. It is wonderful today to be here with you. And morning to all our listeners on the Z Life Radio platform. Good morning. A morning blessings, wherever you are. You are in Jamaica. A good morning to Uno. And good morning out in the Caribbean. Pleasant morning, Trinidad, Tobago. Morning, guys. Morning out there. It is wonderful. St. Martin, good morning. Good morning to you, Ruthie. Pleasant, pleasant morning. Blessings to you and your family. Yeah, we say family. We say pleasant morning. And trust the Lord for great things and wonderful things to be done in our hearts and lives. Good morning. Good morning. Good morning.
1: Good morning, we miss you. Welcome back.
0: Thank you very, very much. A pleasant morning.
1: Pleasant morning, Bishop. We thank you. We thank for hearing your voice. We thank the Lord that, you know, we can hear your voice today.
0: God is good all the time, and we say
1: all the time. I'm not calling.
0: I'm so delighted that you called me. I really am. I needed somebody to call me to say,
1: say
0: hello and good morning.
1: A lot of us out here, the family is listening to you.
0: And to say good morning. How you do, Pastor? How you do? You know, sometimes, Sister Sandra, that some people don't think that sometimes pastors and leaders cannot be good, you know. Them just think pastors good every time, you know, and pastors are just not human. We are on another level, that we are always having good moments, but that is not true, you know. I'm so very human, like everybody else out there.
1: Of course, you know that the blood is running through your veins.
0: So
1: but the only thing, you know, you think is, you know, how we would get upset in front of everybody. And so, you know, you try to control that, mm-hmm. that spirit.
2: Mm-hmm.
1: Put yes. down, you know. They think that, you know, you'll never get upset. Because that's how I, when I first heard you on the radio, I said, him never get upset yet. But, you know, when you're on the radio, you're not going to be upset. You know, you always try to...
0: I try to manage. What I try to do is that I'm at the controls right here, so, you know, always, right? I'm in charge around the board. So I always remember that. And so if somebody call and try to make me, you know, upset, get over the top, I am at the control. I can just touch this button and bang, they are off, which I don't want to do. I don't like to hang up on people, you know. And so I seek to have a very sensible conversation so that, you know, I don't have to like bang, hang up and say, see you next time and all that. Because I love people and I care for people and I don't like to embarrass people like that, you know. I'll go to the last mile of the way, you know, so as not to make someone feel terribly, feel bad, you know. So that's why I'm at the control. So I keep reminding myself that you're in charge. Bang, I could just pull out a button and that's it. And the person, you won't hear the person, you know. But I so love everybody that I want to hear what everybody have to say. And Sister Sonia, I really do. I really do. So, you know, when they're calling and say, good morning, Pastor Martin, how you do? I am so, so, so delighted about that. You know, you calling me this morning has already made my day. And, you
1: praise
0: know.
1: God. Praise God. Mm-hmm. You know, in my busy schedule, let me just call you and say, hi, I'm here. I'm
0: and not
1: here,
0: just and that, you have to call me and pray for me. You know, yesterday morning, let me tell you this, yesterday morning, I really needed your prayers, you know, yesterday morning. I
1: did it. I saw it late, so I saw the text late.
0: But so when you reach out to me and you say good morning, I was like, oh, I was at a crawl. You know at a crawl?
1: Yes.
0: I was barely at a crawl, and I'm saying, Jesus, I know, Lord, I'm neglected to do the good things that you asked me to do. I've let you down, Jesus, and all those prayers I'm praying, you know. But, yeah, just one of those days, you know,
1: When I left, you know, when you come on the air and, you know, you say you go here, you go there,
0: mm-hmm.
1: I said, wow, you retire, you're not doing anything, but, you know, you're a pastor, that you're a bishop that, you know, do everything, you know, go every invitation you try to.
0: Mm-hmm. Mm-hmm. I ran to a funeral in Jamaica on Friday, and then the funeral was Saturday. And I came back Sunday, right? I'm so happy I had Pastor Tanisha in place. And,
1: yes, did a wonderful job.
0: Yeah, man, I'm grateful for her and thankful for Brother CJ and Queen Bee, Dr. Ivy, that would set this thing that, you know, she could do the broadcasting. I'm happy. And, you know, there's so much future with her. That's Pastor Tanisha that I'm grateful, so grateful for. I see her, wow, way up there. So, but
1: yes, yeah, yes.
0: Sometimes sure. Little parts just something just happen and remind you that hey, you are human too. So don't go like that big old train that nothing seemed to go wrong with the train. All it needs is a little gas, boom, and it's gone again. No, sometimes you know the body tells you some things. And that's what happened to me, you know, the body just say, ooh, stop, check. And I had to run and check. And bang, this happened, that happened yesterday. Oh, Lord, when I see you in person, I'll tell you. I can't tell you on the video. But you're a blessing.
1: That's what the body tells you, you know, talk to you. So when it talks to you, you have to listen to it.
0: Mm-hmm. Yeah, man, I'm so grateful for you. You're family, believe you me, and you're sensitive. You just know when something's going on. You stay all the way where you live and you know that something's going on. You're a real, real family, you know. And I want to thank the Lord for you.
1: Yes, we thank God for you also, and you know, you getting up and sitting in that air. Oh, glory to God! Hallelujah! In that anointed studio. Mm-hmm. You know, we thank God that speech, and you know, it's not this ministry never have a studio that everybody go in and out and so. Mm-hmm. Everybody has their little anointed place.
0: Yes.
1: Where you broadcast from.
0: Mm-hmm. Pray for us if you can. Can you pray for us now?
1: Praise God. Hallelujah. Father, in the name of Jesus, we come before you, Lord God. We just give you praise, we give you honor, we give you glory. Lord Jesus, we just thank you. Thank you for being our Father, our Savior, our friend, our healer. My God, hallelujah. We just thank you that you look down on us, Lord God, and touch our hearts, Lord Jesus, and we obey your word, Lord God. We just give you praise, we give you glory. Lord Jesus, I just ask you to anoint the atmosphere, Lord Jesus. Lord God, you see the man of God, Lord God, I put him before you. Anoint him from the crown of his head to the sole of his feet, Lord God. Strengthen him, Lord Jesus. Touch his mind in the name of Jesus. Oh, glory to God. Lord Jesus, you give him a task to do, Lord Jesus, and he's obeying, Lord God. We just give you praise, we give you honor, we give you glory in Jesus' name. Maya Kulamo say, Jesus. Lord Jesus, remember his helpmate, his family, Lord Jesus. Lord Jesus, each and everyone that's listening, Lord God, you always give a word, Lord Jesus. Oh, glory to God. We just thank you. We just thank you for the Holy Spirit, Lord Jesus, in the atmosphere. Ekana Messiah in the atmosphere, Lord Jesus. Lord, remember Brother CJ and Sister Ivy and each and every one that is on the team, Lord Jesus. We just praise you. We just honor you. We just give you glory. We just tell you thanks for being a friend, our father, and everything to us, Lord Jesus. In Jesus' name we pray. Thank you, Lord. Thank you.
0: Amen. Thank you so very much.
1: God bless you.
0: Happy Wednesday to you. Happy Wednesday.
2: 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Guide me by your wisdom. And let your presence

0: so amazing, so beautiful.
1: I stand upon your promise in Isaiah 45 verse 2. You promised that you would go before me and make every crooked place straight.

0: Good morning, good morning, a pleasant morning.
1: Good morning. That was a strong prayer. Don't be dismayed, bro. Don't be dismayed. You know, let me tell you something. Anytime we read Psalm 69, we remember you when we got it in a hit. Him say, I'm going to excel.
0: Jesus.
1: His minister that do his will. Mm. Yeah, one of them will do God's will, man. Come on, bro. you're doing his will. So you're going to be excel. No matter what, go on. The adversary can't get you out. Just do what you have for the man. Because you know why? You have a little platform and you got it well, man. You're doing it.
0: I've let my brother.
1: You're doing it. You're doing it. So we like to be silent. We better silent out here, but we listen. We listen to the word, man. And you know what? We hungry for the word. And then we're not going to sweet. At this time, bro, we have to listen, man. And sometimes we have one little place that we can listen to.
0: Mm-hmm.
1: And, you know, yeah.
0: You know, let me tell you.
1: Pastor, I said, God talk about you, man. Your Bible mentioned about you, man. Psalm 69, man.
0: Oh, my God.
1: He said, God tell you, his minister that do his will.
0: Mm.
1: Man, come on, bro. God got you.
0: Amen. Let me tell you how you inspire me. This is how you inspire me. When I hear you say, come on, bro. You know, it's like a...
1: Yo, your socks, bro. I remember the man, you know.
0: A
1: holy teacher, man. You know, let you know, man. How are you, man?
0: It's like I'm sitting down, you know, with my hands on my head. And here comes Evlet walking by. And Evlet said, come on, bro. Come on.
1: Yeah. What do you mean? Yeah, man. I've been making us so well, boy. You're well received, bro. You are well received.
0: Oh,
1: believe it or not. Yeah, man. Oh, come on, man. You know? You're doing God's will, man, and you know God will never let them in people them who do him will.
0: Mm.
1: And let him say, and him even tell them excel. You know what I'm saying?
0: Mm.
1: So the matter what, if you take a look at time,
0: yeah.
1: You're gonna be excel. You're gonna be excel, man.
0: Mm-hmm.
1: Yeah, in God's name you're gonna be.
0: Wow.
1: Yeah, man. Pastor, glad to you, man. And you took up a little platform amongst we. We can't also have just to heed in them. That's the noise. How are you, man? Especially when you start off in the morning, yeah.
0: Yeah.
1: You clear the atmosphere for about. If I even that you do. You're breathing out a breath of fresh air.
0: Thank you so very much for that. I tell you.
1: Yeah, man, Mr. Yo. We be so grateful for this negotiation, yeah, man. That's why we big up team. Big up CJ and
0: Queen Bee.
1: Mother half. So, you know, yes. Yeah.
0: Great people.
1: Respect. Well, yeah, great people, man. I'm telling you, man. Yeah. The mother one who going to be excelled to, bro, because I'm do. Yeah.
0: Man.
1: It's not you alone, Pastor.
0: I tell you.
1: You know, yeah.
0: Tell
1: and sister, the sister, come on, name for you. You know, I mean, she do so much.
0: Uh-huh.
1: Yeah, she well polished too.
0: Yeah, man, I tell you. I tell you.
1: She hold it down well. She hold it down well for you, man.
0: She hold it down.
1: I mean, yes. Yes, she
0: you
1: was.
0: Know, I'm a believer in persons, you know, Evelyn. I really am a believer. I don't have to hear much about the individual because I heard Pastor Tanisha a couple of times, and I said, "Wow, you know, I think she could go. I see she could go so far that nobody can stop her. Nobody
1: yeah, man, that's a child of God, man. That's a child of God, right there.
0: So, yeah. So I said, you know what? Let me ask her to do this thing while I'm away. And wow, I've got so much.
1: Yo, Pastor,
0: I've got so much comments from people, you know, individuals.
1: No, let me tell you what I'm about her. She's an anchor.
0: Ah,
1: and it holds.
0: I'm gonna call her.
1: And
0: that.
1: She holds.
0: I'm gonna call
1: and
0: her.
1: She holds
0: that.
1: So. And she holds so well.
0: Mm-hmm.
1: You know, yeah.
0: I'm gonna call her just that. Pastor Tanisha, the anchor. Jesus. Come on, bro.
1: Yes. That she do. That is her work and that she do. Mm. And she does and she displays.
0: Yes.
1: What she's supposed to do. Yeah.
0: Amazing. Why? Amazing. I'm grateful in that, man. I tell you.
1: Yes.
0: What can I say?
1: Yeah. Yo, Pastor, you have to seek the people them who are with God. You can't, you know?
0: Mm-hmm.
1: That's what we have to do. Yeah.
0: Wow.
1: Yeah, man.
0: Always good for man. A brother you are. I want to tell you that, okay? Yeah, it's so much more than a brother, man. You are my friend.
1: Oh, my God.
0: Brother Evlet.
1: Thank you, man. Thank you. You are too, bro. You are too.
0: Yeah, man.
1: Yes, and I'm grateful.
0: Mm-hmm.
1: Yeah. Yes.
0: Wonderful pleasure, but, wonderful privilege, a blessing to walk with you, Evlet, I tell you.
1: You the pastor. Yeah, man. God bless you. I check with you later.
0: Happy.
1: All right.
0: Every Wednesday.
1: I'll talk to you later. All right, man. Yeah.

my brother Gudas, good morning, and to the family. Claudette Gudas, good morning.

This is for all of everyone, if you want to know, that is on the road this morning. Planning to be on the roads. If you're planning to be on the roads, I want you to know that. Yeah, man. If you're planning to be out there, if you're already out there,

0: Go before me, Lord.
1: Go before me.
2: Morning time going out to the Brown Inn and sending that one out for you, Brown Inn. Good morning, of course.

0: so amazing, passionate this morning, and it is for you out there. Yeah. What a moment, ladies and gentlemen. I'm so thankful. Pastor Owen Z. Martin, and such a blessing to be walking with you on this morning. You know, I'm asking the Lord to awaken me, you know. Lord, awaken me. Awaken me before you even awake the nation, Lord. Yeah, man. And I'm praying. I say, Lord, let revival begin in my heart. Because I believe, you know, that something is definitely happening where there is a mighty revival. The church and the community, God is at work. And I say, God, I ask that you, the Almighty God, just awaken me, wake me up even before you awake the nation so that I could declare the revival. Pleasant morning. Good morning.
1: Pastor Tanisha?
0: This is Pastor Owen Z. Martin. You know what I could tell you? You know what I could tell you? That some of these mornings when you call, you know, you're going to get that person. You're going to get Pastor Tanisha. Yes, some of these mornings when you call in and you say, Pastor Martin, she's going to say, no, Pastor Tanisha here. Just like that.
1: She's good morning to you and your beautiful family.
0: Good morning, Donna. Pleasant morning. How are you?
1: I'm very well. Even better talking to you. Good morning to my families.
0: Families listening.
1: Everybody. Mm-hmm. Good morning to Sister Jacqueline in Jamaica. That's a new family member.
0: Morning, Sister Jacqueline. We're in Jamaica.
1: She's down to earth, you know.
0: We're in Jamaica. She lives.
1: Spanish Town.
0: Spanish Town. And maybe I drive past her just on the weekend because I was in Spanish Town.
1: Yeah.
0: I wonder what color dress she had on, because maybe I zoomed past her. I would have waved to her if I had seen her. Good morning, Sister Jacqueline.
1: I'm going to tell you the truth, Pastor Martin. When I did not hear you, sometimes I like to just keep to myself and I keep quiet.
0: Mm-hmm.
1: Because, you know, sometimes when you call some people, I ask them, me don't know, they never know nothing yet. It's like they're afraid, especially Sister Ivy. Me don't hear you, right?
0: Mm-hmm.
1: I'm a caller. I say, good morning, Doc. Wagwan.
0: That's friendship. That's sisterhood right there.
1: Yeah.
0: You know, like we would say brotherhood, you know, that's sisterhood right there. You know, she is a sister. So she could say that to you. She could say, Wagwan.
1: Yeah, Wagwan. Mr. Pastor Martin, I don't know, Mr. Sister, everywhere you know. Sometimes you must, I don't know, Dana, where you expect to get from me. Mr., the only place in Kiang, they know, at Jamaica. Me been going to snuggle funeral.
0: Oh, my God.
1: Me say, well, listen. Him have to be in Jamaica. That's the only place. And he not turn down the long. How you know that? Me say, have him fish fryer come up. And he have 4th of July. Well, me don't know. But me say, that, oh, no. Me say, well, listen. Him have to be in Jamaica. That's the only place, and in that, turn down the long. How you know that, Mr. Avi?

0: said, you know, here's what's going on with Pastor Martin, blah, blah, blah, and the job is done right there. So they are amazing. Yeah, man. They're amazing.
1: Rich, yeah. Because somebody come here and say, Pastor Martin, I'm saying they are Jamaican and I support Snago.
0: No, that's not Snago. <this time. laughs> Anna, you're giving out the wrong information. It's not Snaggly style. Yeah. I saw him though, you know. I went to just hang out with him for like...
1: How is he doing?
0: He's strong now. He's getting stronger. The funeral is the 19th of July because families, them are families all over the world. And the whole world want to come to his wife's funeral. You know, so they're keeping this body till July 19th is when it's going to be happening.
1: Oh, wow.
0: Mm-hmm. You know,
1: wow.
0: So
1: wow.
0: I hang out with him for
1: give him,
0: a bit.
1: Give him my love. Sending my love.
0: Yeah, and he had this laughter that him just laugh, you know. Him
1: still, wonderful. Oh,
0: you know me. And he said, I'm getting stronger, you know. I'm getting stronger, man, and all that.
1: Yeah.
0: Amazing friend, I tell you. He's my brother, like, oh, Lord. Brother, real brother. Mm-hmm. But that's what I did.
1: Yeah.
0: I went to another funeral, though. And that was a funeral of a great patriarch in our church, you know. A gentleman by the name of Enoch. Bishop Enoch Stamford Cornwall. And that's a gentleman that we know from I was a little boy growing up and watching, listening to him preach at our church. You know, when he would come, revival just broke out. And that man has led, has mentored us, mentored me, mentored my wife in such a way that we couldn't just sit back and say we're not going. You know, so we thought that we could just run out a day just for the funeral and come back. It was an amazing whole day funeral, and it was well deserved because of who he was. He touched lives every single place in Jamaica. There's not a person in Jamaica who don't know and whose life hasn't been touched by Bishop, you know, Enoch Stamford Cornwall, a great man who has gone on to his eternal reward. So we just went to say ta-ta to him, you know, and say that, and say see you later.
1: I'm listening to you speaking with Everett.
0: Mm-hmm.
1: You know, he's a wonderful person, you know. He's devoted.
0: Yeah, man.
1: You know, he's a family person.
0: Yeah, man.
1: And he's respectful. But the bro thing there, I don't know, Yankee, that,
0: come
1: you
0: on,
1: know.
0: No, man, come on,
1: what's
0: bro.
1: What's up, bro?
0: No, come on, yeah. Bro.
1: You know, I rather the bro than what's up, dog.
0: Yes, of course, of course. Come on, bro. You know, it's like you got this thing. Why are you troubled? Come on, bro. I love it.
1: Yeah. And you know, it's good to hear a man's voice. But I'm listening to you, and I'm wondering how somebody go to Jamaica for one day.
0: I don't know.
1: Well, how you talk?
0: I don't know.
1: Because me, I go away for one day. Me one day for 1 week.
0: It just felt, it's the first I've ever done that though, you know, but I realize now that,
1: I
0: realize that the Lord does everything well, you know, Donna, the Lord don't make no mistake, right? Lord don't make no mistake.
1: Yeah.
0: It happened and it happened for a purpose. I wanted to stay longer. I wanted to stay till today, right? And tomorrow,
1: and
0: yeah, I want to stay like that. But my wife said, no, we got to go back. And sometimes, this is why I say, guys, you know, your wives have antennas that is way up there. So, you know, the antennas are a little bit higher than the antennas that the men wear or the men carry.
1: Yeah.
0: And the wives are sensitive to things that they don't even know that they're sensitive about it, you know, Donna. You know, but so she said, no, we're going back. On Sunday, and I came back. I was happy to come back home because I was having a little issue, you know, which when I'll tell you that off the air. And it was good that I got back because if I got.
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3: 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All right, then. 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We're 140 West First Street, Mount Vernon, New York. Admission $40. And guess who? Me friend, Stephen Peninsula will be in town alongside Brother Patrick Reed, Brother Paul Marlon Anderson, Sister Sakisha. Hi, MC, Brother Ron, you're no good again. Stephen, it's not free. Me say a $40 fee comes in. Hey, you think I let me tell? Also featuring GAC Voice of Triumph. Me a talking choo-choo, God no. 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Gospel Explosion, July 11, 2026. Mount Vernon, he's sitting, turn up, he gone. Me ready, boom.
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3: Hey, Florida no good again. Me mean Florida gone. When me say Brother CJ and Sister Ivy and the entire CJ Gospel, our family, will be rolling into town on Saturday, June 13, 2026. 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I'm gonna deliver the CJ. Where you say where to keep the that if you ask me? Legacy Hall. It is gonna be at 9404 South Orange Blossom Trail, Suite 5, Orlando, Florida. Be set at B. Something. Did me say it got turned over? Me say Saturday, June 13th, 2026. And surprise artist might show up. Oh, for more information, please contact 510-987-6092 or 689-200-2505. Me say it gone!
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0: Gun Hill Road in a Bronx. 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
1: So when me I say then nah, no number, give me a number, make me call them then now.
0: No, of course then got number. You can call Jerry, he my manager and my friend. 646-234-8856. That's a Jerry. And then if you want to tailoring alteration or posteriness, you know, call Rolly. Yes, 646-538-2734. When we say Razor Express, then bad, then turn up. Your head are going to look distant, then gone.
2: That program was very interesting yesterday.
3: Mm-hmm.
2: You know? And she's saying, you know, this lady like this man, right? But every time she goes out of him, he kind of have an odor.
3: Mm-hmm.
2: She doesn't really know how to say it.
3: And she don't tell him?
2: So that was...
3: Where is odor? Yes. Mouth or arm?
2: I don't know, you know, but some odor. But she don't want to say it like for him to feel bad.
3: But she like him? She talk with him?
2: Yes, she like him.
3: She does. She talk to him.
2: What do you mean talk?
3: I mean, if they usually have conversations, like, you know.
2: Yes. They go off. Yes. Oh,
3: so it's not, shouldn't be so difficult, you know, for her to say that to him, that, you know, while the odor from your mouth or from underarm, you know, she could say that to him. And he shouldn't be upset about it. If he's upset about it, or if it's a female and she's upset about it, then something is wrong. Because here's somebody who is interested in you, and you're having the conversation. I could say to any one of my friends, I could say to them that, you know, something is in your teeth. Something is between your teeth, right? If I see it there, I should not just stand up and talk. And they walk away with that thing between their teeth. You understand what I'm saying? I should not just walk away and they still have that piece of callaloo stuck between their teeth. You know, and you see the green callaloo between their teeth, and you're there having the conversation. That's no friend. If you're a real friend, you're going to tell them, say, listen, something between your teeth, man. You need to, you know, pick it out. Something like that. I think that's friendship. If you can't tell him that he has as an order, that, you know, then something, that's not no friend there. No. And I really...
2: But my time, I tell you, I talk to some people too much in IT to even mention it.
3: No. That's going to be a
2: but
3: long...
2: But for me...
3: Oh, Lord,
2: just laughter on people. Because one time you say meat party, me not come in front of you. So we stop a golden cross and buy party, I'm go back in IKEA, and me at Ian at and he look for me. Can you not know if you address not, you know?
3: Mm-hmm.
2: My girl. You know, she not feel party and laugh. So
3: but
2: I understand, because what Doc is saying, but how Doc wanna approach it.
3: Mm-hmm.
2: She'll go run it, and then she'll go put it nice, you know, I like you, but there's something go on, you know. Because me like you, me most comfortable to just tell you straight up, and then I'll help you fix the issue. Mm-hmm. That may have to go wrong, it and come back. By the time I reach back to you, I might not like you again.
3: No, man. I think friendship, you know, if you are friends, you should be able to say it to the individual, you know, that what I'm smelling is not good. Or what kind of deodorant do you use? Something like that.
2: Yeah.
3: You know, and if they...
2: It
3: sends a kind of a message in itself if you ask that question. Yeah. What kind of cologne you use? And they might say, I don't, you know. And if that... Then here is a door that you can say, why you ask, and can I buy you some? and all that, right? The person should not be upset with that. You understand? So,
2: right.
3: If she likes him and she's not saying anything, when marriage comes around that time, it's going to be the same thing, you know? A real friend can tell you that you have callaloo between your teeth, right? And I'm using callaloo because callaloo is green. I can show you that it is there. And if my friend is before me and talking with me, and I have callaloo in between my teeth, and they don't say it, then that's no friend at all. I'm gone to tell somebody that, you know, I was talking to him and him have callaloo between him teeth and all that. And the brushing mouth and teeth and all that. That's no friend. So if she can't tell him that, she need to check herself. Oh, it's a truth.
2: Right. So here the other big topic again, right?
3: Mm-hmm.
2: A friend. She was married.
3: Mm-hmm.
2: The husband leave the matrimonial home.
3: Mm-hmm.
2: Went and live with the sweetheart.
3: Mm-hmm.
2: Then he got sick. So I asked Doc, if it was her, what would she do? And she said the person that she is, she would have taken care of him. But the person that I am, I would not. I get up and walk out of matrimony. And I told Doc. Doc said the Christ within would let me take care of him. But the Donna within would take clothespin and pinch him every day. Because Martin, there will be times when I'm gonna get frustrated.
3: Mm-hmm,
2: you understand?
3: Mm-hmm.
2: And when I remember, and if me a clean him out or wash anything, me a clip his ears, me a pinch him. You understand? The clothespin I did it. Ouch.
3: You know, I must say it's a difficult. It's a good question. You know, it's a really good, healthy questions that we should sit down and really talk about, because it happens. It really happens, right? In our circle, in every circle, it happens where he get up and we say he, because for the most part, it's a gentleman who walks away and gone to some other young thing him gone to. And the young girl not staying when him gets sick. She not staying.
2: Thank you.
3: She don't know how to take care of. She just want to hop, skip, and jump. But and then he end up now heading back home to his wife. Oh boy, you know, I don't know if wives today are made like wives in my growing up, when my mother would have stayed, and my mother would have taken care of my father. If something like that going on, you know, back in the days. But today, at the chump, people, these wives would say, no, not taking care of him. Let him stay out there and suffer, and so on. So it's really going to take the Christ in you, right, to say, okay, I'm going to take care of him. Temptation is going to be there to give him a punch or two. But is it really worth it, though? No, I don't think it's worth it, because he's already paying the price, you know. He's already paying the price. And so I think that it is very important. It's a good question. It's a real good question. That one had to sit down and think about it. As men, we have to sit down and think about it.
2: And women,
3: we have to think about it. So that when it get to that part of the road, you know, because many times it get there, you know, Donna.
2: I mean,
3: it get there. I'm telling you, it get to that part of the road. And Lord have mercy. When he's making his way on his sick bed coming back home, his wife has already moved on with her life. She's going on trying, struggling to find her way to be back on her feet again. I need to find that song. You know, be back on her feet again. And here he is now coming back to just put on a little spokes in the wheel to slow her down again when the sweetheart is gone, to find, like Rolly and Jerry, them gone, to find another person out there.
2: Yeah.
3: Oh, Jesus. What a life.
2: So conversation like this, it need to be heard.
3: Mm-hmm.
2: Because some listeners, you know, by might hear me talking and say, "Why really evil, E?" But until you're in that shoes, because my thing is, Pastor Martin, is when you're with somebody, you deal with somebody,
3: mm-hmm.
2: you help them from the ground up.
3: Mm-hmm.
2: And when they feel like they reach the top of the ladder, they leave. And when they come back down the ladder,
3: mm-hmm.
2: you have to go pick up, because you don't have that heart to watch that person go under.
3: Mm-hmm, true.
2: So there are moments when you're going to reflect back and said, if only you have that will, that respect. Because back in the days with parents like your parents,
3: mm-hmm.
2: if they do wrong, they do it with respect.
3: Right.
2: The modern world does not have the respect. They're not grateful.
3: Mm-hmm.
2: And when disaster struck, is the same person that was good to you, you
3: right,
2: did wrong,
3: right. mm-hmm.
2: have to turn back. So these are conversations that need to happen so people can prepare physically and mentally. And this is how programs like yours come in mm-hmm. to fill that gap.
3: Mm-hmm.
2: Because some people don't know how to deal with situation, and when they react and people don't understand their pain and their struggle, we the same out like over here, so.
3: Mm.
2: Why is you wicked? Because but you'll never see any man a tree. Hello, Pastor Martin. I'm listening. I love you. Thank you.
3: Much blessings. Happy Wednesday. Happy Wednesday to you.
4: Go before me once again.
3: Wow.
4: Every obstacle standing in my path, remove it. 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
3: It's going to be a great week, folks, I tell you.

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1: Faithful God, I place before you every hindrance, every delay, and every resistance.
0: Wonderful folks in the chat room, good morning.
1: I hold on to your assurance in Isaiah 40 verse 4. Every valley shall be lifted.
0: Sister Ballar, pleasant morning.
1: And hills shall be made low. The rough ground shall become level.
0: Morning time going out to my cousin, Sister Donette Thomas. Morning. Therefore, Lord.

And that's going out for all the wonderful, good up women out there. I want to tell you that it's going out just for you. Okay, what nobody wants to say. It's going out for you, you know.

0: pleasant morning going out to you and to you, and a special morning, Lady Needham. Good morning. Obstacle shall stop me. Pleasant morning. No barrier shall at work, huh?
1: No mountain shall stand before me.

0: Turning the world on the right side up. That's what happens here on the morning show. And I want to welcome you, right? Make a way, Lord. Make a way, make a way, Lord.
1: The path is opening.
0: Wow. You know, sometimes if we can understand the pain when the partner walks away, you know. Yeah, the pain that the other partner has to go through. The pain. What more can I? How could I describe it more than the pain when one partner just walks away, you know, and leaves the other partner just there, and yeah, it cannot be explained. I don't know, because it never been there for me, and my wife has never been there either. So we don't know. We can only listen to the stories of those who have been there, you know, when a partner walks away. And as pastors within our church and community, yeah, man, we have to be there to be the soothers, to be the comforters, to be the ones, you know, the shoulders to lean on, the shoulders to cry on, because it's never an easy road when someone gets up and walk away, just gone and leave the family. A husband just walk away and he's gone. Or cases where the wives walk away and she's gone and leaves the brokenness of her heart, a home, a child, you know, children in the home. And truth about it, brothers and sisters, ladies and gentlemen, is that, you know, that the child suffers most, more than any of the two. The two, husband and wife, they go through, you know, a tough time. But the child, or the trauma of a broken home, many, I'm sure, listening to me this morning, have grown up there. The trauma, I won't talk about that one morning, the trauma of a broken home. You know, that comes from broken hearts. It's a broken heart that leads to the trauma of a broken home. It's not easy to fix, you know, to mend. It is one of those things that impacts the child in a way where that child, ladies and gentlemen, it will be manifesting in their schoolwork, you'll see it in their behavior. They'll get home from school, they lock themselves away.
1: I find comfort in the assurance of Psalm 121, verse
0: 8.
1: You promise to watch over my coming and my going, both now and forevermore.
0: I'm live in studio, and it's good. It's 7:29 here, and I'm so blessed of the Lord and thanking Him for His divine favors, ladies and gentlemen. God is a good God. Anybody want to just say that wherever you are? Good morning, Stephanie, Royal Caribbean over there. Good morning, Mr. Carl T. Pleasant morning, Father Bailey. Good morning, Father Gassi. Yeah, God bless you, my brother. Good morning. Good morning, Sister Cherry. Good morning. Wow. So wonderful it is. You know, you've been there. Lord of mercy. I am grateful. Let me tell you what's going on this week. This Sunday is going to be amazing. Brother Dave on, we're looking forward, sir. And it's going to be a big night, ladies and gentlemen. If you haven't had your tickets as yet for this Sunday evening, it's going to be an amazing. You don't want nobody to tell you what's going to be happening on this Sunday evening at Eastwood Manor. Yeah, Brother Davon, Minister Davon, celebrating 20 years. It's going to be classic. Yeah, it's going to be epic. It's going to be one of those evenings, you know, when you look back and you will say that I am so happy that I was there. I didn't miss that. And so you got to get your tickets, ladies and gentlemen. You can call up Brother CJ, Sister Queen Bee, Dr. Ivy, in order to get more information concerning this Sunday evening's grand celebration. Brother Minister Davon celebrating 20 years of ministry radio. It is worth it. And so I invite you to make the call, and tickets, of course, available for you and you and you. Good morning. July 4th. Before I get to July 4th, June 20th. That's it, 20, June 20. Don't want you to miss the date. I want to sound so stush that if I say June 20th, you might think I'm talking about June 28th. June 28th is an anniversary. That's my wife's and I anniversary of 40 years. I said June 20, so I want to put a note S on it. June 20 will be the fish fry. Yeah, it's going to be a good day, ladies and gentlemen. And we are inviting you to get your tickets, you know, today, to be at the fish fry for our children in Jamaica, our charity in Jamaica, Operation Change, Let the Children Come Foundation. All are invited to come on out. And all are invited to help us to sell some tickets. Anybody out there that wants to help Pastor Owen Z to sell some tickets, then please call me up and tell me that you want to sponsor 1, 2, 3, 4, 5 people, 10 individuals, so that we can support. This is our sixth year. It's going to be your sixth year in Jamaica. And down in the rural city of Hayes, Clarendon, Savannah District, where our charity takes on, you know, the privilege of helping our children for a better, brighter future. We teach them, we engage them over 3 days. It's not a giveaway. No, I really don't believe in just going and giving. If it benefits, it has benefited a lot of people who has done so. But we spend time, that's my team and I, spend time with our children over three days, Thursday, Friday, and Saturday. And so in August, we'll be there. And the second week of August, and we're going to be there Thursday, Friday, and Saturday. And spending time with the kids like we have done over the past 5 years. Ladies and gentlemen, it's an amazing week. And we teach them, we empower them, their mind, academically, spiritually, mentally. We talk with them and encourage them, you know, to make their surroundings a better place in spite of the world that they live in and what's going on in their surroundings. We teach them to do better and become a better community persons, you know. So that's what we've been doing. And so over those 3 days, which leads us into Sunday, and we do have a graduation on Saturday, you know, where we empower them, we give them the books and everything that we carry for them. They get that on Saturday. But Thursday and Friday and parts of Saturday is times of empowerment, and the children enjoy that because we have social workers that comes in to talk with them, and we have community heroes, I call them. That's people from the same community who have achieved, right? We got bring them in to give back to the children. This year, we're going to be taking them on an excursion again, like we've been doing. We're taking them to the Bank of Jamaica. Yeah, man, we're taking the kids up there for them to see how this thing works, right? To get an understanding of how it works. So we have an excursion into Kingston, and two big buses, Beverly's buses. I don't know if Beverly still have those two big buses, but that's what we've been using over the years. And this year we're going to the Bank of Jamaica with them, and then we will be taking them to Up Park Camp. Yeah, man. Taking them over to Up Park Camp so that they could have conversations with the authorities there. And if the one or two of them want to be a soldier later on in life, then there is the opportunity to learn. From now, we take them to places that speaks to their future. We have taken them to the University of the West Indies, to Port Royal, and to the museum down in Kingston, downtown. We take them to places like those so that, you know, they can understand Jamaica, land we so love, and be builders, ladies and gentlemen, of a brighter future. So help us for the fish fry. That's what it's about. The fish fry is all for that. And I'm looking forward to you coming there, 3146 Seymour Avenue, Bronx, New York. That's where the Fish Fry will be on the 20th, June 20th. We'll be there from 10 a.m. We'll be there all the way up to 7 p.m. Ladies and gentlemen, $30 for a ticket to for a fish dinner or more. Come and be a part of what is happening. I really am looking forward to seeing you there to help our children. How about that? It is a good morning, and I'm grateful. If you have a company that knows how to help me, Pastor Owen Z, and my team to get laptops, computers, and all that, then I'd be so grateful. Let me know. I'll be aware of it where I could get some sponsors for some iPads, some tablets, and because we take these things down each year to empower the lives of our children, right? To give them the tools so that they'll be able to go to school and work, and we see the results. Each year, we reward them for the results that we see. Last year, we had 12 passes for PEP. Mm-hmm. Yeah, I think that's PEP, right? 12 passes. 12 of them passed their exam because we've been sowing into their lives from they were 6 years old when we got there. And ladies and gentlemen, it was a joy to celebrate them and a blessing to celebrate them. So if you know of companies that would want to support us in this venture, please do call me up and let me know and say, Pastor Owen Z, I'd love to be a helper. I'd love to be on your team. Good morning. It's morning radio.

Raising the bar as we make our way up this morning. Good morning on the road. Be safe on the roadways.

By the way, ladies and gentlemen, July 4th is around the bend, and that's going to be another big day for us in our community. Yeah. Saturday, July 4th, you really, really don't want to miss that. It's the All White Caribbean Gospel Jerk Fest. And folks, wow, it's buzzing. And it's going to be at Brush Park, 555 Brush Park in Mount Vernon. Can't afford to miss that. Tickets are out. Tickets are at Royal Caribbean restaurant over there in Mount Vernon. You can get your tickets. Get your tickets at the Dumpling Cove. Pick up your tickets, ladies and gentlemen, brothers and sisters. Yeah, chug it right over there on 4th Avenue. Please, ladies and gentlemen, when you go to chug it for your smoothies, some of the best smoothies in the world, when you go over to chug it, then you can get your tickets, of course, and ask for tickets for the Jerk Fest. I'd love to see you there. And so I want to invite you to make sure that you inquire. Good morning to Joy over there. Good morning to Mr. Leo. Good morning, sirs. Good morning to all the wonderful patrons that is over in the restaurant, even at this moment, morning time to Uno. We want to say a pleasant morning and much of God's divine blessings flowing over you and flowing through you. Yeah. We're trusting the Lord today. Alrighty, so Wednesday is the day that it's fasting day, and it's prayer days where people go to fasting and prayers on a Wednesday. People get married on a Wednesday. Anybody out there got married on a Wednesday? Call me up if you got married on a Wednesday. June is the month to celebrate you, celebrate marriage, right? Marriages. And so call me up if you got married on a Wednesday. Solomon Agundi, yeah, got married on a Wednesday, ladies and gentlemen. So if you're out there and you got married on a Wednesday, then call me up. I'd love to hear, you know, the whys and how far you have come and how things going. You know, I would want to hear all those wonderful and amazing things. So call me up, Pastor Owen Z. Martin, and we will have the conversation. If you just want to call me up and say good morning, you know, Pastor Martin, then I'll take that, right? You really don't want to have a conversation. I just want to say good morning to you, Pastor Owen Z. Long time I don't hear, like, you know, Sister Sharon over there. I wonder, I hope you're okay, Sister Sharon. I really hope that you are. You can call me up and all you have to say is, Pastor Martin, I am doing good, right? And that's it. Not another word. Yeah. All the wonderful folks that I have not heard from for a while, please holler me, you know. Yeah, good morning. Good morning. Good morning to all of Uno. I am trusting the Lord, right, for you out there. If you're sick in your bodies, just know that I am praying for you. And my intentions and prayers is that you'll get better. Good morning, Sister Carol. Good morning, Sister Jean. Good morning to you. Good morning to all of Co-op City. Uh-huh. Good morning. I want to say good morning to Elijah's mom. Is Elijah, right? Yeah. Good morning to Elijah's mommy, grandmother. Morning, guys. Let me give you this other song. I'm grateful to be here. 718-374-5999. That's the number to call. That's 718-374-5999. Pastor Owen Z.

0: Pleasant, good morning, good morning, good morning.
1: Good morning, Pastor Martin. Happy, have a wonderful day, okay, and happy Wednesday.
0: It sounds
1: happy,
0: like,
1: day.
0: It sounds like who now? Oh.
1: Yeah, man,
0: I know it's you. You know, sometimes you have to give me a little reason to wake up, you know, a little chance to just wake up and to get the voice straight. How you do? To Ingrid.
1: You hear the mandible, you know what I'm saying?
0: Huh?
1: When you hear the mandible, you have to wake up.
0: When I hear mandible, I have to wake up, especially when I hear about over your side. There's a Richmond in Manchester. Ladies and gentlemen, I have to straighten up, you know, because lots of English people live over there. So, Richmond in Mandeville, Manchester. Lots of people don't know that, you know, Ingrid, you know.
1: Yeah.
0: Mm-hmm,
1: it's still one of those, even though what's going on in Manchester, but it's still one of those parish that is still it's on the top list
0: to live. Yeah, man, a place to live, man. A place to live, you know. I know that because I lived nearby, right? In the not just Clarendon, no, you know. I lived in St. Elizabeth, remember? Yeah. I was just down the hill. When you go down the that hill there, that Spurtree Hill.
1: Spurtree Hill.
0: And make that left turn at Gutters.
1: And
0: when you go in
1: Just go down Goshen.
0: No, I don't go Goshen. No.
1: You're going down to Alligator Pond.
0: Ah, well, you go like you're going towards Alligator Pond, but you turn off. You could go all the way down to Rose Corner and then turn, but there's a shortcut that goes through Alpart right there. So that you make a right turn, like you're going to Alpart. When you get down that side, now you make a left turn, take you into Litty's Gazeland, and then from there you could shoot on over into Junction St. Elizabeth, right? That's where you lived there. Mm-hmm. Yeah, so I live nearby. All the breeze.
1: And Junction will take you back, right back up to around, what's the name of those places? Clowden and all of that.
0: Yeah,
1: back into the town.
0: I think you have to go down to Rose Corner and then go up into Plowden, go up that hill. You know that I walk up there one time? I walked. That was, yeah, I was about,
1: you know, a lot of things.
0: I was about 18 years old, you know. I don't know if I was not 20 yet. And I walked all the way up there, Ingrid. You believe that? Like I was on a walkathon.
1: Yeah. That's what we just like walk from home to school.
0: Mm-hmm.
1: So they said the bus leave us.
0: Mm-hmm. Wow.
1: And go to school, so you know, and walk from home to Mandeville, because like 4 miles. Or so.
0: Yeah, those 4 miles. But you enjoy the walk, not true?
1: Yes. And come like not, because sometimes it's not you alone walking. So
0: right.
1: It's,
0: yeah.
1: When you know you win the election.
0: Mm-hmm. Yeah. I was watching some kids yesterday heading home from school, and it was just a joy watching them passing my house, and a few of them walk up the road together excited, and then I saw two of them walking back. So you know what happened? Those two followed the rest up the road, you know. Mm-hmm. Halfway. You ever used to follow your friends halfway and then you turn back? Yes, yeah, I used to do that too. I used to follow my friend them halfway to their home and then bang on my way home and so on. It was just so those good old days that, wow, what can we say? Yeah, amazing. We look back and we say thank you, God, for safety. But how you do though? How are you? How is the season?
1: I'm great. I'm outside. It's beautiful. It's a good weather.
0: Yes, yesterday was amazing.
1: Yeah, yesterday was excellent.
0: Mm-hmm. And so today will be an amazing day. The whole week is going to be like an amazing week. Wow. So it's like it's like I don't even miss Jamaica right now. I was there Friday, Saturday, and I came back Sunday. Yeah, I don't even miss it.
1: In the suitcase. I wouldn't mind going to Jamaica every weekend. I'm in Jamaica.
0: Yeah, next time. You have to just tell me.
1: I love my Jamaica. I love my country.
0: I'll announce it early so you could just hop on in the suitcase and spend that day and then just come right back, eh?
1: Right? Let me just see you there.
0: Oh my God! Always work. Always people. Always it. People coming in and they didn't know.
1: Thank God, you know, I don't. What I'm happy about when I go out, I don't come back as I go out. So.
0: Wow! I love that. I love that. Everybody should say that, right? That should happen to everybody. You know, when you go out, you don't just come back like you went out there. Mm-hmm. You embrace the things, the changes, and all that. Is that what you mean?
1: Break, whatever.
0: God is good.
1: And you believe in God and know that. I know that He will open doors and He will make a way.
0: Mm-hmm. That is wonderful, you know. That's just so awesome that you go, you meet people, people tell their stories while they sit in your chair.
1: Oh, all the time.
0: So you have to be a counselor too.
1: All the time. You have to be a counselor, psychiatrist.
0: Oh, Lord. You have to be a lawyer.
1: Everything.
0: Mm-hmm.
1: Behind that chair, I'm telling you. So much story. Lord, why should I give up?
0: Mm-hmm. Wow. That in itself is amazing, you know, because it means that people want to talk, you know, like people, people really want to talk, have a desire to have conversations, but sometimes they don't even, they can't find individuals to talk to.
1: And Pastor Martin, you know, that's why I can't work in an environment which is noisy.
0: Mm-hmm.
1: Because sometimes I tell people all the time, like customers come in sometimes, they just want to, they don't want to hear no noise. They don't want to hear nobody being cursing and going outrage and, you know what I'm saying?
0: Mm-hmm. Mm-hmm.
1: They just want to, because they're going through so much thing, they just want to have a peace of mind. Are they sitting on the dryer or are they sitting in the chair to start to sleep? Mm-hmm. Kind of find that place, you know, and then just want to meditate, like, you know, that
0: is so true. So creating the environment is really important, right? Some soothing music in the place.
1: When they come in and they hear the radio playing, they say, what happened to the radio?
0: Mm-hmm.
1: But they want to hear it.
0: Peace of mind and so on. Mm-hmm.
1: You know, I bring love song all the time, but they have this DJ gospel over.
0: That is amazing. Yeah.
1: And you know, they're calling your name. Here they're calling your name.
0: That is to say that Sister Ingrid is very important, ladies and gentlemen. She's a part of what we do over here. And it's always a good, you know, reason to celebrate. Folks, if you have never been to where she works, right, then you need to go just check it out. Even if you just go in there to get your hands washed, then please do, you know, pass by. So tell us where you are again and how they can contact you.
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0: Beautiful. Check out Sister Ingrid, ladies and gentlemen, and enjoy the comfort of Unique Creations styles, right? And have yourselves a wonderful day. It's a good morning.
1: Good morning to everyone.
0: Mm-hmm. Always a blessing.
1: Yes, put God first.
0: Yes, happy day to you. Happy Wednesday.
1: Happy.

so true about all of that. Wherever you may be this morning, you look back on the journey and you say, Lord, yeah, man, wouldn't be here if that wasn't for you. You've been through many dangers and toils and snares. That's what the old song said. I have already come. The grace that has brought me safe thus far, such that grace will just lead me safely, safely, safely home. So if I ask you, how are you, then you could say, Pastor Martin, truth about it, you know, is that if it wasn't for Jesus, I wouldn't be here. I woke up this morning, could have been filled with doubts and fears and all of that, but God, yeah, man, I woke up this morning, woke up in power, love and soundness of mind. What a God, eh?

0: Good morning, going out to Sister Dimple, Dimple Dimps. Good morning. Morning blessings on you, and good morning blessings on your mother, and good morning on the family. Right? Thank you for prayers sent.
1: 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Patrick Reed, Janet Lewis, K.On. 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For tickets and information, contact Minister Davon, Sister Carol, Sister Erica, or Brother CJ and Sister Ivy. 20 years of spreading the word, 20 years of impact, and we're just getting started. 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Never quit, they stand to the
2: end. Right, no, let me get to the-

0: Mr. Sakisha. Ha ha! MC, brother, run, you're no good again, Stephen. It's not free. Me say, I've party that if it comes in. Hey, you think I let me tell? Also featuring GAC, Voice of Triumph. Me a talking choo-choo, God no. 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
0: Hey, Florida no good again. Me mean Florida gone. When me say, brother CJ and sister Ivy and the entire CJ Gospel, our family, will be rolling into town on Saturday, June 13, 2026. 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By CJ Gospel, our CJ himself, I got deliver the CJ. Where you say, wait, I keep the that if you ask me, Legency Hall. It is going to be at 9404 South Orange Blossom Trail, Suite 5, Orlando, Florida. Be set up. Be something. Me say it, I got turn over. Me say Saturday, June 13th, 2026. And surprise artist might show up. Oh, for more information, please contact 510-987-6092 or 689-200-2505. Me say it gone.

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1: So when me I said they nah no number, give me a number, make me call them then now.
0: No, of course they got number. You can call Jerry, he my manager and my friend. 646-234-8856. That's a Jerry. And then if you want to tailoring alteration or posteriness, you know, call Rolly. Yes, 646-538-2734. When we say Razor Express, then bad, then turn up. Your head are going to look distant, then gone.
2: Needed not to renew his contract. Patrick, who had been with the club since 2017, guiding them from the St. Catherine Division 2 into the JPL, said he received a letter from the management of the Gregory Park-based club on Saturday, stating his services were no longer needed at the club. The veteran coach, who is currently the head coach of St. Catherine High School, guided Racing to the JPL playoffs for the first time in their history this season. Patrick noted that he will continue to work in football because this is his passion. Meanwhile, Nigel Walker, club president of the Racing United, has expressed appreciation for Patrick's contributions. Weeks ahead of the National Senior and Junior Championships, the country's track and field fraternity has been hit with a major blow with the Athletics Integrity Unit, AIU, revealing in a statement yesterday that national long jumper Kerry McLeod has been banned for 2 years after admitting to 3 whereabout failures. The 2024 World Indoor Championships bronze medalist accepted the sanction after the AIU found he breached Article 2.4 of the World Athletics Anti-Doping Rules, which relates to missed tests and filing failures by athletes in a registered testing pool. The AIU is the independent body created by track and field's governing body, World Athletics, to govern and manage all integrity-related issues in the sport. That's the complete news package on GGFM 90.1. I am Cindy Martin. Thanks for staying tuned. The next newscast will be at 12 midday.
3: 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Hey, this is Essia from London. I just wanted to say big up to Pastor Martin. I pray that God gives him long life, good health. He's an amazing person. Much love from London.

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1: In the tri-state, it's that time of year again for the New York All-White Caribbean Jerk Fest on Saturday, July 4th, as we celebrate America's 250th independence. What a celebration! 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

0: Sydney, the Reggae Pastor, and more artists to be added. 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
0: Patrick Reed, Janet Lewis, K.On. Ralph, Andre Revelation, and Peninsula. 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Tickets are $120 for adults, $60 for children under 12. For tickets and information, contact Minister Davon, Sister Carol, Sister Erica, or Brother CJ and Sister Ivy. 20 years of spreading the word, 20 years of impact, and we're just getting started. Don't miss the 20th Radio Anniversary Celebration, a night of faith, fellowship, and unforgettable praise.
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4: 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Hey.

0: Well, welcome you back. Welcome right back. And I'm singing Hallelujah. On the roadways, the walkways, the parkways, the driveways, the highways. On the service streets this morning. Good morning. I am singing on and giving all the praises.
1: I think you gotta try right here. Hallelujah.
0: Around my desk, sitting down and... And giving all the praise and giving all the thanks. Good morning, Doreen. Morning time to you.

Wonderful world it is and beautiful people. I say good morning. C'est Shereen Robinson. Good morning. A morning going out. This is the Marcia Bennett. Pleasant morning. Mommy Maxine, good morning.

It is a time of rejoicing going into the final stretch of this morning. That's what's going on around about here, and I'm so blessed of the Lord. If you're just joining, I'm Pastor Owen Zeman. That's me, ladies and gentlemen. I am so grateful, and to God be the glory. Want to say thanks. It's been good since 6 a.m.

Danny Bondi this morning. Good morning, Sister Barbara Overcomer. Morning time to you. Sister Marlene. That's Marlene H. Marlene P. Good morning.

0: Live in studio, of course, at 718-374-5999. Good morning, Sister Verona. Long time. Morning. Sister Verona gets so settled up, so, you know, I don't understand it. People just move to up, so, up the country. And all of a sudden, they forget the city. Oh, morning to Uno, good morning. Morning to Uno, morning. Pleasant morning, good Wednesday morning.
1: Martin, I'm throwing back up the morning to you. I hear you shouting me out. So I'm giving you back a quick shout. I'm in traffic heading to work. And I just want to let you know I hear you. I'm listening. I'm on the parkway.
0: How is the traffic out there? Tell me, how is the traffic?
1: It's bumper to bumper on the Hutchinson River Parkway going
0: You're
1: in.
0: You're making your way, all right?
1: I'm taking it slow and just enjoying the morning.
0: All right.
1: Hold on.
0: Don't go nowhere. Good morning.
2: Good morning, Pastor Martin.
0: Good.
2: Pastor Martin.
0: Yes, tell me.
2: Yes.
0: Hold on.
2: I was listening to you earlier, right?
0: Hold on. Let me. Sister Barbara is hot on the other line, and she's in the parkway. Hold on. Don't go away. Right back at you. Good morning.
1: Pastor Martin.
0: Yes,
1: I'm still here.
0: Yes, I say good morning. You're on the parkway and you're heading to work?
1: Yes, I'm heading to work from the Hutchinson River Parkway.
0: Wow.
1: I guess everybody's trying to save, you know?
0: Mm-hmm.
1: The gas is expensive and they don't want to buy the gas and pay the tolls. So in the mornings, it's bump with the bumper going in.
0: Got to take your time, right? Take your time.
1: I'm taking it very slightly. Some school buses like you're getting upset and they're just driving crazy. I don't know. I don't think any kids are.
0: Are you a fast driver? Are you a fast driver?
1: I am a quick driver. I'm not a fast driver.
0: Quick driver. I'll say you are quick and fast.
1: Driving fast is not good driving. Quick driving.
0: Quick, fast driving. Quick and fast. That's how they say it in Jamaica, you know. You gotta do it quick and fast. Quick and fast. I don't know how to explain that. But,
1: yes, well, quick mean you look, then you go. So, you know, just go. You look. You keep looking. That's what makes you go quick.
0: Thank you so very
1: much. Check your mirror. Look left, look right.
0: Thank you so very much. Be safe and be well, all right? Happy Wednesday to you.
1: Thanks. The Lord bless you, Pastor Mark.
0: Bless you so very much. Walk good. Drive good, I should say.
1: Thank you.
0: Let me run over to say hello and good morning and morning and morning and morning again.
2: Yes. Good morning, Sister Barbara. You know, Pastor Martin, you know, the other morning, Sister Barbara never here, but you know.
0: Why? What happened?
2: Because, look, you remember when we talked about the mystery man?
0: Mm-hmm.
2: And Brother Donald Carlin said, him know him.
0: Mm-hmm.
2: And I called for Sister Ivy and I said, more and talk to him. Sister Barbara Carlin. I said, me not talk to him this morning if he keep making quiet. He said, where me can talk to him? Pastor Martin. And Sister Ivy said, you sure? She said, yes. He said, Father God.
0: Oh my God.
2: But Pastor Martin, I was listening to you earlier, right?
0: Yes.
2: And you said you have no idea what it is like for someone to walk out of a relationship unexpected.
0: Right.
2: It is very hurtful. It can be very depressing. It can put a hatred within
0: bitterness.
2: That no wall can break, bitterness, and you have to have You have to know the Lord for yourself and to know the goodness of Him. And you also have to have good friends. Because resentment, especially if you are an independent woman.
0: Yeah.
2: If you are an independent woman, it is different from a non-progressive woman.
0: What's the difference? Tell me.
2: Always,
0: what would the independent woman do?
2: The independent woman will get up with her pain.
0: Mm-hmm.
2: And she will put it under her foot and she will go to work and do her best.
0: Right.
2: But within, she's hurting.
0: Mm-hmm.
2: The non-progressive will walk from New York or Queens looking for him because she feels like she cannot get along without him because she depends on him.
0: Right,
2: and
0: right.
2: When you do that, that's how you get hurt even more because
0: you're running after him. Like you're running after him.
2: And you're not going to eat without him. That's why it's good. If you can work, both of you, in a relationship, it does make a difference.
0: Wow.
2: Once you're able, it does make a difference. Don't depend on one, because there are times when the advantage is going to come in.
0: So let me ask you, right, because I the explanation is great, and I love the explanation you made, right? But for the independent woman, just going to work, she know that him gone, you know, ride off into the sunset with somebody else on the back of the horse, and she has to just go to work and sit down. What? She have nobody to talk to? She just go to work and go back home and go back home and go to work?
2: No, when you go into a situation like that, you don't really get up and start talking. You have to find that peace within because simple things will irritate you and you will take it out on somebody
0: who's
2: just trying to ask a simple question.
0: Right.
2: So you have to prepare emotionally, and at the same time, you have to be professional about your job and know that that's where you work, that's what bringing the bread, and you got to put whatever you're going through aside.
0: So
2: but
0: the other woman, which is the, we call her the non-progressive woman, who runs after him, creates more pain, and get more hurt, bitterness, and all that? Is that what you're saying?
2: I wouldn't say bitterness.
0: Mm-hmm.
2: She just a worry that she not get the $100 where food I come from.
0: Mm-hmm.
2: How that I go pay. So whatever situation she's going through in the relationship, she will tolerate it because she's not someone that will get up and go on, you know, her own.
0: Okay.
2: Earn her own.
0: I am understanding that she will tolerate him running out, gone, because that's her only source of income.
2: Yes, and then he enjoys her running behind because he knows that he is the breadwinner. You understand? And whatever he's doing to her, he can do it and even more because she's not the type to get up and go do whatever it takes to have an income for herself.
0: Wow.
2: Yeah.
0: But that's
2: difficult.
0: That's hard though, you know, because this is how most of our, and my mother's time and my grandmother's time and all those things, you know, remember that they didn't have they didn't go out to work, right? Like most of them, some did, but many of them did not go to work. They stayed home. They were homemakers, and they did a great job in raising the children. So is that the reason they just put up with it? They know it going on. He's going out there. He's getting children and all that. He has 1, 2, 3 relationships going on and 3 different homes, and she just don't say anything because there is no other source of income. That's it?
2: No, you have to remember that back then, the men that used to take care of their family, those are men. Them one you know, them are clown. So let me explain the difference. Man back then, them a clown, man. The man back then, even if they go out and they have kids outside, they still take off, just take care of their family. Home. These men out here, they leave and they don't look back on their family. Only time they look back on their kid and say, my kid, that's, you know, my boy, I'm a girl. And when them a doctor, a pilot, when the mother struggle, I saw them clown, most of that, them are clowning.
0: That time the child don't want to see them.
2: No.
0: The mother don't want to see them. Nobody wants to see them, wondering, why are you at this graduation? Huh? Yeah.
2: Yes.
0: Sad though. Really sad, you know, Donna.
2: It's really sad. Mm-hmm. And look, men will always be men. And some of us women, you know, we take our hurt and we try to find love, including myself.
0: Mm-hmm.
2: But we learn from our experience. And then when you're young, and you say, oh, me young, we look good. And, you know, you're not thinking to be more structured with your life. You're thinking more of the beauty outside and the flesh, because that's what makes you happy. Because you're hurting within.
0: Wow.
2: So whatever comes your way that seems like a flower that blooms and it opens up and it's beautiful, that's where you're going to lie. Because at that moment, it feels like peace.
0: Wow. What lessons here this morning. What great lessons.
2: Hey, Pastor Martin, I go on, you know.
0: Thanks for being the counselor this morning.
2: I'm curious to hear other women, you know, opinion, perspective on situation. You know, I mean, I understand, Pastor Martin. Because here, when we come with that tone there, you know, me, I come. You know, I mean, I understand. You know, we will come on and we will have these.
0: I think somebody just wants. I think somebody just want to take on this. Have an additional thing to say.
2: Yeah, so man, let them in now.
0: Yeah, let's hear what's going on here. Ta-da! Good morning. Oh my! Oh Lord! Oh Lord! Oh Lord! What did I do though? I think I cut them off. I'm so sorry. Hello. Good morning. Hello. Oh, and good morning. Oh. Stand up. Are you there?
2: I am here. I don't know about the other caller.
0: My caller left. Oh, my gosh. I'm so sorry. Alrighty, so.
2: You know, I mean, I understand, Pastor Martin. We there, I know, and we have them constructive conversation, you know, productive, you know. And you have listeners that going through similar situations.
0: Right, right.
2: I would urge them to call and participate. Yes, when we come off now, then call me. Just use me as example.
0: Right.
2: And then relate everything.
0: That was said.
2: And then when me come off now, me call Mary. You know, say, Mary, I idiot. Me the panneria the before she call. My girl, you know where she go to. You understand? And me fling it out. So, hey, Pastor Martin, I go on, you know.
0: Happy Wednesday, Donna. Happy Wednesday to you. Happy Wednesday. What could we say all the time? Oh, my goodness. I tell you, it's a good morning, ladies and gentlemen. And, wow, what can I say to these things with my song? Here's the song I need.

0: Hello, good morning.
1: Well, good morning, Pastor Martin. How are you doing?
0: I am doing so very, very good this morning, and I give thanks for mornings like these. How about you?
1: I am excellent, man. Enjoying the program. Stuck in traffic going down to the city, but, you know, I enjoy this conversation, and I know these are interesting conversations, you know, and it's amazing, you know, more people don't participate, as Donna said.
0: You know,
1: there are times when people would call me too, you know.
0: Uh-huh.
1: I said, boy, I enjoy the conversation, I wanted to call, but, you know, but they just don't call. But away from that, now, you see, what I want to talk about, the men back then, right?
0: Mm-hmm. Right, right.
1: Men back then, now, you see, they would go out and they would have outside kids.
0: Mm-hmm.
1: But the way how they treat their wife, why the wife would more have a heart of forgiveness, because they don't show them any bad face, they don't sleep out, the money is on the table, everything is just the same, it's just that he sneak around.
0: But
1: nowadays,
0: go ahead, right?
1: Nowadays, when men fool around, them gone to Las Vegas for the weekend. You know, so you have people more hurting, so you find that all 2-3 years that wife have been having a heartache because when gone,
0: mm-hmm.
1: when this, when that, and that wife kind of think in her head that something's going on. But back then, they had no idea.
0: I mean, I have to agree with you, you know, because those days, let me talk about Jamaica, right? Those days, it was as if the lines were so far apart, right? That you'll have one man moved around by his company, whether it's JPS or whichever of them, and they'll send him into different parishes to go work. Every parish you go into, there'll be a little family there, right, that he would have. But it's when him go back home to Clarendon, where the wife is, I mean, he treats her amazing, you know, that she would never have a clue, say, something is going on over in the other parish where he's now working. You follow? Someone wants to come in the conversation. Let me allow them to come in. Now, give me a second here. Ta-da-da. Good morning, good morning.
2: Good morning, Pastor Martin. I was trying to call and I was on, but then because I'm driving, you have to pay attention. But now that my brother is on, I try again because I'm off the parkway now and I'm in the community. And what Donna is saying was real. I wanted to tell her that I run from my marriage. I run. I didn't walk out.
0: Oh, Jesus.
2: I ran out with my 6 children.
0: Mm-hmm.
2: You know, because my husband, when I met him, we did even alcohol, one room, I drive a little gas truck and Lizard droppings all both over the house and road. That week, man. Man, then he stopped driving smart truck. I'm going to drive bigger truck now.
0: Bigger truck, no.
2: Start on hot boy, man, and girls.
0: Progress, right?
2: Mm-hmm. And then I'm jealousy of me, mean to the man, jealousy in school. If they can't go out their garage and they
0: take nobody a can look at you. Nobody can say hello and all that.
2: Yes, so I run from it.
0: Oh,
2: and thank you to God.
0: Mm.
2: Yeah, man. I run and I stay by myself and just give me to Jesus. And I'm so happy. I'm one of the happiest girls in the world.
0: Of
2: even
0: course,
2: when the trouble is nice.
0: You could be happy all by yourself. I'm telling you. And they don't know that, you know.
2: I'm gonna hang up, Pastor Martin, because once I touch on the street, it's gonna cut off.
0: All right.
2: I don't know why.
0: All right. So we'll talk. No worries.
2: So take it. I'm listening.
0: Happy Wednesday. Alrighty. Wow.
2: All right.
0: It is amazing this morning. My brother CJ, you're right there.
1: Yeah, but you know, Barbara says, you know, because I actually, even before she said,
0: mm-hmm.
1: I spat it out, you know, because I labor she and Yanni, the two most happiest girls. Can you ever see them in the banquet? How happy
0: of
1: they
0: course,
1: dance and
0: of
1: they
0: course.
1: Don't see themselves and just happy. So I'm glad. I'm so happy to know that they're happy.
0: I am happy too. I could hear her. You know that sister Barbara is a warrior. you know.
1: Yeah.
0: And she knows how to fight, and she don't have to. She don't fight with stick and stones and them thing, and have time to fight back. No, to lose energy in a lot of stuff. You know, she knows how to be happy, and this is what it takes. You know, Brother CJ, I really, really feel that. You know, and when he sees her being happy over there, so him sit down and I wonder if she has anybody, you know, but it's not his business at this point. What does he want to know? And why does he want to know? Eh?
1: Yes, man. There was a lady, you know, she and her boyfriend break up, and she wasn't seeing anybody. But like on a Friday evening, she would dress up and nice and go to dinner by herself, you know. And you know, said because of curiosity, the man come back. Because she do things like she's seen somebody, you know. She go to the movie by herself and pretend as if she went to the movie with somebody, you know. And when he sees her, she's crying inside though. She's smiling. How you doing? All right. Good.
0: Of course.
1: And if he needs money for gas, she give him money.
0: Of course. I'm sure that the other green field, the field that look green out there, you know, because sometimes, you know, Brother CJ, is that the grass look greener over that side, you know. And because we sometimes don't know, say, under that green grass that you see there is a cesspool, right? So you don't run over because you see green grass over the next door look greener, and you've gone over there and left your yard, which is really the real place that you're supposed to be, and gone over next door, you see? So when things look brighter over there, it's not the place to go. Stay at your yard and work at your yard and make your yard better and look good too. Take care of your own. Isn't that right? That's how it should be. Yeah.
1: Yes, man, because you know what happened? Let me tell you something. You see, when you see people, like, for example, you go to a banquet and say, boy, your wife might dress good, you know, but there might be somebody who dress a little better than her in reality. And if you know, go and focus and say, boy, because she dressed a little better than your wife, that means she's more attractive and she's better than your wife. And then you happen to get involved with her. And when you get involved with her, you realize that she borrowed somebody's dress, you know. or the credit card. You go have to pay that credit card bill for that dress.
0: She borrowed somebody's wig too, not just the dress, but the wig, right?
1: Yes, yes, yes.

0: go. Bishop Martin, I used to go to party, right? Okay. And I chased after this girl for 3 years.
1: Mm-hmm.
0: Every time I see her, because the girl could dance and dress nice in the party. And it's like, trust me, I chased after her for 3 years,
1: mm-hmm.
0: Bishop. And when I get to find her, get to know her and get her number now, and she start fall for me now and everything. You know, we were just talking one day.
1: Mm-hmm.
0: But then I realized that she's in high school. So I said, how old are you? And she said, I'm going to be 18. And Bishop, at the time, we have to take my time and detach it up. But I was all in love, you know, Bishop.
1: Oh, Jesus.
0: For 3 years, I chased after the girl.
1: And then she was 15, Bishop, 14, 15.
0: 15 when I was chasing after her.
1: Oh, Jesus.
0: So, what I'm saying out there, not everything glitter is gold.
1: It's gold. You're going to see people who look more nicer than your wife, you know. And it, of course they look attractive, but you've got to know who you have and what you have. That is, and the commitment, you know, Brother CJ, that you made with your wife, right? The marriage covenant. You've got to know that. You've got to keep that, because you're going to see attractive women out there. They are out there.
0: Yes.
1: It's naturally driving your car, going on the road. My bishop that we just went to say goodbye to in Jamaica, he said, first look is not sin, but second look. That's how we used to preach. That second look. That made me see an attractive girl pass by, you know, and you first look, and so you look and you say, wow. And say, don't look a second time. Because the second time is where the trouble comes in, you know. Because attractive girls and women are out there. But guys, you got to know, don't run after them. I tell you, do not. Because it's trouble. That is more than trouble, Brother CJ. Oh, yes, my God. And some men don't realize that until it is late, you know. Because as Donna said earlier on, when they get sick, they want to come back home to the wife.
0: Yes. Mm-hmm. The proverb is that you're going to a den, you're going to a hell when you go to that woman's house. Mm. I forget what he said, to the grave.
1: Yes, man.
0: You know,
1: you
0: have to be careful.
1: You're walking into the grave when you go to that house. When you leave your house and go over there, you're walking into the grave, right? And I loved the reading yesterday morning, you know. I was listening to it, and it was amazing. Somebody called me and asked me for the files, so you need to send me the files so I could send it to them. But it was an amazing.
0: All right, I'll send you the link and see the stuff on it. The amazing scripture, and I like that version.
1: Yes, man.
0: Where it break it down.
1: As you just understand it like that, you don't, it's not in King James Version. Because that's what I told them. I said it's not in the King James Version, you know. It's another version. Mm-hmm. So if you're not a reader of the Bible, you will not know that he's really talking about the Proverbs, right? But it is something to listen to. It is something to read. It was amazing. I tell you that. Yes, I love it. Oh, good Lord.
0: So anyway, I'm not going to keep you too long, man. So I'm hoping that somebody can call in. But Pastor Needham will be sitting in for 6 9. As I said, not really, say sitting in for us. Pastor Needham, I'm going to sit down in the chair.
1: He ain't going to sit on that chair, because that's family. We say that.
0: Yes,
1: we say family, ladies and gentlemen. Yes, and that's what we're building. We're fostering that family, right? So anybody could come and sit in the chair, because we're family. We make it work like that. I appreciate you, my brother. I really, really do. And Queen Bee, Dr. Ivy, you know, she called me yesterday in the morning, and she said, oh, my God, what's wrong? That's family.
0: Yeah.
1: You know what I mean? Yeah. That's what I say family is. She prayed for me.
0: Wow.
1: Wow. Ladies and gentlemen, I am so happy to be a part of this family. To God be the glory.
0: Man, we're not perfect, but we love and compassion over here.
1: Mm-hmm.
0: And that's what I intend to do. As I said, you see, when we started out this ministry, when I started out, I started by myself first, then mm-hmm. I joined Ivy.
1: Yes.
0: But the same mission. What I intend to have a ministry where people can participate and people feel like they're a part of the family.
1: Mm-hmm.
0: And if you're hurting and tuning, it take your mind off your hurt.
1: Yes.
0: It wasn't so much about from Genesis to Revelation. A gospel station where we teach social skills.
1: Yes, man.
0: And let people build up confidence. We try to catch you from falling.
1: Yes.
0: Because when you fall, sometimes you mash up and
1: mash up like Humpty Dumpty who sat on the wall. Another great fall.
0: Yes.
1: Mm-hmm.
0: Catch you from falling. You plan to go take your life and you listen to the CJ Gospel Hour ministry.
1: Mm-hmm.
0: It just give you a change of heart. You know, one morning, you know, Sister Ivy was on the air. I never forget it.
1: Mm-hmm.
0: And Sister Ivy said, you know, somebody is about to do some foolishness because the pressure of life, you know.
1: Wow.
0: He's out there, and somebody's going to do some foolishness. Mm-hmm. And you know, so the guy called Ivy when he finished and said, the pastor, man, every time him come in front of our gate and sit down, come in front of his gate and sit down with his wife until 2, 3 o'clock in the car talking in the morning.
1: Mm-hmm.
0: What they talking about? And he bought a gun, and he was going to take out both of them.
1: Wow.
0: And when Sister Ivy said that, he went across the Tampanzi Bridge, and one of those bridges, and threw away the gun.
1: You see, sometimes, you know, we don't even know what and who we are speaking to out there. But people listening, and we are saving lives. And that's what it's about, you know. You know, Brother CJ, years ago, too, I was on Link Up Radio then, early morning, right? And we got a call, God came in, and it was a gentleman. He said he was in the park with a lot of wood. He was in the woodland. I said, woodland? He said, yes, he's out there in the woodland. He was about to take his life. But somehow he was able to connect with us in the early morning, you know, on the radio.
2: Amen.
1: And a life was saved. I'm telling you.
0: Amen.
1: Yeah, amazing. Amazing, you know. So this is why we are here. We are builders. This is why we are family. Ladies and gentlemen, we don't care what nobody wants to say. We are family. We said that.
0: So God bless Bishop. I know the time is running out. So we'll continue. To be continued.
1: All right. Well, good. Travel good. Bless.

Want to say good morning to lady out there, wonderful, wonderful lady whose name is Joy and her husband is Percival. So we call them Percy Joy.

Somebody said no, no, no. La di la di la di la di la.

Morning time to you going out to Antidote. Good morning. Good morning. Good morning. Morning time going out to Pastor Paulette. Good morning, Pastor M.A. And to my wonderful wife, Pastor P.

0: Love it, guys. Love it. Oh my God. Saturday, July 4th. It's the All White Caribbean Jerk Fest, ladies and gentlemen. Can't afford to miss it. Can't afford to miss it. Can't afford to miss it. You got to make sure that you get your tickets. Call me up, Pastor Owen Z. And for so much more information, you're out there a business person or in the community, and you want to be a partner in the All White Caribbean Jerk Fest, then call me up, man. Of course, we'd love to have you on board as a sponsor, because we want to elevate your business. We want the world to know that you are here in the community making a difference. So you want to be a partner, ladies and gentlemen. Let's say good morning to Mr. Patrick Maitland, Street Hyper. Good morning to the mayors and the legislators over there.
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2: 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For tickets and information, contact Minister Davon, Sister Carol, Sister Erica, or Brother CJ and Sister Ivy. 20 years of spreading the word, 20 years of impact, and we're just getting started. 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

0: me getting our attention. All right then. Gospel Assembly Church of Jesus Christ Apostolic present Gospel Explosion 2026 on Saturday, July 11. We're 140 West First Street, Mount Vernon, New York. Admission $40. And guess who? Me, my friend, Stephen Peninsulin, will be in town alongside Brother Patrick Reed, Brother Paul Marlon Anderson, Sister Sakisha, MC, Brother Ron, you know good again, Stephen. It no free. Me say a $40 if he comes in. Hey, you think I let me tell? Also featuring GAC, Voice of Triumph. Me a talk it, choo-choo, God no. You want to know? Call the number 917-767-9138 or 347-557-2217. Gospel Explosion, July 11, 2026. Mount Vernon, he's sitting, turn up, he gone, me ready, boom!
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0: Hey, Florida no good again. Me mean Florida gone. When, me say, Brother CJ and Sister Ivy and the entire CJ Gospel, our family, will be rolling into town on Saturday, June 13, 2026. For what, excuse me? King Jesus Pentecostal Fellowship, Orlando, Florida. 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Women's Department present their first annual banquet. 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It turn over. 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Guess who are the MC? Dr. Ivy Edwards, who have a sick of music. By CJ Gospel, our CJ himself, I'm going to deliver the CJ. Where you say, wait a keep, then that if you ask me, Legency Hall. It is going to be at 9404 South Orange Blossom Trail, Suite 5, Orlando, Florida. Be said, be something. Me say, I got turn over. Me say, Saturday, June 13th, 2026. And surprise artists might show up. Oh, for more information, please contact 510-987-6092 or 689-200-2505. Me say, it gone!
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4: 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Me can't find no good barber about the place in the Bronx which you made. You know, none? Yes, Razor Express. They

0: make me call them then now?
1: Of course, they ain't got number. You can call Jerry. He my manager and my friend. 646-234-8856. That's a Jerry. And then if you want to tailoring alteration or posteriness, you know, call Rolly. Yes, 646-538-2734. When we say Razor Express, then bad, then turn up. Your head are going to look decent, then gone.

I tell a man, here I am to worship. Here I am to bow down. Praise be to God. Hallelujah. Thank you, Jesus. I just want to give God praise again. Yes, man, for another day. Yeah, he took me to work last night and he brought me back home safe. Just want to thank him for all my coworkers, the team that I work with, and for each and everyone, you know, that's on, maybe you're getting off work, or maybe you're on your way to work, or maybe you're already on the job. Just give God praise. Amen. Praise be to God, because guess what happened, man? This is the day that the Lord has made, and we have to rejoice and be glad in it. In spite of what we're going through, God is still a good God. So let me pray. Heavenly Father, I thank you this morning. I bless your name. I honor you. I praise you. Hallelujah. Thank you, Jesus. I love you today, oh God. I pray right now in the mighty name of Jesus, as I approach your throne of grace and mercy, oh God, I pray right now in the mighty name of Jesus that you will search me, oh God, creating me a clean heart, and renew your spirit that is within me. Hallelujah. Thank you, Jesus. I pray that you will search me and all the sinful, wicked ways that is within me. I pray that you will remove them, oh, in the mighty name of Jesus. Convict my heart. Hallelujah. As I confess my sins to you, the known and the unknown one. Convict every heart. Hallelujah. We come to hallelujah. Well, hallelujah. One more time in your presence to just lift you up, oh God. Hallelujah. I pray in the mighty name of Jesus that you will even convict me, oh God, that I can read your word more. Convict me, hallelujah, that we can be kind towards each other. We can be more loving towards each other. Hallelujah. Thank you, Jesus. Strengthen your people this morning. Only you alone can give us the strength that we need in these times. Help us, oh God, not to give up. Help us, oh God, to keep our focus on you. Hallelujah. Because the joy of the Lord is our strength. And in these times, we need your strength, Holy Spirit. We need your strength. Hallelujah. Thank you, Jesus. Oh God, I pray right now in the mighty name of Jesus that your word will carry us through these difficult times, these discouraging times, these challenging times. We need your guidance. Hallelujah. Thank you, Jesus. We need your guidance through our marriage. Oh God, we pray for those that are on the job. We pray for family. We put family before you in the mighty name of Jesus. We pray for the youths, hallelujah, because we see the enemy wants to wipe them out. I pray, Father God, for those that are behind bars, those that are incarcerated, for favor in the mighty name of Jesus. I pray for those that are in the church, the leaders. Pray for the leaders, hallelujah. Not only, hallelujah, the leaders of the church, but the, oh God, the secular leaders, the leaders that are in the White House, that they will make good decisions in the mighty name of Jesus. You lead and you direct them in the mighty name of Jesus. I pray for the sick, hallelujah, because you said healing is your children bread. Hallelujah. I pray for even the war that is going on, that peace will abide in the mighty name of Jesus. I pray for every business today in the mighty name of Jesus. I pray for each and everyone that's in the world. Hallelujah. Oh Lord Jesus. Hallelujah. I pray, oh God, as I sit in the studio, oh God, to do your will, lead and direct me. Hallelujah. That whatever I do, whatever I say, oh God, it will be done in your will. Help me, oh God, to seek your wisdom, seek godly wisdom and guidance. Hallelujah. Thank you, Jesus. As I submit myself to you in the mighty name of Jesus to be obedient. Hallelujah. I welcome the Holy Spirit. Hallelujah. I humble myself before you today. Praise be to God. As I said, I'd rather be a doorkeeper in the house of God. Hallelujah. Than sit. Hallelujah. Father God. Hallelujah. Amongst those, hallelujah, that are not serving you in the mighty name of Jesus. Hallelujah. I thank you today. I honor you today. Hallelujah. I worship your name. Help me to be obedient. Hallelujah. To do your will. Hallelujah. Help me to do the things that is pleasing in your sight. Hallelujah. To make that sacrifice. Hallelujah. Thank you, Jesus. I pray right now over the atmosphere. I pray for forgiveness. I pray for peace. I pray for love. I pray for unity, because unity is strength in the mighty name of Jesus. I pray for every listener, every caller, for each and everyone that is listening to my voice at this time, even Pastor Martin. I lift him up before you in the mighty name of Jesus. Wherever he is right now, I pray that you will touch him from the crown of his head to the sole of his feet. Where, whatever reason why he's going to the doctor, I pray, oh God, that if he's supposed to get any medication or whatever it is, oh God, you will lead those doctors. I pray that you woke them up in their right and their sound mind this
morning, and they'll be able to give him the right dose, whatever he needs, Father God, hallelujah, to give him that healing that he needs in his body. But we know most of all, Daddy Jesus, that you are a healer. So I pray that you will retouch him in a mighty way. Remove fear, remove doubt, hallelujah, knowing that you are in control. Oh God, take control of the program this morning, that whatever I do, whatever I say, even the puppy lady that will be coming down with the word, I pray, oh God, hallelujah, you continue to strengthen her, you continue to strengthen her husband, you continue to strengthen the family, the whole entire family, Father God, strengthen them in these times, because they need your strength in the mighty name of Jesus. I just want to thank you, I just want to praise you, I just want to honor you in Jesus' holy and precious, precious name we pray. Amen, amen, and amen. To God be the glory. Great things he has done and great things he is still doing. What a mighty God. What a mighty God we serve. Just remember that God is in control. It doesn't matter what we're facing in this life, all the difficulty, praise be to God, hallelujah, all the challenges, praise be to God, the discouragement, praise God, hallelujah, God is in control. All the challenges that we're facing in these times, let us just look to God, ask God to strengthen us that we can endure, praise be to God, hallelujah, because no weapon that is formed against God's people shall prosper. It will form, but it will not prosper. Amen, praise be to God. And every tongue that rise up against will be condemned in the mighty name of Jesus. Just make sure that those tongues are false. Amen, hallelujah, thank you Jesus. Who wants to be judged? Nobody. Who wants people to talk about them? None of us, praise be to God. But as long as we know that whatever they say, it is not true, praise be to God, we know that God is in control. Amen, praise be to God. So let me take this back one more time from the top, and then I will be bringing down the puppy lady. I'm telling you.

Somebody worship the Lord. I just want to say greetings to Sister Bala up there in Connecticut. And Vibesy Joan, blessing to you. Sister Donnet, welcome, welcome to Facebook. Sister Banquet, Joan, Sasha and Sanjay, welcome. I just want to say greetings to you. Big up all my co-workers down there by Einstein. Monique, we want to welcome you back. You were greatly missed. Monique. Sister Marcia Bennett, blessing to you. Yes, Monique, we did miss you, trust me. But I'm so glad that the Lord brought you back safe. And also Malona.

0: I tell a man, here I am to worship. Unfortunately, I don't know what's going on with the phone lines, but the phone lines are not working. So, I guess you're going to have to call me on my cell phone. Yeah, I guess you're going to have to call me on my cell phone.
1: As we bless the Lord, oh my soul, and all that is within me, we say bless His holy name. Lord, we worship You. Blessings.
0: Things He is still doing. What a mighty God we serve. What a mighty God we serve. Sister Bala, big up yourself. Good to see you check in. Sister Cecile Powell out of Jamaica. Den from the Concourse Crew. Big up yourself. Den. I'm telling you, man. I just want to remind everyone, tomorrow the place to be is, yes, 4342 White Plains Road. I will be celebrating another year, another milestone. And I'm giving God thanks.
2: To receive any man that would walk to Him. He said, come unto me if you labor and ever laden, and I'm going to give you rest. Everybody, God is ready to give you a new beginning. Yield yourself to His love.

Bless the Lord, bless the Lord, O my soul, and all that is within me. Bless His holy name. I thank God for this day. Yes, indeed. Praise the name of Jesus. I thank Him that He woke me up this morning. Praise the name of Jesus. And the last time I checked, I was in my right mind. And that's a plus. Praise God, because there are people that He woke up this morning and they're not in their right mind. Praise the name of Jesus. Hallelujah. There are so many ailments, praise God, that can take away the way you think. Praise the name of Jesus. Hallelujah. It will take away your normal operations. Yes, indeed. And so I just want to thank Him. I just want to honor Him. Praise the name of Jesus. I would say one more upon them. One more upon them. Oh, bless the name of Jesus. Hallelujah. Because it is not, hallelujah, glory be to God, the adversary. Amen. Praise the name of Jesus. He does not want anything good. Hallelujah. For us. Yes. And so is intention and his plan is to go around and to deceive. Yes, indeed. Praise the name of Jesus. Hallelujah. To kill and to destroy. But the Bible says, and the narrative, that Jesus came that we might have life and have it more abundantly. And so I just want to thank him. I just want to continue to honor him with my life, the way I live. Praise the name of Jesus. Hallelujah. Glory be to God. Let's self decrease and God increase. Praise the name of Jesus. Hallelujah. Glory be to God. I thank him. I honor him. Oh, glory be to God. Praise the name of Jesus. He's great and greatly to be praised. Hallelujah. Glory be to God. Glory be to God. Let me just lift him up. Oh, glory be to God. As the Bible says, if I be lifted up from this earth, then I will draw all men unto me. I just want to thank him. I just want to thank him. Praise the name of Jesus. Hallelujah. And I know that, you know, as mankind, as human beings, amen, praise God, we are so imperfect. Praise the name of Jesus. Hallelujah. Hallelujah, glory be to God. We are so imperfect. Praise the name of Jesus. Hallelujah, glory be to God. But the Bible tells me in Proverbs chapter 18 and verse 21, the word of God says, death and life are in the power of the tongue, and they that love it shall eat the fruit thereof. And so we have to continue to speak, hallelujah, life over ourselves and friends and families. Praise the name of Jesus. Hallelujah. We have to continue to speak life and not death. Oh, bless God. Hallelujah. So that we can continually be focused on the things that we ought to be focused on. In other words, we have to place priority where it is to be placed. Oh, bless the name of Jesus. The word of God says we are pilgrims passing through. We live in this earth, we live in this world, but we don't gravitate after the things of this world. In other words, we know, praise the name of Jesus, that he's gone to prepare a place for us. Yes, and if it was not so, he wouldn't have told us. Oh, glory be to God. And so I believe it. Oh, bless God. Hallelujah. So I don't want to get too comfortable here. Oh, bless the name of Jesus. We read the story about Mephibosheth. Amen, praise God. Mephibosheth, he believed, and I think he thought more or less that Lodebar was going to be his permanent place of dwelling. Praise the name of Jesus. Hallelujah. And so even today in this world, in this life, in this period, in this time today, there are people, oh, praise the name of Jesus, who find themselves, amen, praise God, in that Lodebar region, amen, of their lives. Amen, praise God. Hallelujah. And I want to tell somebody something this morning. Praise the name of Jesus. Don't buy a property in Lodebar. Praise the name of Jesus. Don't try to get a mortgage in Lodebar. Praise the name of Jesus. Because Lodebar is just temporal. Yeah. Amen. Praise God. Hallelujah. It's just a temporal stay. Yeah. My God. Hallelujah. Glory be to God. And we know the story with Mephibosheth. Amen. Praise God. Why he was in Lodebar. Oh, bless the name of Jesus. Somebody shout hallelujah. Somebody shout hallelujah. Glory, glory, glory, glory.
glory. Praise the name of Jesus. Praise the name of Jesus. Hallelujah. Glory be to God. Glory be to God. Glory be to God. Glory, glory, glory. Hallelujah. Hallelujah. Glory, glory. Mighty God, we thank you. We honor you. We give you glory. We give you praise. Hallelujah. From the rising of the sun unto the going down of the same. Lord Jesus, you're worthy. Oh, bless God. Hallelujah. Praise the name of Jesus. Let us pray. Father, we thank you. We honor you this day. We give you all the praise. We give you all the glory. We thank you, Lord Jesus, for your grace and for your mercies towards us, mighty God. We thank you, Lord Jesus. And while we were yet sinners, you died. Hallelujah. Glory be to God for us. Oh, praise God. And so we are so grateful, mighty God. Hallelujah. That you are that type of God. Hallelujah. You looked beyond our faults and you saw when needs, mighty God, and we are grateful. Hallelujah. You left the splendor of heaven, knowing your destiny. You came and you redeemed us, and so we are grateful. We are thankful. Had it not been for the Lord on our side, we would have been, hallelujah, glory be to God, destroyed, hallelujah, forevermore, my God, hallelujah, would have been a people, my God, that has no hope. And so we are grateful and we are thankful for your promises and upon your promises, hallelujah, for us. Oh, glory be to God. We can use it, hallelujah, glory be to God, to live righteously. Oh, bless God, because we know when you speak, praise the name of Jesus, hallelujah, you said in your words that not one of your words will return to your void, but it must accomplish. And so we believe you, God, and everything that is in the book, hallelujah, glory be to God, everything that is in the word of God, the Bible, we believe it. Oh, bless the name of Jesus, hallelujah, because we come to recognize, hallelujah, glory be to God, that all the word, hallelujah, that is written, my God, are in inspired words by you. Praise the name of Jesus. The word of God says all scriptures is given by inspiration of God and is profitable for doctrine, for reproof, for correction, for instruction in righteousness. And so we believe every jiff, we believe every word, hallelujah, from the Old unto the New Testament, hallelujah. And so, Lord Jesus, we just pray, God, that you will continue to breathe upon us, mighty God, hallelujah, glory be to God. The word of God tells us in St. John chapter 1, in the beginning was the word, and the word was with God, and the word was God. The same was in the beginning with God. All things were made by him, and without him was not anything made that was made. But the Bible tells us he was wounded for our transgressions. He was bruised for our iniquities, and the chastisement of our peace was upon his shoulder. And by the stripe, haku shandai, we were healed. Hallelujah. Glory be to God. Every sickness, my God, I present them to you this morning. God, hallelujah. Glory be to God. You're the same yesterday, today, and forever. And so, Lord Jesus, we place them in your hands now in the name of Jesus. And we pray, God, hallelujah, that, Lord Jesus, you will continue to have your way. Keep us, God, under your blood where the devil can't harm us. We thank you. Hallelujah. Knowing that when the adversary, hallelujah, come on us like a flood. Hallelujah. Glory be to God. The

Holy Ghost, my God, hallelujah, lift up a standard. Mighty God, we thank you for that protection in the name of Jesus. And as your people travel on the highways and the byways today, God, we pray in the name of Jesus for safety. In the name of Jesus, we curse every incident that is unlike you. In the name of Jesus, every home, my God, we pray for peace. In the name of Jesus, hallelujah, our families, oh God, hallelujah. Cover them, Lord Jesus. Hallelujah. Glory be to God. Stretch forth your hands and touch. Oh, glory be to God. From the crowns of their heads, God, and to the very soles of their feet. Cover them, God. Hallelujah. I present this radio station, this network in your hands. My God, continue to preserve. Hallelujah. Continue to sustain. Lord Jesus. Hallelujah. Glory be to God. I thank you for your ministering servant that you have called in times like this. Father, I pray, God, hallelujah, that God, you will allow self to be slain continually. And they, hallelujah, will declare you as the sovereign God. Lord Jesus, I pray, God, that you just have your way today. Bless us now, and we call it so. In Jesus' name, in Jesus' name, in Jesus' name. Praise the name of God. Hallelujah. Glory. What a mighty God we serve. Praise the name of Jesus. I just love him. I just love him. Praise the name of Jesus. Because he first loved me. Praise the name of Jesus. He went on Calvary's cross. Yes, indeed. Praise the name of Jesus. And he gave his life. Amen. Praise God. Hallelujah. Glory be to God. So that I can. Hallelujah. Glory be to God. Praise the name of Jesus. Be victorious. Yes. Because of his death. Yes, indeed. Praise God. We can rejoice. Praise the name of Jesus. We can say thank you. Praise the name of Jesus. Hallelujah. Glory. Glory, glory, glory, glory. What a great God. What a mighty God. I just want to continue to live. Hallelujah. That life. Praise God. Hallelujah. Not what I want to do. Praise the name of Jesus. But what he wants me to do. Praise the name of Jesus. Hallelujah. Glory be to God. In my perfection. Oh, bless God. He's able to keep me faultless. Hallelujah. Glory be to God. That's the type of God he is. Praise the name of Jesus. What a mighty God. Praise Jesus. Hallelujah. Hallelujah. Glory, glory, glory, glory. Praise the name of Jesus.

want to say good morning, good morning, good morning. To God's wonderful people. Wherever you're listening from, whatever devices you're listening on, want to say good morning, good morning, good morning. Sitting in for the doctor, of course.

on Proverbs chapter 21 this morning. But before we do so, we just want to play these songs. Praise the name of Jesus. Glory be to God.

And do remember, the phone lines are not yet open. Got to take care of business before, right? So commercial is up and about to happen. So we're just going to wait for commercial. Take your trouble. And then we are just going to be taking care of business with the scripture text, all right? Open up your Bibles. Some of you got to dust it off and all of that. That's all right. Hallelujah. Leave. This is your radio pastor for the moment. Just rest. Pastor Michael Needham. Yeah. Want to say good morning to everyone in the chats. Rest in the arms. Facebook is up and going. Our church's website is still under construction. So you can also listen to us. You can go in the chat room right there at the cjgospelhour.com. To God be the glory. Oh, hallelujah. In the

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1: 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For tickets and information, contact Minister Davon, Sister Carol, Sister Erica, or Brother CJ and Sister Ivy. 20 years of spreading the word, 20 years of impact, and we're just getting started. 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
3: 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All right then. 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We're 140 West 1st Street, Mount Vernon, New York. Admission $40. And guess who? Me, my friend, Stephen Peninsulin, will be in town alongside Brother Patrick Reed, Brother Paul Marlon Anderson, Sister Sakisha. Ha ha!

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1: Hey, Florida no good again. Me mean Florida gone. When me say brother CJ and sister Ivy and the entire CJ Gospel, our family will be rolling into town on Saturday, June 13, 2026. 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By CJ Gospel, our CJ himself, I'm gonna deliver the CJ. 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It is gonna be at 9404 South Orange Blossom Trail, Suite 5, Orlando, Florida. Me say, I be something. Me say, it's gonna turn over. 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Oh, for more information, please contact 510-987-6092 or 689-200-2505. Miss it gone!
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1: So when me I say they nah no number, give me a number, make me call them then now.
0: Of course they got number. You can call Jerry, he my manager and my friend. 646-234-8856. That's a Jerry. And then if you want to tailoring alteration or posteriness, you know, call Rolly. Yes, 646-538-2734. When we say Razor Express, then bad, then turn up. 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

0: Praise God, praise God, praise God. 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My apologies, amen, praise God. I have to step away from the air chair. Amen, praise God. We had a barrel that we were shipping out to Jamaica. Amen, praise God, the church. And so, amen, praise God, they came. So I have to go assist them. Amen, praise the name of Jesus. To God be the glory. Great things he has done. And so I just want to say a pleasant good morning to Dennis Shipping. Amen, praise God. Hallelujah, glory be to God. And they're located right there at 4354 White Plains Road in the Bronx. Yes, Bronx, New York, 10466. Yes, indeed, praise the name of Jesus. Glory be to God, glory be to God. And the young men, amen, praise God. God bless you, amen, praise God. I tell you something, you know, man. I tell people all the time as believers, and no wonder the scripture says much is given, much is required. Amen, praise God. Because the gentleman, they came in and they said, you know, I see you somewhere before, I recognize your face. And I said, well, I am all over this place. Amen, praise God. And the gentleman, they said they saw me somewhere praying for some people, praise God. And I told him, you know, everywhere I go, you know, sir, anywhere I go, praise the name of Jesus, if people request prayer, I don't care if it is even in the White House, anywhere I go, if them say, sir, can you pray for us, me ready, praise the name of Jesus, hallelujah. And so they said they saw me somewhere in the street praying for somebody, somewhere in White Plains Road, I think. Amen, praise the name of Jesus. And so the young man, they were like, can you pray for us? No. Me say, come, let's do it right now. Oh, bless the name of Jesus. So they just lay the barrel down. Amen, praise God. And I just pray for them. God is a good God. And so we are soldiers in the army of God. And so we have to be ready on us, huh? We have to be prepared because we're on duty call. Yeah? Amen, praise God. We are very much imperfect, praise the name of Jesus, but we must be able to be used by God. I can tell you that God can use anything. Yeah? Amen, praise God, hallelujah. And some of our sisters walking around the place, amen, praise God, and because them forgot them hat, yes, they forget to carry them hat, and so persons will stop them along the way because them look Christian. They look like the Christian type, yeah, the way they dress and so forth. Amen, praise God. They are Christians. Amen, praise God. And so persons will stop them, asking them for prayer. Amen, praise God. And these sisters are searching the bags, yes, and if they can't find anything to put on them head, praise God, they don't want to pray. But I rebuke that in the name of Jesus, hallelujah. Because hat not going to take you into heaven, and it not going to cause you not to enter into heaven. Hat has nothing to do with salvation. It is a custom. Amen. Praise the name of Jesus. Hallelujah. And so I will always tell a leader, amen, praise God, that you have to make some things be known in your church. Amen. Praise God. Hallelujah. You are the one that the Lord call at this time to lead. Amen. Praise God. It's two things. It's either the sisters then going to wear hat, or them not wearing a hat. Praise God. But don't have some wearing and some don't. Amen. Praise God. And even if some don't, let them know that the order is for us, the sisters, to wear hat. Are on the narrative, the sisters don't wear no hat. All right, praise God. Because there are some sisters, they get it. I don't know if they don't get the right teachings. Amen, praise God. But you can pray without your head covered, you know. You can pray without your hat, and it's still effective. Yeah, praise the name of Jesus. Just like I tell people that you can give. Hallelujah, glory be to God. And there are people, I have a friend, I have a very close friend of mine in ministry, and he believes that salvation have anything to do with money. And I have to tell him, no man, you get it wrong. You need to study again. And the gentleman is deep in the scriptures, you know. Amen, praise God. What am I saying? Praise the name of Jesus. If you give all the time monies to people and I don't, it don't make you a stronger and a better Christian than I. I'm just letting you know that. Amen, praise God. And so salvation has nothing to do with money. Praise the name of Jesus. Hallelujah. Glory be to God. And so the word of God says in Isaiah 55, amen, praise the name of Jesus. Isaiah 55, the word of God is plain and straight. Amen, praise the name of Jesus. Hallelujah. And the word of God tells us, amen, praise the name of Jesus, come E. Oh, glory be to God. I want somebody to make sure they find it. Praise the name of Jesus. Hallelujah. Oh, glory be to God. Turn your Bibles to Isaiah 55 and verse 1. It says, "Oh, everyone that thirsteth, come he to the waters. And he that had no money, come he buy and eat. He, yea, come buy wine and milk without money and without price." Hallelujah. Glory be to God. Thank you, Jesus. When you have a time, a chance, you can continue to read down. Amen. Praise God. So salvation is not about money. It's good to give. Yes, because the scripture did say, amen, praise God, it is better to give than to receive. But don't narrow it down to monies only. Praise God, you can give food too. Yes, man. Hallelujah. Glory be to God. And it's not all the time you're going to have money to give either. Praise the name of Jesus. It's not all the time, folks, because as I tell people, I have a very good job. I make good money. Yes, amen. And sometimes, Pastor Need, I'm broke. Yes, indeed. Praise the name of Jesus. So I am so happy. I am so glad, praise God, that salvation doesn't based upon how much money I give. Amen. Praise God. Hallelujah. Somebody shout hallelujah. Oh, glory be to God. What a mighty God. What a mighty God we serve. He's great and greatly to be praised. Hallelujah. Glory be to God. And so we are going to be going to our text, yes, for this morning. Amen. Praise God. And we're going to be reading from Proverbs 21. I'm just going to be reading a few verses from Proverbs chapter 21. Amen. Praise the name of Jesus. To God be the glory. Great things he has done. And the word of God says here, "The king's heart is in the hand of the Lord, as the rivers of water. He turneth it whithersoever he will. Every way of a man is right in his own sight, but the Lord pondereth their hearts. To do justice and judgment is more acceptable to the Lord than sacrifice. An high look and a proud heart and the plowing of the wicked is sin. The thoughts of the diligent tend only to plenteous, but of everyone that is hasty only to want. The getting of treasures," hallelujah, "by a lying tongue is a vanity toast to and fro of them that seek death. The robbery of the wicked shall destroy them, because they refuse to do judgment. The way of a man is forward and strange, but as for the pure, his work is right. It is better to dwell in a corner of the housetop than with a brawling woman in a wide house. The soul of the wicked desireth evil. His neighbor findeth no favor in his eyes. When the scorner is punished, the simple is made wise. And when the wise is instructed, he receiveth knowledge. The righteous man wisely considered the house of the wicked, but God overthroweth the wicked for their wickedness. Whoso stoppeth his ears at the cry of the poor, he also shall cry himself, but shall not be heard. A gift in secret pacifieth hunger, and a reward in the bosom strong wrath." I'll read 15 and final for this time. "It is joy to the just to do judgment, but destruction shall be to the workers of iniquity." Somebody give God glory. Somebody give him glory. Somebody worship the Lord Jesus. Hallelujah. Glory be to God. And so, praise the name of Jesus. I just want to pull from one verse this morning, Praise the name of Jesus. Hallelujah. Glory be to God. And it is the 13th verse of chapter 21. Proverbs chapter 21, verse 13, and it says, "Whoso stoppeth his ears at the cry of the poor, he also shall cry himself, but shall not be heard." Praise the name of Jesus. And so we need to listen. Hallelujah. Glory be to God. The Bible says that he that giveth unto the poor, you lend it to God. Praise the name of Jesus. Hallelujah. And so I want us to understand this is not speaking specifically of money. Praise the name of Jesus. Hallelujah. The Bible tells us that money answer to all things. Oh, bless the name of Jesus. But whatever you can assist the poor with, praise the name of Jesus. Hallelujah. Glory be to God. God, hallelujah, hallelujah, is saying that you loan to him, God. Praise the name of Jesus. And what better person for you to loan something to? Praise the name of Jesus. Hallelujah. Glory be to God. So the word of God is telling us, whoso stoppeth his ears. My God. Hallelujah. If any one of us, oh God, hallelujah, glory be to God, know that the poor is reaching out to us and we fail to respond to the poor positively. Yes, the word of God is saying we too is going to cry. In other words, there's going to be a time when we're going to have needs. Hallelujah. Glory be to God. The word of God tells me that many are the afflictions, you know, sir, of the righteous, but the Lord delivers us out of them all. Praise God. And as healthy and wealthy as we might think we are, praise the name of Jesus. Our evil days are up ahead. Praise the name of Jesus. Hallelujah. Glory be to God. You know, sometimes we have our good jobs. Amen. Praise God. And we think more or less that it's going to be good all the days of our lives. Praise the name of Jesus. But I'm here to tell you, wait till when you retire. Praise God. And you find yourself on fixed income. Praise God. You can't do what you used to do. Praise God. You have to monitor every dollar you spend. Praise God, because you know you will not get a check until next month. Oh, bless the name. Somebody shout hallelujah. Praise the name of Jesus. Hallelujah. And so we have to understand, amen, praise the name of Jesus, that little is much when God is in it. Oh, bless the name of Jesus. Hallelujah. It is a very good investment, amen, praise God, when we do what God says we ought to do. Praise the name of Jesus. Hallelujah. When you give anything unto the poor, hallelujah, glory be to God, the Bible says that the Lord says that you lend unto God. Praise the name of Jesus. Hallelujah. Is there somebody want to lend unto God today? Praise the name of Jesus. Glory be to God. Hallelujah. It might be some food. Oh, bless the name of Jesus. Hallelujah. It might be some clothing. Whatever it is, praise the name of Jesus. Let us have a heart of giving. Praise the name. Somebody shout hallelujah. Oh, glory be to God. Glory be to God. I thank him. I honor him. Praise the name of Jesus. And I just want to continue to live for him. Amen. Praise God. To God be the glory. Great things he has done. Praise God. It's now 26 minutes after 10 o'clock. 26 minutes after 10 o'clock. And we're going to go right back to the turntable. Praise the name of Jesus. Glory be to God. I just want to say greetings to everyone out there listening. Amen. Praise God. Everyone in the chat rooms. Amen. Praise God. And please remember, amen. Praise God. I can't know that you're listening unless you give me a shout. Amen. Praise God. Or you type in the chat room. Amen. Praise God. I know that you're listening. Praise God. I don't want to assume that anybody is listening. Praise the name of Jesus. There are some exceptions. Yes, there are some exceptions. Amen. Praise God. I know some folks told me that they listen to the radio religiously, and when the radio is on, they're listening. And I just want to identify some folks. I just want to say greetings to Sister Jenny Bless. God bless you. Amen. Praise God. Hallelujah. Glory be to God. Mount Vernon Browning. Praise the name of Jesus. They say anytime the radio is up, she's listening. Amen. Praise the name of Jesus. I don't even sure I can vote for Sister Gloria, because she no wake up earlier morning time. Them time as she's still in bed sleeping, so she not listening. She not hearing a word. Amen. Praise God. So I don't really want to vouch for her like that unless she give me the instructions. Amen. Praise God. I know she wake a little earlier on weekends and Saturdays. Amen. Praise God. But I can't vouch for her now until she call me and tell me. Praise the name of Jesus. To God be the glory. Great things he has done. Praise the name of Jesus. Sister Sonia Clark says she's always listening. God bless you, my dear. God bless you. Amen. Praise the name of Jesus. To God be praised. Great things he has done. Praise God. Hallelujah. And so I want us to look on a text this morning. Amen. Praise the name of Jesus. Glory be to God. And it is, amen, praise God, sent, Proverbs. It's in Proverbs, amen, somewhere. Amen. Praise the name of Jesus. To God be the glory. Great things he has done. I think it's Proverbs 25. Amen. Praise God. Let me go there. Praise God. I'm just going to use this, amen, praise God, as a sub topic this morning. Amen. Praise the name of Jesus. Glory be to God. Glory be to God. Praise the name of Jesus. To God be the glory. Great things he has done. And so Proverbs 25 and verse 17. Proverbs 25 and verse 17. Mark it in your Bible. It says, withdraw thy foot from thy neighbor's house, lest he be weary of thee, and so aid thee. All right. I want to also read from the New English Revised. It's always good to have different Bibles. When I say different Bibles, amen, praise God, because you know you have different interpretation, and not just interpretation, amen, praise God, but we have the English Revised Bible. We have the K NV, amen, praise God, the New English Revised, amen, praise God. We have the King James Version, amen, praise God. And so there are different versions, but it's the same meaning. Nothing changes, praise God. Not like some faiths that change up this Bible, because there are some faiths who create their own Bibles, and they'll take some pieces out of the King James Version and they create their Bibles, and I don't know. I believe that is fabricating the Word of God. Yeah. Amen. Praise God. Hallelujah. So I'm reading from the New English Revised. Amen. Praise the name of Jesus. Glory be to God. And it says here, amen, praise God, let your foot be seldom in your neighbor's house, lest he have is fill of you and ate you. All right. Amen. Praise the name of Jesus. All right. Seldom. Let's look on the word seldom. What does that word mean? Oh, can I give you the definition of that word? You can look it up if you please. Amen. Praise God. But the word seldom, it means not often, rarely, or almost never. Praise God. That's one of the definition of the word seldom. Seldom, S-E-L-D-O-M. All right. What that is saying, folks, praise God, don't go to your friends or your neighbor's house too often. Praise God. I'm just paraphrasing it. Praise God. Don't, you know, some of us, we love to run to our neighbor's house. Yes, even in the Americas, we love run over. We love go over. Praise God. But the word of God is saying here, amen, praise the name of Jesus, hallelujah, that we must not do it too often, because then we learn to resent you. They will learn to eat you. Yes, amen, praise God, hallelujah. And no matter how you see people look, I mean, genuine, and they give you that smile. Praise God. Hallelujah. The Bible says it, and I believe it. Praise God. The first impression, yes, they might give you a little smile to make it look politically right and correct, but they don't really want you to come over too often. Yeah. Amen. Praise God. You know, you have some folks, you know, and I have seen so many folks, you know, these phones, when the phone ring, them know who a call. And sometimes they will look on the phone and then hear them in a them not talking, you know. Sometimes I see them in the bus sitting and the phone ring and they take it up and they look at it and they say, I know what they're saying. They're saying, me not answer this call. I don't want to talk to you right now. And oftentimes it's not the bill collectors either. It's a friend, it's a sister, it's a brother. Is your pastor, you know, I want to talk to you right now, you know, and they just leave the phone ringing, or some of them, they don't want, because the phone have decline and answer, you know, but sometimes if you press decline, they will know that you answer and cut the call. But you know, sometimes we have different excuses, and we'll say, boy, my phone it look like the signal weak over yourself. So many kind of excuse we have concerning the phone. Yeah, and that is why I love Apple. I love my Apple phone, and I am a Apple man from day one. Amen. Praise God. And so there are people who tell you then call you. Yeah, I don't know about the Android. I have Android and I never love a Android phone. You know what I mean? I love the Apple, because if you say you call me any at all, I go and see it. Oh, bless the name of Jesus. You cannot say you call me and my Apple phone not tell me. It tell me date and time. Amen. Praise the name. And if you say you call me last Wednesday, may I go back, go check. And if you call me any at all, it will be there. Praise God. There are some people that says, well, you didn't call me. Yeah. Praise God. That's why I love my Apple phone. I can pull up and go back and show you when me call you. Amen. Praise. So I had it so many times where people say, no, pastor, you name call me. And when I go in on my phone, me just get them attention. Me say, come here. Fool this. You see this? Praise God. You see the end? And it gave information that there was a outgoing call. My goodness. Pray. I'm not beating up on the Android, but me love me Apple phone. Yeah. They are more expensive, but me love them. Praise the name of Jesus. Hallelujah. Glory be to God. And so my phone lines are now declared open. And the number to reach me, 718-907-5269. Again, 718-907-5269. 718-907-5269 or 718-412-4877. Again, 718-412-4877. 718-412-4877. My offer number is 718-944-1979. 718-944-1979. You can also call us on the WhatsApp number. You can send us audio, or you can call us. Yes, indeed. Praise God. 914-513-4035. 914-513-4035. Want to say greetings and good morning to all the children. Yes, amen, praise God. Getting ready to go on their summer break. Amen, praise God. To God be the glory. Great things he has done. And so we thank God. Hallelujah. It is the third day of June. Yes, the third day of June. Amen, praise God. Hallelujah. And it is presently, amen, praise the name of Jesus, glory be to God, hallelujah. It is 76 degrees, and sunny, yes indeed, 76 degrees and sunny. And we're going up this afternoon to 84 degrees. Yes, 84 degrees. All right. Amen. This evening, tonight, we're going back down to 62 degrees. We're going down to a low of 62 degrees later on. Amen. Praise God. Hallelujah. Air quality index is 44, which is similar to yesterday at about this time. Amen. Praise God. So the air quality is great. Not too much pollen or anything. Amen. Praise God. It's just right. Just right. Amen. Praise the name of Jesus. Hallelujah. And so we have a wind gust. Yes. A northeast wind gust blowing at 8 miles an hour. 8 miles an hour. Yes, indeed. Praise the name of Jesus. Glory be to God. Hallelujah. Somebody give God glory. Somebody give him glory. Praise the name of Jesus. Hallelujah. Glory, glory, glory. Praise the name of Jesus. And so I just want to welcome all my listeners. Amen. Praise God this morning. Praise God. Hallelujah. To God be the glory. Great things he has done. I'm your radio pastor for the moment or for this period. Amen. Praise God. And I'll be keeping your company until I would say 2:30, 3 o'clock, somewhere around there. Amen. Praise God. To God be the glory. Great things he has done. And I just want to say bless up to all our families. Yes, all our church families, all our unsaved friends. I want to say greetings and good morning. Praise God to you. Praise God. I know there are places that we are in the afternoon time now. There are places that we are literally, hallelujah, glory be to God, nighttime there. Amen. Praise God. So I just want to say good morning, good afternoon, good night. Amen. Praise the name of Jesus. Hallelujah. Glory be to God. What a great God. What a great God. Praise the name of Jesus. Let's go back to the turntable. Praise God. Hallelujah. Glory to God.
1: In our everyday lives, we go through so many struggles, so many problems, and so many obstacles. And in the midst of that, we forget to pray. And God seeks that one-on-one conversation, that one-on-one relationship with each and every one of us. So when you're going through your problems and when you're feeling down, just bring it to God. Just pray. Because when we pray, we can sense a difference. We can feel a change. And that is why we can say that God answers prayers.

Let me say good morning to Sister Donette. God bless you, woman of God, Sister Donette Dottie Thomas. Good morning to Sister Marcia Bennett. Sister Marcia Bennett, good morning. Good morning to Deacon and Sister Maria Roach down there in Florida. Amen. Praise God. Let me say greetings to the humble doctor, of course. Long time. Praise the name of Jesus. Hallelujah. Glory be to God. Let me say good morning to Sister Jeanette, my tall sister, aka the announcer. God bless you, woman of God. Praise God. Sister Carmella, yes, good morning to you, my dear, all the way in Toronto, Canada. Hallelujah. Toronto, Canada is live and up with us. Yes, it's good to see you, girl. Praise the name of Jesus. Hope the family is all right. Amen. Praise God. To God be the glory. Hope Sister Iselin is okay. Amen. Praise the name of Jesus and the whole entire family. Praise God. Let me say good morning to Sister Cherry Clark. Very, very good to see you, my dear. Very, very good to see you. Oh, praise the name of Jesus. Glory be to God. Hallelujah. To God be praise. To God be praise. Great things, great things, great things, great things.

And so those numbers that was announced, the phone numbers, put them on the refrigerator. Anytime you hear this voice anywhere at all on the radio, you can always get me at those numbers, all right? Let me say good morning to Mother Elaine. The Lord bless you, woman of God. Hope you had a great day Monday past. Hope you achieved all that you needed. Amen. Praise God. I hope that day went smooth for you.

0: Yes, caller, good morning. You're live on the air.
1: Hello, Pastor.
0: I am Brother Tony on the road.
1: Yes.
0: Brother Tony, good morning to you, sir. Good morning, good morning.
2: Hello, Pastor Nina, good morning to you, sir.
0: How you doing, man of God? How you do?
2: So far, I'm doing great, sir. Doing great.
0: Amen. Praise God. Yes, all the time.
2: Yes, sir.
0: Amen. So, Sister Cherry is on the road with you today?
2: Yeah, I'm off today, so I'm going to take her down to town. Take care of some of the stuff here.
0: Oh, I thought you guys was in the truck, man. Oh, you're in the car.
2: Yeah.
0: Amen.
2: Oh, yeah, I'm off work today, so we just I'll take care of some of the stuff.
0: Yeah. Boy, I tell
2: you. Yes, sir. So, what's your family? So, everything up there, in it.
0: Not all the things, but most of the things them are right. Most of the things them go smooth. Yes.
2: Not everything gonna be 100%.
0: No, not in this life. Not in this life. Yes.
2: Nope.
0: Praise God.
2: Yeah, that's what it is.
0: Praise God. But it's always a pleasure to hear from you guys down there, man. Praise Jesus.
2: Yes, sir. Yeah, always good to hear from you,
0: Amen. Yes.
2: I really wanna run up here for the CG thing, but I'm going to come this year at all.
0: Oh, Lord. Well, I know you guys always make the effort. You always make the effort to come by. Yes. Praise God.
2: But everything is good, you know?
0: Yes.
2: Everything is good. When we reflect back at the time, I can't believe it's actually 10 years since we moved out there down here.
0: Well, you know, that is it, you know, Brother Tony. You see, time waits on no man, and sometimes we procrastinate over doing some things, and before you know it, time fly. Because
2: I
0: use myself as a perfect example. When I was in high school, I play around. When I was to get serious in my books, and so me run around with the football player them, the runners them, and the cricketers them, and time does fly away from me before me know it. A graduation time, you know, sir.
2: Yes, man.
0: So,
2: and what we have to keep in mind is that lately, nowadays, the time moves faster than ever.
0: Oh,
2: because I remember growing up as a kid, when we hear about Christmas coming, it's like it cannot come.
0: Can't come, man. That's true.
2: It can't come.
0: Yes.
2: And when 23rd come and 24th, we start the grand shopping, you know, it cannot come.
0: Take forever. No, man. My God, Christmas just passed and Christmas will come again.
2: It just passed and you can almost have a brief it again.
0: Yeah, man. Right, pal. We know, you know.
2: Right, because we are still in the middle of the year already, so we can't have a Christmas off.
0: Well, I tell you
2: it's
0: something.
2: It's crazy. Christmas
0: just gone and me there. I make plans to go Jamaica in December already. December again. It's soon. Because June finished. June finished already, you know, sir.
2: So fast, it's going to be finished so fast.
0: You know, Brother Tony, it is a message to us, because one need to understand that these are really perilous times that we're living in. And these are really the days that the Lord is coming is close, because the Bible says that he will shorten the very days for the elect. Yeah? For the elect.
2: And it is near.
0: Yes,
2: it is
0: near. My God, I tell you, man. Today, before you know it, today soon over. I'm telling you, because it's actually already. You know what I'm talking about. Yes, indeed.
2: Yeah.
0: Praise God. Yes, sir.
2: But then, when the Bible says we see these things, don't surprise. Just look up.
0: Look up, man.
2: The time is drawing near.
0: Yes, man. I look up time now. We have to look up. Yes.
2: Yeah, that's what it is. That's what it is.
0: Bless God. Yes, sir.
2: So it was nice talking to you.
0: Pleasure, man. Always a pleasure.
2: It was nice talking to you. And we catch up again. Huh?
0: All right, man of God. Bless you, man. And woman of God.
2: Yes, sir.
0: Bless you now.
2: Yes, sir. Thanks a lot.
0: May the Lord grant
2: everybody up there for me. Huh?
0: Yes, and may the Lord grant you journey mercies on your voyage. And I pray that everything that you're planning to take care of in terms of business will be sorted out today.
2: Yes.
0: Nicely.
2: Yes,
0: God bless you, man. Shalom.
2: Yes, sir.
0: Yes.
2: Thank you so much, sir. And have a good day.
1: All right, sir. Love you. And I give you an invitation for you and your wife. So anytime you're ready, you come.
0: Well, last night, me and she talked about, you know, she is a serious woman that, you know, she said, look here, why husband, we're going to Kissimmee soon. And me say, all right. When me say soon, you know, soon can be all 1 year, 2 years, you know, but when she say...
1: No. She ready.
0: Yeah, man, she ready. She come, man. Trust
1: well,
0: me.
1: Listen, man, I'm there for you, my dear. Just call me and tell me what time to come and pick you up at the airport.
0: All right, because she not coming by herself, you know. Dead before that, Anna. I'm there too, all right?
1: But you're free. You didn't really want to come and leave her yard.
0: No,
1: me
0: but...
1: I think so.
0: Sometimes I have some little thing I take care of, you know, but she not left me. Me coming too. We are like Psyche and Trim.
1: Yes, coming like me and Tony. Yeah, we not hardly go nowhere left one another.
0: Yeah, we not left one another go nowhere.
1: So you make sure you're ready when she ready.
0: Oh yes, even if me not ready, me I come.
1: All right, I need door open.
0: All right, bless you, girl. Bless you, and thank you so much for the hospitality.
1: All right, God bless. Kiss wifey for me.
0: I will, and you do the same, man. All right.
1: All right, God bless.
0: All right, bless you. Praise God. Hallelujah. That was the voice of Sister Cherry Clark. Yes, indeed. My God. Hallelujah. She and Brother Tony are driving, you know. Yes, indeed. They're driving to go take care of business. Amen. Praise the name of Jesus. Glory be to God. Hallelujah. It's 10 minutes approaching 11 o'clock. Yes, 10 minutes. Yes, indeed. Praise the name of Jesus. I go back to the top of that one.

Yes, indeed. One thing for certain, God answers prayer. Praise the name of Jesus. I am so thankful for the God that I serve. Praise the name of Jesus. Who know that there are many gods out there? Yes, indeed, there are many gods. But I am so grateful that I serve the God that says, let there be and there was. Yes, indeed, in the beginning. Hallelujah. Glory to God. In Genesis chapter 1, that's the God that I serve. Praise the name of Jesus. Hallelujah. Glory be to God. And so I am thankful, praise the name of Jesus, that he reigns on the just and on the unjust. Amen. Praise God. He answers to the prayer of the righteous and the unrighteous. That made me love him so. Praise God. Hallelujah. Glory be to God. He's not like some God who deal with only some people. My God. Hallelujah. And left some behind. Praise God. But I heard Jesus said that it is not his intention for none of us to perish in us. Huh? Amen. Praise God. I love that kind of saying. Yes, indeed. Praise the name of Jesus. In other words, I can't just look out for my family alone. Amen. Praise God. But I have to look out for others. Yeah. My goodness. Amen. Praise God. There are some people, you know, it's only for them family, you know, for them family and for them family alone. My God, my Savior. And so the only way a outsider can get some assistance is when all of them family is well, and I said well taken care of, yeah. And so the leftovers, yes, indeed, praise God, they will give to the outsiders, you know what I mean? Praise the name of Jesus. What a mighty God! What a mighty God! Praise the name of Jesus. Glory be to God! Glory be to God! And so, you know, I thank God for my church, I would say, headquarters, my church family. Amen. Praise God. The, what you call it now, the praise the name of Jesus, the organization rather. Amen. Praise the name of Jesus. And so my organization is all about taking care of people. Praise God. And over the time that we had the storm in Jamaica, I tell you, my organization spent millions of dollars in Jamaica. Millions. Amen. Praise God. So has to make persons, hallelujah, needs be fulfilled. Amen. Praise the name of Jesus. Glory be to God. And so we are a set of people, praise the name of Jesus. And you know, sometimes, you know, it's not everything we're going to do, we're going to ask for outside help every time. No, man, we're not going to do it all the time. When we say we want help, we need help. But you know, there are times the church got to just take care of business, man. Come on. Amen. But there are some of our faiths, anything they're doing, they want to have people on the outside to assist. Amen. Praise God. And I'm gonna tell you, as a leader, I don't see it like that. Amen. There are things that we're doing sometime and nobody knows about it. Amen. Praise God. Hallelujah. Glory be to God. You see, when we pray in secret, you see, amen, praise God, and when we give in secret, God will bless us openly. Huh? Oh, bless God. Hallelujah. Sometimes we need we really need some assistance, but not all the time, man. No, sir. My God. Sometimes we have to give people a break. Yes, man. Praise God. To God be the glory. Great things. Great things he has done. Great things he has done. Great things he has done. Praise God. Hallelujah. Glory be to God. 3 minutes to commercial. Looking.

0: I know Sister Cecile Paul is a traveler, you know. I assume she's in Jamaica right now. Good morning to you, girl. Good morning.
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4: 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Admission $40, and guess who? Me friend Stephen Peninsulin will be in town alongside Brother Patrick Reed, Brother Paul Marlon Anderson, Sister Sakisha, MC Brother Ron, you know good again. 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Me say I've party that I comes in. Hey, you think I like me tell? Also featuring GAC Voice of Triumph. Me a talking choo-choo, God no. You want to know? Call the number 917-767-9138 or 347-557-2217. Gospel Explosion, July 11, 2026. Mount Vernon, he's sitting, turn up, he gone. 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

0: El Papa de Rebel Fiji. We are saying we are taking the data of the Ice Cream Regency Hall. It is going to be at 9404 South Orange Blossom Trail, Suite 5, Orlando, Florida. Me say, I be something. Me say, it's a good turnover. Me say, Saturday, June 13th, 2026. And surprise artists might show up. Oh, for more information, please contact 510-987-6092 or 689-200-2505. Me say it gone!
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0: pushback them there. 1305 East Gunny Road in a Bronx. 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
1: So when me I say they nah no number, give me a number, make me call them then now.
0: Of course they got number. You can call Jerry, he my manager and my friend. 646-234-8856. That's a Jerry. And then if you want to tailoring alteration or poster in this, you know, call Rolly. Yes, 646-538-2734. When we say Razor Express, then bad, then turn up. Your head are going to look distant, then gone.

Yes, yes, yes. Hallelujah. Glory be to God. The word of God says God can be touched. Yes, King Jesus can be touched with the feelings of our infirmities. In other words, he left the splendor of heaven, the Bible says, and he came to our estate, came to our level. My God. Hallelujah. Somebody say I was in the miry clay. Yes, indeed. Somebody say I was in the gutter. Praise the name of Jesus. You can't get no lower than that, but he came down to your estate and he redeemed us. Yes, indeed. What a mighty God. Praise the name of Jesus. There are people that are living on this earth, and because of their office, they will not come to certain area. Oh, bless God. Hallelujah. They will not come down to certain levels. Yeah. Praise God. There are so much people. There are so many people. When you talk to them, they are so arrogant when it comes to different places. Because sometimes I'll say to somebody, would you, for instance, live in the South Bronx? They say, no, I'm not living in the South Bronx. No, sir. Don't let you get up. My God, praise the name of Jesus. But look on the South Bronx. No, my goodness. Amen. Praise the name of Jesus. Looking fine. Amen. Praise God. They have developed the South Bronx so good that, my God, man, I would live in the South Bronx any day. Yes, indeed. Praise the name of Jesus. Glory be to God. Glory be to God. And so we just want to shift gears. We want to shift gears a little bit. It's now 15 minutes after 11 o'clock. Amen. Praise God. Feel free to give us a call. 718-907-5269. Again, 718-907-5269 or 718-412-4877. 718-412-4877. The off air number is 718-944-1979. 718-944-1979. The WhatsApp number is 914-513-4035. 914-513-4035. To God be the glory. Great things he has done, great things he has done, and great things he continues to do. Yes, indeed. Praise the name of Jesus. He's the great I am. Yes, indeed. Praise the name of Jesus. Hallelujah. There is nothing, and I'm here to tell somebody, there's nothing that God can't fix. Nothing. Praise God. There's nothing that is bigger than him. Praise God. I know the doctor says it. Amen. Praise God. And I know what the doctor says. Yes, indeed. Praise the name of Jesus. But I'm here to tell you, praise the name of Jesus, that there is nothing that God can't repair. In terms of our bodies, let me be specific. In terms of our bodies, I mean, whatever sickness we might beheld or so on, you know, there is no sickness that my God can't heal. Amen. Praise the name of Jesus. He raised the dead. Amen. Praise God. And if he raised the dead, my God, there is absolutely nothing that he can't do. Somebody's listening and you think your condition is way past. Hallelujah. Glory be to God. Fixing. But I'm here to tell you that all you have to do is believe in us. Huh? Yes, man. Jesus said, according to your faith, you are made whole. Yes, indeed. Hallelujah. Glory be to God. It's not about me. Hallelujah. Or about none of my preacher friend them. Praise God. None of my pastor friend him, but it's about King Jesus. Hallelujah. Greater is he that is in you than he that is of the world. Praise God. We are not the ones, and we speak like John. Praise God. John says, not me. Praise God. Because greater is he that will come after me. Praise God. Whose shoes I'm not I'm not justified. I am not Abel, I am not, I would say, the one who is, you know, I'm trying to paraphrase what the Bible says. Amen, praise God. I'm not worthy of unlatching his shoe. Yes, indeed, praise God. In other words, I'm so unworthy. Yes, man, I am so unworthy. I am so unworthy myself. Amen, praise God. Hallelujah. Nothing that the Lord has done that I am going to say that I was worthy of it. No, I don't know about you. I can speak for myself.
I wasn't worthy of this lifestyle, praise God. I wasn't worthy of the blessings that the Lord have bestowed upon me.

Praise God. Hallelujah. Glory be to God. But it's just what you call unmerited favor. Yes, the love of God. Yes, indeed. The love that he has for mankind. Praise God. That is why he came and he did what he did. Amen. Praise the name of Jesus. Nothing that we have done in us. Nothing. We were so undone. Yes, man. Praise the name of Jesus. Hallelujah. Glory be to God. None is found good. Yeah. Amen. Praise God. But because of his death, burial, and resurrection, praise the name of Jesus. Hallelujah. He died for us. And so we are now ready to receive his blessing. Praise God. Hallelujah. We were so undone. Yes, indeed. Praise the name of Jesus. Hallelujah. We were so full of sin. Yes, amen. Praise God. Hallelujah. And somebody had to die for us to live. Yes, indeed. Praise the name of Jesus. Had it not been that he laid down his life for us, my God, that debt would have not been paid. Praise the name of Jesus. And we would still be in the old age. Yes, where it only could have been conditioned by the blood of oxen and the blood of pigeons. Yes, indeed. Praise the name of Jesus. Hallelujah. Glory be to God. But I'm so glad, hallelujah, that my Jesus, hallelujah, took upon himself. Amen. Praise God. But he was wounded for my transgressions, for your transgressions. He was bruised for our iniquities, and the chastisement of our peace was upon his shoulder, and by every stripe, my God, hallelujah, we were healed. Hallelujah. Praise the name of Jesus. If you take him out of the equation, my God, we would have been persons. My God, hallelujah. Glory be to God. As the Bible says, if it was in this life alone we have hope, would have been men most miserable. And that's all this life brings. It brings frustration. Yes, indeed. Praise God. And that is why, amen, praise God, every one of us need to experience the new birth. Praise the name of Jesus, because that is which is going to save us. We must, the Bible said, be born again. It doesn't matter how nice you think you are. It doesn't matter how pleasant you might look. I'm here to let you know, amen, praise God, that you must, praise God. I don't miss it. I'm just repeating it. Praise God. The Bible says it. Praise the name of Jesus. Hallelujah. That you must be born again. Praise the name of Jesus. Hallelujah. As nice as you think you are, as beautiful as you look, as handsome as you look, praise God, you must be born again, because there's no other way. Praise the name of Jesus. There's no other way, folks. No other way. Praise Jesus. Hallelujah. Glory to God.

0: Yes, caller. Good morning. Good morning.
1: I long time in a hear me song, you know.
0: Yes, yes.
1: You know, remember me song?
0: Well, your song soon come, man. Your song soon come. All right.
1: A long time in a hear me song, man.
0: I, a matter of fact, I played it for you the other day, but it looked like you're in top listen.
1: Me don't know how me never hear. Maybe yeah. Must have it fly good downstairs.
0: Maybe, man, because I put it on and I play it several times too. All right. Amen. Well,
1: amen. Well, anyway, put it on, you know, like coming the funny road, I even sweet me more.
0: All right. All right, Sister Cherry, I will do just that. All right.
1: All right. God bless.
0: Bless you, girl. Bless you. Bless you. Bless you. Bless you. Praise Jesus. Sister Cherry's in the street.

The Bible says in St. John chapter 10 and verse, I would say, let me see, oh, for I must go. All right, I see, let me see, 10 and verse 7. Let me go right there, 7, verse 7. Verse 7 of St. John chapter 10 said, then said Jesus unto them again, verily, verily, I say unto you, I am the door of the sheep. All that ever came before me are thieves and robbers, but the sheep did not hear them. Praise God. Hallelujah. I am the door. By me, if any man enter in, he shall be saved and shall go in and out and find pastures. The thief cometh not but for to steal and to kill and to destroy. I am come that they might have life and that they might have it more abundantly. All right. So you must come through Jesus. And if you come through Jesus, you shall be saved. Amen. Praise God. Can I tell you this? These are not days to be procrastinating. You know, I heard Brother Tony said it earlier. Amen. Praise God. That these are some days that seems to be shorter than the ones that we used to live before. And it is so true. And so I align it with the last days. And I realize that these are really last days, you know. And people need to run and see Christ. These are days when people are now just thinking about themselves and just trying to give the flesh what the flesh is asking for. And so we need to start the process. Oh, bless God. Because hear me now, ready or not, you know, sir, Jesus is coming back, and he's coming back for our people. Yes, indeed. Praise God. Hallelujah. We say it all the time, you know, but this is not in the Bible where it says he's coming back for a church without spots nor wrinkles. That not in a Bible. But what it means, somebody must be paraphrasing. Amen, praise God. But what it means is that Jesus Christ is coming back for our people, and they should be ready, as St. Matthew 25 tells us about the five foolish virgins and the five wise. Yeah, amen, praise God. And so his return going to be for some of us, because some of us are so busy doing other things, not have time to take care of business. Praise the name of Jesus. Hallelujah. Glory be to God. And so no sin shall enter, no sin. And every man, every woman, every boy, every girl, even the baby them, praise God. I want to tell somebody that baby going to hell. It might sound strange to you, but babies are going to hell too. Hello. Praise the name of Jesus. Hallelujah. John saw it in the spirit. Praise God. John say he saw small and great. Yes, my God, that was disqualified to go to heaven. And if you're disqualified to go to heaven, you're going to hell. Praise the name. I saw it in go. There's no in between. Praise the name of Jesus. No in between. It's either hell or heaven. Praise God. And I'm going to tell you this. The Bible tells me that you must be born again. It no matter how nice you think you be, how nice you think you look. Oh, bless God. But you must be born again. Praise the name of Jesus. Hush to hush and dust to dust. Because I'm here to tell you your pretty face that you have now. Praise the name of Jesus. That you take care of so much. You buy all them expensive rub and cream. Praise God. That face not going to heaven. Praise God. No flesh can enter. Praise. I want to talk to somebody this afternoon. Praise the name of this morning, rather. It's not afternoon yet. This morning, that no sin can enter, none whatsoever. Praise God. We have to rid all sin. The Bible says the wages of sin is death. Good God Almighty, but the gift of God is eternal life through Jesus Christ our Lord. And so if sin is in our system, praise God, that disqualifies us. Hallelujah. And so we're heading to hell. My God, praise the name of Jesus. You know many of us going to hell with heaven in our minds. You know much are we? Praise the name of Jesus. Hallelujah. The songman says, the reason that I'm living this life, I don't want to be lost. Praise the name of Jesus. Hallelujah. And your mother being saved can't help you. Your daddy being saved can't help you. Praise God.
this is an individual thing. Praise God. You must be born again. You must be born again. Praise the name of Jesus. It no matter what name you carry. Because some people think that when them carry certain people's name, it will give them a freebie. No, not the God that I serve. Praise the name of Jesus. He's not a partial God. Praise the name of Jesus. Hallelujah. But each and every one of us must. Yes, not some, most be born again, every one of us.

0: Which one? Is this one or the one before?
1: What is it now?
0: 6 o'clock, type in the chat.
1: Yes.
0: Let me know for this one, yeah.
1: My brothers and sisters.
0: Because I took a stroll down memory lane on Monday and I played that one that I played the old one. Lord. I play Brother Glenn Graham. You don't have to live in sin. I wonder for the one that she attack.

0: Or is that okay? Praise God. Call it your life.
1: No, it's not that one. And so, it's not Glenn Graham.
0: So which
1: one? It's one next one. Wait, Miss Katawenia. You know, remember a long time song, man.
0: I wish you know, you don't have to live in sin.
1: Yes.
0: I play that one.
1: And that the one.
0: Me play that one the Monday, no, because I took a stroll down memory lane and I played that one. Can you know that a long time something?
1: Yes.
0: All right.
1: You don't have to live in sin.
0: Yes, man.
1: Yes, that one.
0: All right. Well, it is not in the lineup, but I'm going to put it in for you, okay? Is that all right?
1: All right.
0: Bless your girl. Bless you. Praise Jesus.

0: Yes, yes, yes. Glory be to God. Sister church clock trouble me, you know, so she trouble me spirit. She trouble me.
1: During the North African campaign, a bunch of soldier boys had been on a long hike, and they arrived in a little town called Casino. The next morning, being Sunday, several of the boys went to church. A sergeant commanded the boys in church, and after the chaplain had read the prayer, the text was taken up next. Those of the boys who had a prayer book took them out, but this one boy had only a deck of cards, and so he spread them out. A sergeant saw the cards and said, "Soldier, put away those cards." After the services were over, the soldier was taken prisoner and brought before the provost marshal. The marshal said, "Sergeant, why have you brought this man here?" "For playing cards in church, sir." "And what have you to say for yourself, son?" "Much, sir," replied the soldier. The marshal said,
0: "Let me say happy birthday greetings going out to Sister Marcel's. Happy birthday greetings going out to you today. And also happy birthday going out to Sister Gloria." All right.
1: "Neither Bible nor prayer book, but I hope to satisfy you, sir, with the purity of my intentions." And with that, the boy started his story. "You see, sir, when I look at the ace, it reminds me that there is but one God. And the deuce reminds me that the Bible is divided into two parts, the Old and the New Testament. When I see the tray, I think of the Father, the Son, and the Holy Ghost. And when I see the four, I think of the four evangelists who preached the gospel. There was Matthew, Mark, Luke, and John. And when I see the five, it reminds me of the five wise virgins who trimmed their lamps. There were 10 of them. 5 were wise and were saved. 5 were foolish and were shut out. When I see the 6, it reminds me that in 6 days God made..."
0: Again, let me say bless up to Sister Jenny Bless.
1: "It reminds me that on the 7th day God rested from his great work. And when I see the 8, I think of the 8 righteous persons God saved when he destroyed this earth. There was Noah, his wife, their sons, and their wives. And when I see the 9, I think of the lepers our Savior cleansed, and 9 out of the 10 didn't even thank him. When I see the 10.
0: Yes, caller, good morning. You're live. Good morning. Turn your radio down. Turn your radio down. Praise God. Turn it down. Turn it down. Turn it down. Them gone. Them gone. Them gone. Praise Jesus. Hallelujah.
1: "When I see the King, it reminds me there is but one King of Heaven, God Almighty. And when I see the Queen, I think of the Blessed Virgin Mary, who is Queen of Heaven. And the Jack of Knave is the devil. When I count the number of spots on a deck of cards, I find 365, the number of days in a year. There are 52 cards, the number of weeks in a year. There are 4 suits, the number of weeks in a month. There are 12 picture cards, the number of months in a year. There are 13 tricks, the number of weeks in a quarter. So, you see, sir, my pack of cards serves me as a Bible, an almanac, and a prayer book. And friends, the story is true. I know I was that soldier."
0: Caller, you're live on the air. Good morning.
2: Good
0: morning, Brother Henry. How you do?
2: Not too bad, not too bad, not too bad.
0: Praise God.
2: Tell me, Lord, what we get this morning.
0: Amen, amen. Well, I am doing okay myself, thank God.
2: All right. But I'm here locked with you, though.
0: All right, Brother Henry. Good to know that you're locked with me, all right?
2: Yeah. All right.
0: All right. God bless you, man, and to all your families.
2: Same to you.
0: All right, sir. Bless you, man of God. Bless you. Bless you.
2: All right.
0: Amen. Praise Jesus. Glory to God. Hallelujah. Thank you, Jesus. What a great God. What a great God.
3: In this day and time, it's very sad to see how people have taken the great values off some things. As I looked at the situation that exists in our society today and see how young people are leaving the colleges, my mind went back to a lady who had struggled to send her son to school. She had a full-time job and she took on part-time work so that the boy could be the benefactor of some of the things she didn't have, and that was an education. And after he graduated from high school, it was a joyous day in her heart to know that her labor was not in vain. And as he left home going to college, in your mind, I want you to picture him in his moyer suit, shine shoes, and a fine haircut, clean shave, as she was a religious mother. And she told him, "Son, don't forget the struggles that I had to get you where you are." And when he first got to the university, each letter he would write back to his mother, he would say, "Mommy, it's another day. The Lord has kept me and I'm so glad." But as time went on, he seemingly forgot about God and he said less and less in his letters about the Lord Jesus Christ. And eventually he said absolutely nothing about him, and his mother became very concerned. And one day she got a letter that told her son was coming home. And she was glad because she wanted to sit down and look him in the eyes and talk to him. And sure enough, at the scheduled time he did arrive, and when he got home, she was shocked. He didn't have that mohair suit on, he had dungarees on. His shoes weren't shine like they were when he left. As a matter of fact, he didn't have shoes on, he had sandals on. That fine haircut, it just went all out of perspective, and in place of that, his head looked wild, his face wasn't clean shaved, and there was a beard there, and she just didn't recognize her son, and she sat down and began to talk with him. And as she talked to him, she said, "Son, what is it has overcome you, and you are just looking different and acting different, and you didn't even write about God's goodness?"

God, like you touch me. With tears in her eyes, she said, no, son. He said, Mama, can you see God like you're looking at me? She said, no, son. He said, well, Mama, when you prove to me that there is a God, then I'll take the bed off, cut the hair, and go back to that Moya Superfine shoes. The mother got up and went to bed, and he went to bed. But before she got in bed, she got on her knees and had a talk with that man who helped her on the job to send the boy to college. And early in the morning, she heard him cry out with a pain of agony. And like any good mother would do, she jumped up and ran in his room and kneeled beside his bed and said, son, what's wrong with you? He said, Mama, oh, Ma, it hurts so bad. She said, what, son? He said, I've got a toothache and the pain is moving all up and down my face. Right quick, God spoke to that good mother and she asked the boy a question. She said, son, can you see your toothache? He said, no, Mama. She said, can you reach out and touch the pain? He said, no, Mama. She said, but how do you know that it's there? He said, because I feel it moving up and down my face. She said, earlier this evening you asked me about God. I told you I couldn't see him and I told you that I couldn't touch him. She said, but I know that God is there the same way you know that toothache is there, because every now and then I feel him moving on the altar of my heart. And for those of you today who have labored, worked, and toiled for your children, did the best you know how, don't give up. If they don't turn out to be just what you want them to be, keep pushing it into their head that God is, that he's still on the throne, that he sits high and looks low. You just look around you and you'll see signs and wonders in the land that proves beyond the shadow of a doubt that God is still moving. I know that he's moving because he's done so much in my life. That's why the choir can blend their voices together and tell you this in song today.

0: is moving.
1: God is moving. Yes, indeed. Praise God. Somebody's going through something and they're saying, boy, this thing ain't gonna be fixed. Amen. Praise God. Hallelujah. But whatever it is, somebody does need to trust God. Somebody does need to take him at his words, because he's a God that never fails. He never fails. Yes, indeed. He never fails. He's the on-time God. Yes, indeed. He might not come through when you want him to. Praise God. But he's sovereign. He works from is prospective. A matter of fact, we got to understand that he doesn't depends on nobody or anything to do anything. He does it when he wants to. Yes, he does it when it's the right time to do so. Yes, indeed, he is an on-time God. Never late. Never late. Amen. Praise God. Somebody just need to continue to trust him. Continue to trust him, and he's going to see you through. Continue to trust him. Oh, bless the name of Jesus. Hallelujah. Glory, glory, glory, glory.
0: In time, it's very sad to see how people have taken the great values off some things. As I looked at the situation that exists in our society today,
1: oh, bless God. Hallelujah. Glory to God. Praise Jesus.
0: Little children to come unto me, and forbid them not, for of such is the kingdom of heaven. I'm reminded of the story of a little girl whose father was an atheist, and they lived around the corner from a little holiness church. And the father saw that the girl would stand out in front of that church and listen to the saints of God singing those old familiar songs. In view of the fact that he did not believe in God, he told his little daughter one day, "If I ever catch you in that church, I am going to beat you good." And one day, while he was working, the little girl decided to go in the church. And unbeknownst to her, her father came home early and had to go by that little holiness church. And when he looked in, he saw his little daughter sitting on the very front row of that little church. He stopped then and went to the door and touched the usher on his shoulder and said, "Go get that little girl for me." The usher went and got the child. And her father took her home. And when they got in the house, he took off his belt and began to beat her. But something strange happened. The child just wouldn't cry. And her father sat down after he had exerted his energy on the little girl, and he said, "Tell me something.
2: Why?
0: Why did you go in the church and I'm beating you the way I am and you're not crying?" She said, "Daddy, you may not understand it like I do, but while I was in that church today, I heard that old preacher say, 'Choose ye this day whom you shall serve. If God be God, give God your heart and give me your hand.'" She said, "I gave God my heart before you got off from work. And I gave the preacher my hand before you got home from work. And by that time you got there, it was all fixed up for me. And I know I will have to take a lot of beatings in my life. So you can go ahead and beat me all you want. But this is what I've got to tell you.

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1: If you really feel this love. Oh God. Thank you, Jesus. I want to thank you, Jesus. Oh Lord, I want to thank you.

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Yes, yes, yes, yes. I tell you, the message that is in this song, my God, hallelujah.

0: 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Yeah, praise God. 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But when him call you, my God, hallelujah.
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4: 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Admission $40. And guess who? Me, my friend, Stephen Peninsulin will be in town alongside Brother Patrick Reed, Brother Paul Marlon Anderson, Sister Sakisha, MC, Brother Ronya Nobuda. Stephen, it's not free. Me say a $40 if he comes in. Hey, you think I let me tell? Also featuring GAC Voice of Triumph. Me a talk it, choo choo, God no. 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
4: Hey, Florida no good again. 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Be set up. Be something. Me say it a go turn over. Me say Saturday, June 13th, 2026. And surprise artist might show up. Oh, for more information, please contact 510-987-6092 or 689-200-2505. Me say it gone.
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0: 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One more year for them. CJ celebrating. 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
5: Japan, yeah. 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
1: So when me I say they nah no number, give me a number, make me call them then now.
0: No, of course they got number. You can call Jerry, he my manager and my friend. 646-234-8856. That's a Jerry. And then if you want to tailoring alteration or postering, you know, call Rolly. Yes, 646-538-2734. When we say Razor Express, then bad, then turn up. Your head are going to look decent, then good.

ladies and gentlemen, Royal Roots. 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One more to go. Sister Clark does trouble my spirit. And it does snap me in the oldies but goodies. But I'm snapping out of it, all right? One more to go. Praise Jesus. Are you ready to leave your burdens?

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All right. We're going to snap back in the present. All right. Praise Jesus. Hope you enjoyed those. All right.

Afternoon, good afternoon to Missionary McNeil. Look at the man, I'm talking about a prayer warrior. God bless you, girl. God bless you, and keep praying. Praise God. Hallelujah.

Yes, indeed. Praise God. It's good when you are free. Praise the name of Jesus. Hallelujah. Glory be to God. I thank God for the Holy Ghost. Yes, indeed. Praise the name of Jesus. Hallelujah. Praise God. You see, the Holy Ghost, my God, when it's active in you, my God, my God, my God. Praise the name of Jesus. The Word of God says the world didn't give this joy that we have. Praise the name of Jesus. Hallelujah. And the world can't take it. Praise the name of Jesus. Hallelujah. It was given to us by God. Yes, indeed. Praise the name of Jesus. Hallelujah. And we don't need nobody to enhance it. Yes, indeed. Praise God. The Bible says, greater is he that is in us than he that is of the world. I love the Holy Ghost. Oh, praise the name of Jesus. Hallelujah. Praise the name of God. Praise the name of Jesus. Glory be to God. You know, there's a song man that says that there are days that I want to be alone with Christ my Lord, that I can tell him all about my troubles all alone. Praise the name of Jesus. Hallelujah. Glory be to God. You see, when you have the Holy Ghost, you don't need no crowd around you. Oh, bless the name of Jesus. Hallelujah. You can build your own fire. Come on, somebody. Praise the name of Jesus. I don't need nobody to build no fire with me or for me. Praise God. Hallelujah. When you have the Holy Ghost, my God, you have the Holy Ghost and fire. Praise the name of Jesus. Glory be to God. Glory be to God. Glory be to God. Somebody give him glory. Somebody give him praise. Somebody give him glory. Hallelujah.

0: It is the highest praise. Lord of mercy.
1: Hallelujah.
0: I heard the psalmist says, I will never leave you or forsake you.
1: Hallelujah.
0: I will never leave you.

Bible says in Psalm 37, praise God, on verse 28, thereabout, praise God. For the Lord loveth judgment and forsaketh not his saints. They are the preserved forever. But the seed of the wicked shall he cut off. Who is the seed of the wicked? Them that does not serve the Lord. Hear me, man. Is he the rider? The world is at enmity with God. Simply means that the world and God is not friends. Talk to me now, somebody. Psalm 35 and verse 28 went and says to us. Psalm 35 and verse 28 says, and my tongue shall speak of thy righteousness and of thy praise all the day long, always. We're going to keep talking about it. We're going to continue to thank him for his greatness, for his anointing, for his touch. The ungodly is not so.

word says in Psalm 36 and verse 1, the word of God says, the transgression of the wicked said within my heart that there is no fear of God before his eyes. My God, for he flattereth himself in his own eyes until his iniquity be found to be hateful. My God, my Savior. Hallelujah. Glory be to God. And so, you know, everybody is right in their own sight, in a fidem sight, you know, what they are seeing, they are right. But I heard somebody said, seek ye first the kingdom of God and all his righteousness, and every other thing will be added unto you. First and foremost, we have to seek ye first the kingdom of God, not the things of this world. Praise the name of Jesus. Hallelujah. Glory be to God. But the Lord, hallelujah, and he will give you, praise the name of Jesus, all that you are in need of. Praise the name of Jesus. Hallelujah. Glory, glory, glory, glory. And we know clearly that there are some things you can't ask God for. Amen. Praise the name of Jesus. Because if you ask him for evil stuff, he's not going to give you. Praise the name of Jesus. Hallelujah. Glory be to God. What he'll do, amen, praise God, if you are out there, amen, praise God, and you are not one of his, amen, praise God. Hallelujah. He will allow you to continue to do some things until you decide to put a stop to it. Yes, indeed. Praise the name of Jesus. Hallelujah. Glory be to God. The scripture says, should we continue in sin? God forbid. Oh, praise the name of Jesus. Glory be to God. Hallelujah.

Psalm 7 and verse 17 declares, I will praise the Lord according to his righteousness and will sing praise to the name of the Lord Most High. Yes, it's all about King Jesus in us, huh? Let Needham decrease. And God, hallelujah, alone be seen. I'm here to promote King Jesus, not myself. Greater is he that is in me than he that is of the world.

Colossians chapter 3 and verse 17 says to do all your actions and words in the name of Jesus while living with a thankful heart.

King James Version. Praise the name of Jesus. That was the New English Revised I just read. Amen. Praise God. But the King James Version says in Colossians chapter 3, amen, praise God, and verse 17, and whatsoever ye do in word or deed, do all in the name of our Lord Jesus, giving thanks to God and the Father by him. Oh, bless God. So everything we do, everything that happens, we have to give God thanks. Nobody said it was going to be easy and it's going to be pleasant every day of your life. One song man says, it's hallelujah anyhow.

Ephesians 3 and verse 19 declares, "And to know the love of Christ, which passeth knowledge, that he might be filled with all the fullness of God." My goodness. You got to know the power of God. It's all about King Jesus this afternoon. There is none like him. There's no God that can be compared to him.

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Lord Jesus, if you follow some of us, it's all about the earthly things.

0: Word of God says in St. Matthew 11 and verse 28, "Come unto me, all ye that labor and are heavy laden, and I will give you rest." My God, hallelujah. "Take my yoke up on you and learn of me, for I am meek and lowly in heart, and he shall find rest." Hallelujah. 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Somebody give him glory. Somebody give God praise. Hallelujah. It is the highest praise.
1: But thou art mine.
0: Ain't nobody like Jesus. He's the King of all kings. He's the Lord of all lords. He is the conquering Lion of Judah. He's the God of every God.

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3: 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We're 140 West First Street, Mount Vernon, New York. Admission $40, and guess who? Me, me friend, Stephen Peninsulin will be in town alongside Brother Patrick Reed, Brother Paul Marlon Anderson, Sister Sakisha, MC Brother Ron, you know good again. Stephen, it's not free. Me say a $40 if he comes in. Hey, you think I let me tell? Also featuring GAC Voice of Triumph. Me a talking choo choo, God no. You want to know? Call the number 917-767-9138 or 347-557-2217. Gospel Explosion July 11, 2026. Mount Vernon, hey, sitting, turn up, it gone. Me ready? 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
3: Hey, Florida no good again. 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Be set up. Be something. Me say it a go turn over. Me say Saturday, June 13th, 2026. And surprise artist might show up. Oh, for more information, please contact 510-987-6092 or 689-200-2505. 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
1: So when me I say they not no number, give me a number, make me call them then now.
0: No, of course they got number. You can call Jerry, he my manager and my friend. 646-234-8856. That's a Jerry. And then if you want to tailoring alteration or postering, you know, call Rolly. Yes, 646-538-2734. When we say Razor Express, then bad, then turn up. Your head are going to look decent. Then

Yes, songs of praise. Hallelujah, glory be to God. Welcome back to Live Radio. Praise the name of Jesus. Hallelujah. And I just want to say greetings and good afternoon to all our listeners on 98.1 FM. Amen. Praise the name of Jesus. Sitting in for the doctor, of course. Amen. Praise God. Hallelujah. Glory be to God. And I'm having a jolly good time. Amen. Praise God. I'm enjoying this. Amen. Praise God. This is my profession. This is what I do. Praise the name of Jesus. I don't need help to praise God. No, sir. Hallelujah. Glory be to God. Praise the name of Jesus. Wish I could get some calls. Yes. Amen. Praise God. But if the call ain't coming, they're not going to cramp me. Hello, somebody. Praise the name of Jesus. Hallelujah. Glory be to God. And that is why we need the Holy Ghost. Amen. Praise God. Because you're going to have some days, amen, praise God, that going to make you wonder if there's anybody that is up. Hallelujah. Glory be to God. But to God be the glory. Great things he has done. Hallelujah. And I will continue to go to the highways and the byways. Yes, indeed. And declaring, my God, thus said God. Hallelujah. Praise the name of, nobody have to pump me. No, man. You see, when I go to church, you know, nobody have to pump me to worship, you know. Me, when I drop in at the building, my worship starts. Hello, somebody. Why? Because I start worship from my home. Yes, indeed. Praise the name of Jesus. But you got some church people, you got to crank them up when they reach church. You have to crank them up. Oh, bless God. Hallelujah. But I'm ready to praise God. Hallelujah. Glory be to God. The word of God says we should always contemplate. In other words, we must meditate upon the word day and night. Not sometime, day and night. Oh, bless the name of Jesus. Hallelujah. Glory be to God. Thank you, Jesus. Hallelujah.

In Isaiah 12 and verse 2, the word of God says, "Behold, God is my salvation. I will trust and not be afraid, for the Lord Jehovah is my strength and my song. He also is become my salvation." My goodness.

0: Bible says, let everything that has breath. Psalm 150. Let everything that has breath praise ye the Lord. Some people can't praise him when things now go right. When things are go right, that is the time they chose to praise and worship the Lord. But all when things ain't going right, man, you got to learn to be hyped in the Lord. There are some preachers, you know, they only can preach when they get some amens. Only when they get some amens they can preach. And they like telling the people, say amen. I'm not telling you nothing. When I preach, my goodness. Once you come in an agreement, once I am preaching, hallelujah, and I'm being aligned with the word of God. I'm not preaching nothing else but the word. So I got to get the amen to my flow. Sometimes you hear some preacher say, say amen. No, sir. Lord of mercy. Why me thank God for the Holy Ghost? You know, me not like me thank God for the Holy Ghost. Because when you have Holy Ghost, you don't want nobody to pump you. You understand? You don't want nobody to tell you nothing. Praise God. Hallelujah. Because you know God for yourself. Oh, bless God. Call a good afternoon. Your life.
1: Good afternoon, Pastor Needham.
0: Good afternoon, sister. Now my driver, Toyota girl.
1: I'm here looking through the windows. My mother says she was staying here because I said, what do I look through windows?
0: Oh, Lord of mercy. Lord of mercy. Lord of mercy. Praise Jesus. Yes, indeed.
1: Yes, I'm listening to you. You know, I'm saying you must be gone at 2 o'clock.
0: Eh? Well,
1: you come back on. Yeah, me was on our prayer line and we were fasting today. So, me say, me come. Me just give you a buzz.
0: Yes, I hope you remember for prayer for Elder, do you know?
1: Pastor.
0: Try not forget me, you know. Pastor,
1: you know, can't forget. Got you.
0: I know a sister, you know, she no come to my church, you know, but I tell you something, I just know this sister, me know her so well that every time she go up on fear, you know, man, if she no call no name, she call it Pastor Needham name, you know, I'm telling you. Mm-hmm. Oh, yes, man. Praise God. And Yes, man.
1: Thank God. What a beautiful day to be alive. Look outside. You don't see no cloud on the blue sky like the ocean.
0: Oh, Lord. Well, you know what, Sister Nama, and I say, you know, we have to be connected because there are going to be days that is going to be overcast and no look too pleasant. And we have to be happy in a hit too, you know what I mean? Because this is the day that the Lord have made, you know. And so
1: we shall rejoice
0: and be glad in it. But you have some believers, you know, when the day is not so good, you know, they are all sad and sorrowful. Mm-hmm. Yes, man. The countenance change. Sometimes I hear some people say some things, you know. So I say, my God, these people, you know, afraid God struck them dead because, you know, He is the sovereign God, and whatever He wants to bring forth on a particular day, a fee Him business. Me not fast in a fee Him business. No, sir. Me make Him do
1: it. Just what to do and what to give us.
0: Yes, yes. And Him never wrong yet.
1: You can't tell Him what to do.
0: No, not at all. He is the sovereign God. Yeah. Mm-hmm. Amen.
1: And you know what happened to sometime with me, you have to keep still. Me keep still and listen, you know. Me learning everywhere. Me turn, you know. You're never too old to learn.
0: Never, never, never. I myself.
1: Have a time to call the day. It begin with N and end with Y. And me say, why you not have to say that? It does not sound good.
0: Not at all.
1: What can you do to it? Fix it then to how you want it.
0: Well, no matter what we do, we can't do nothing. We can't add and we can't decrease the height of no human being. We can't declare nothing, but we have to just allow things to be, because God already fixed it to be so. Yes, man. Yes, that's how it is.
1: Yes, I'm listening here, but me want my grandson to come to me, and if you know, me can't use the phone, because then would I never use the door. Me have to go down every time to open the door for them.
0: Wow, them always what they leave the key inside all the time.
1: No, not live here, but you see, them can go and find me in the intercon and just touch it, and the door open, and they won't use it. They always come at the back here when me looking through.
0: Oh Lord.
1: And sometimes, you know, as much as we have the elevator, sometimes, you know, just no feel no go down there, you know.
0: Right. Yes.
1: Let me tell you what happened to me Monday. Somebody come down there. From the medical insurance.
0: Right.
1: Them supposed to give me an appointment. And tell me say they come in. When she call, she says she's from such and such.
0: And she downstairs.
1: And she's at the door. Oh, it's a which door? She said downstairs.
0: Oh boy.
1: Pastor Needham, you see, when you have God in you. When you go down here, you see. I'm putting the hand on the door. She looked for me away.
0: And how high you have to come down? How high? What floor you on?
1: On the second floor.
0: Oh, okay. All right.
1: And we have the elevator from the basement. And she looked for me. She said, to you. We said, yes. We said to her, why you ask me if it's you? You looking for somebody like a cat come out in the from the woods, meowing.
0: There was
1: a tell her, I said, you know, me take so long to come down or anything, and my husband may hide.
0: Maybe she'll look for one whole lady, because she can't.
1: Every time them send to the assessment, I'm sign it up. What is yes, and what is no, and them not see no changes on it.
0: Okay.
1: So they must say, I wonder, who she so?
0: Yes, I wish
1: me not putting no lie on it. One of them put on it, how far me is from the bus. They say, you crazy. You must measure how far me is from the bus stop. Can you go up in the bus? Yes. Can you shop for yourself? Yes.
0: I wish young
1: can
0: girl
1: you eat for yourself? Can you go to the bathroom for yes. Do you use a cane? No.
0: My God, this I must want young girl. I want whole.
1: Yes, I must somebody a cheat with.
0: Yes. Oh. But when they do come though, when them look on certain facts, when they look, because them see the date of birth, you know, sister. Now, man, when they
1: yes,
0: see it,
1: they know everything.
0: They're looking for a whole lady where I come along with stick.
1: Yes.
0: So when they see how does whap it down upon them, they say, no, sir, can't be.
1: Yes.
0: Can't be. I can't see this. No, sir. Are you the guardian of the
1: are you live alone? You do the floor? Yes.
0: Yes, I she do everything.
1: Me tell them from when I don't work. And me say when she can come back, and the first nurse come to me. Her name was Rose. And Rose said, you need a aid. Me say, to do what? Me say, me not that pretty for somebody come in and just look for me, so.
0: Lord of mercy. My God.
1: Me not joking, you know, Pastor. That's just something, say, you know.
0: Straight.
1: You know, here if they want to take away the medical insurance, because there's a God above.
0: Yeah. Okay, you know, this country, you know, this system, you have a life, a world, some things, you know.
1: Yes, and walk with a cane and bin and let it find the supermarket cart.
0: Yeah, you know, some as you said that, I was watching the television yesterday.
1: I will come back to you, Pastor.
0: You're gone?
1: Didn't come at the door.
0: All right. Bless you. Praise God. To God be the glory. Great things he has done. You know, I was watching the television yesterday, and on the news, they were saying that there is a thing going on now where they did a check, yes, and they did some investigations, and they are saying that there are some things that are left in the Ubers. very regularly, but some of the things may not understand, because the lady on the news said that they it is regularly left in taxi cabs, denture with two teeth. And me say, what is this? And they're saying cellular phone and all them thing. Praise God. The cellular phone me can't understand, because these people always have them cellular phone in them hand, and then, you know, when they reach a destination, they put on the phone for what me do and not think, and left it same place. But why you take out your denture? That's what I don't understand. Denture with two teeth. They're saying that these are some of the things that are always left in taxi cabs and so forth. Laptops, you know, notebooks. You know, they're just saying the things that, you know, when they did their investigations, the things that is always left, you know, inside of the cabs. And I'm like, oh my God. You know, I don't know, folks. I don't know. Some of these investigations, some of these things, I don't know, man. I don't know if I should, you know, if it is really true, you know, some of these things, you know. My goodness, I tell you. But to God be the glory. Great things he has done. And so, amen. Praise God. Sister Nama, dry foot gone. She gone. She gone. She gone. All right. Praise God.

God. And that's all that matters. Yeah, man, somebody say you can take silver and you can take gold, but just give me Jesus. Hallelujah. Glory be to God. And so these are, you know, when you declare these kind of speech, you know, man, you're speaking above the earth. Yes, indeed. Praise the name of Jesus. Hallelujah. Glory be to God. These are heavenly, yes, man, thoughts. Yes, indeed. Praise the name of Jesus. Glory be to God. Hallelujah. Praise the name of Jesus. We are just pilgrims passing through, folks. Yes, indeed. Praise God. Hallelujah. We are living in this world, but we're not of this world. Yeah. Amen. Praise God. To God be the glory. Great things he has done. Great things he has done. I just want to thank him. I just want to continue to honor him. Praise the name of Jesus. Hallelujah. I am so happy. Praise the name of Jesus. Hallelujah. That I have surrendered my all to him. Yes, indeed. Praise God. Hallelujah. And I know and I come to recognize, amen, praise God, that when you have decided, amen, praise God, to, hallelujah, take the Lord as your personal Savior, praise the name of Jesus, when you have him as your Father, Lord Jesus, glory be to God, there are days when you're going to have some rough times. Yes, indeed, praise God, hallelujah. Even some of us, sometimes we need to understand that sickness is going to rip your body. Praise the name of Jesus. Hallelujah. Glory be to God. But nevertheless, hallelujah. Glory be to God. Many are the afflictions of the righteous, but the Lord deliver us out of them all. Yes, indeed. He's that type of God. And I want to let somebody know, amen, praise God, don't think, amen, praise God, when you leave the world and come into this, amen, praise God, when you start follow Jesus, everything is going to be nice and dandy. I got news for you. Amen. Praise God. It's not so. And that's not the true gospel. Yes, indeed. Praise the name of Jesus. Hallelujah. Glory to God. Glory to God. One more time. One more time. One more time. Praise Jesus. I am. Hallelujah. No more. Yes, indeed. No more. I can sing. Hallelujah. With authority.

0: Yes, yes, yes. I'm a child of God. Praise the name of Jesus. And so the life, the time that we're in, praise God, people want to get the victory and people want to get everything on a silver platter, and nobody wants to work for it. We have people right now in this life and this time, they want to spend money and they don't want to work, they don't want to sweat. But I heard the Bible say, by the sweat of your brow you shall eat bread. And so there are people want money and they don't want to work. You have some lazy people. Praise the name of Jesus. And so even in the spiritual, yes, man, praise God, there are people, they want to be able to do some things. Amen, praise God. But they don't want to put in nothing. My God, the Bible says, amen, praise God, hallelujah. The seed that you sow, that which you will reap. Anything you sow, anything you invest, that's where you're going to get out of it. And so the scripture tells us a little story in St. Matthew 17, amen, praise God, and verse 14, amen, praise God. The word of God says, and when they were come to the multitude, there came to him a certain man kneeling down to him and saying, Lord, have mercy on my son, for he is lunatic and sore vexed. For oftentimes he falleth into the fire and often into the water. That mean the man of the fits. Yes, man. Amen. Praise the name of Jesus. Glory to God. Thank you, Jesus. Caller, good afternoon. You're live. Praise Jesus.
1: It's me, back Pastor Needham.
0: Yes, yes, Sister Norma. How you do?
1: Yes, sir.
0: And what is it? What is it? What is it on your mind, girl? Talk to us. Talk to us.
1: Jesus and his love. Him love me, you know.
0: Oh,
1: I mean,
0: yes.
1: Love him.
0: Yes, yes.
1: For me to be here today, me love him.
0: Yes, yes, amen. And that's how we, that's it, you know. That's how we approach the thing, you know. It's all about him. It's not about me, you know. You know, there are people who put themselves up there, you know, on the pedestal, you know what I mean? There are some people, amen, the scripture warns us that he that exalted himself shall be abased. Yeah.
1: No, that humble himself shall be exalted.
0: Yeah, man. So what we have to do, man, we have to always exalt King Jesus. The word of God says, if I be lifted up from this earth, then I will draw all men, you know. So I don't put myself, I am not good. I am no good, you know. Jesus is good. Yes, indeed. Praise God. And he's the one that gave me all this that I have now. Because had it not been for him, I would be still a warmonger. I would still be a murderer. I would still be a wicked heart. Yes. Because he transformed my heart, Sister Norma. And you know, sometimes, you know, people hear these comment and hear these declaration. They because sometimes our people, you know, they are not taught and they don't know better, because it's not that God's changed the heart. And when we talk about transform heart, it's not talking about the heart that pump the blood in your body. You know what I mean?
1: No.
0: No, man. Some people, you know, because it's the same heart you have in there, man. Same heart. Yeah? Praise God. But when it speaks about the heart, it speaks about how you think or you operate. Yeah, amen, praise God. But the blood, the heart that pumps the blood, remain the same. Praise God, hallelujah. And so when you get a heart transplant, or when you get and we're talking about a spiritual heart plant, transplant, spiritual, amen, praise God, hallelujah, God just change the way you operate and change the way you think. Yeah, amen, praise God. Because I tell you, you know, the hearts of men have gotten so desperately wicked, Sister Norma. Praise God.
1: Yes,
0: the things that people are doing now is so wicked. Yeah, amen, praise God. People have no regards for God and for his words, and it's all about themselves, you know what I mean? And put themselves on pedestals and so forth, and try to look good in the sight of men. I am not painting a picture of myself. As the scripture say, I will prefer people talk about my goodness. I am not going to stand no place and tell you that I am a good man and how I am this and I'm that. No, no, no. You have to find out for yourself. The Bible says, try the spirit. Praise God. And that's how it works with me. I don't tell any person that I am all of this and, you know, and so I am saying to you that if you

0: watch my pattern of living and follow back on me, then everything will be all right. No, sir, not true, not with me. I don't know about anybody else. Praise God. The Bible says, follow me as I follow Christ. Yeah? Amen. Praise God. And so I follow the word of God. Yeah? The Bible says we must continue after the apostles' doctrine. Yes, man. And if you follow after anything else, you're going to have problems. Praise the name of Jesus. Glory to God. Yes,
1: Pastor Nida, let me tell you something about Nama. Mm-hmm. I wasn't easy when I was growing up, you know.
0: Well,
1: I was not easy person.
0: Well,
1: to deal with
0: me too.
1: When
0: you know,
1: I was young, you know.
0: Me too. Same.
1: Pastor, if God never really come in on me and pull me up with the Holy Ghost, that which will probably you walk and you see print from me.
0: Oh yes. Well, as the scripture
1: and
0: say,
1: and that keep me alive and cover me and guide me.
0: Yes, ma'am.
1: Pastor Nina, me was living among some lion and dragon and...
0: Praise God. Yes, man. Well, the scripture...
1: And to be alive today,
0: the scripture...
1: I mean, look for myself. The only thing missing is some teeth out to me, and me must be cut too earlier. Me have four kids, we know them come out of me.
0: Well, the Bible says such was some of us. You understand? And
1: man.
0: So, you know, we and people, you know, we're like that, you know, and you know, we allow pride to take a hold of us, and so we feel like we're all of that. But I see myself as nothing. Yeah?
1: Nothing before him.
0: Nothing. Paul says, for I can do all things through Christ. That's
1: true. Through Christ.
0: Me. Yeah. Without him.
1: Gosh.
0: Look here, Sister Nama. If it wasn't for Jesus Christ, my God, mm-hmm. Hallelujah. You see, he has transformed my life, you know.
1: Yes,
0: and I am not ashamed to talk about my past. And you have some people like that. They will not tell you about their past. And they are scared to talk about their past because they want everybody. You know, some people are goody two-shoe and they want to.
1: You can't say it again.
0: Ever. Yes.
1: Pastor, I know you know that too.
0: Oh,
1: come
0: yes.
1: Like they was born Christian. Everybody was Christian.
0: Yes.
1: And so mama Christian titty till
0: yes,
1: them push her down in the grave. They never bought them too.
0: Never bought them too. Come on. Praise God. Yes, ma'am.
1: You know what you're talking about.
0: Yes. But I tell you, Sister Nama, and I often say this, I was a wretched wretch doing all type of wickedness out there when I didn't know Christ for myself. And it is because I have met him. And I went to church, you know. When I went to church, you know, me never go figure get saved. No, that was not my intention.
1: Mm-mm. I know you alone say so.
0: No, sir. No, they make up on my mission. Me ain't go forgetting because I tell myself I would never be a part of the church. Because, you know, something, my father, while I was growing up, you know, my father, right now, Lindsay, see some preacher man do something, you know, and from that day, that man was really. You couldn't tell him nothing about the church. You couldn't tell him nothing about church. And we couldn't go to church either as youth. We want, because I am one of them. My friend them go to church, you know. And I wanted to go to church sometime. I want to follow them. And him said, no church. And that is why, that is why you see this song that I have with Reverend VB. I have this CD from many years on. I have it. Me even have it on cassette. When the little girl... When he told the little girl, don't go to church because if you go there, I'm going to beat your bad. And so they look up at me, wait till him daddy gone to work. And she teeth went go to church. You understand? And daddy shame her bad, you know, because daddy come to church and tell the usher, say, hey, tell her look up at me, call her. Tell her to come here. And me can just imagine him they start the beating right at church day, you know. And
1: don't think of it, I bet him flag her before.
0: Of course, he must flag her out at church. He did say to her, me not tell you enough you go to church. Me not tell you enough you come here. Where you come here for? Yeah?
1: Oh, praise my God.
0: And so, you know, I tell you, and that is why I tell people, you know, as men of God and women of God, we have to be careful. We are no goody two-shoe. We are not perfect. We are not perfect. And so we make mistakes from time to time. And some people will know that you make a mistake and then bonfire upon you for the rest of your life. And so them don't understand about repentance, you know. And there are some folks, you know, Sister Nama, I true them not get catch, you know. You have some church folks, I true them not get catch, yeah. Praise God. Because trust me, there are people who thought more or less that when the night is dark, they can do all kind of something and get away with it. Some of them go gambling den, some of them go different places that we ought not to be, you know what I mean? But it's true at midnight and the dark and nobody now see them.
1: No man is not seen.
0: Yeah, man. But you know, we make mistakes. You know, we make mistakes from time to time. But until we can come to the understanding, until we can come to the fact to say, Lord, I am sorry, I make a mistake and I ask you to forgive me. And yes, once we do that, God a God that He will forgive us. Yeah? Praise God. But at the same time, Sister Nama, we now have to be able to forgive those that trespasses against us.
1: Because
0: we're asking God for forgiveness, you know. But if we fail to forgive somebody, because sometimes, you know, Sister Nama, when you hear some things that people are experiencing, when you hear about some things that people have done to people, but I am saying to somebody, it no matter what them do to you. They could have killed your daddy. If they kill your wife. If they kill one of your pitney. You understand? You need to understand. Present. You see, I have a son that a car hit some years ago, you know. And there was some anky-panky that was going on. And my son get killed. And you know something? I was on the news people came to my house and it was on the television also. But then,
1: well, right here?
0: Yes, man, right in here, man. And you know something? I said it on national TV. I said, you know, I forgive you for running over my child. Yeah, man. I really forgived that person, that individual. A matter of fact, I invited her to come to the hospital room where when they pulled the plug, because they said they was going to pull the plug because he was on life supporting machine.
1: Life support, yeah.
0: And, I invited her, mom. I said, come, girlfriend, come, come. And she went. She was there when they took it off and he passed, yeah.
1: How old was he?
0: He was 10 years old.
1: Yeah, it's not. 10 years old.
0: But you got to learn to forgive, you know, Sister Nama. Yes, you have to forgive. Yes. People wrong you, you know, but you have to learn to forgive. And when you can know when you're forgiven, you know, because some people say it, but them not mean it. You understand? And some people say it from the surface, and it not gone nowhere. No way at all, Sister Nama. No way at all. But when you know when you forgive somebody, you know, trust me, you know. Yeah, man. Because that spirit of resentment is not there. Yeah. And you feel free. Yeah. Because he that is free, you know, is free indeed. Yeah, man.
1: Indeed, praise man.
0: God. Yes, indeed. Praise God. And so you have to learn to forgive people. I can tell you some things that people done me, even in church. And I forgave them because my intention is to make heaven my home, you know, and nobody go through hell like pastors, you know. And if I start to mention some things that I have gone through in my short while of being a pastor, and so I have to forgive people. I forgive you, man, you know, don't worry about it, that's okay. Praise God. You know, even on the radio, you know, sometimes people come out one way there and them disrespect the pastor, may not lie to you. And I don't have it up against nobody. I will call you, man. May I beat you to the punch. Because the scripture say, no, if you know your brother have a heart against you, no, you trouble your brother. But if your brother have a heart against you or your sister, the scripture say you must leave your gift. Yeah. Stop paying tithes and offering. You know, stop doing things in the church and go find your brother and make right. Yeah. Amen. And then you come back and get your gift. Yeah. Amen. Praise God. So, you know, sometimes when people have art against people, you know, and you're still giving, and you're still giving what you're giving, all of that are going sinking for, you know, you're not going nowhere at all. Yeah. And so it's good when you can forgive people. Yeah, man. Praise God. And when, because if you fail to forgive people, you know, Bible tells me that God will not forgive you. you can imagine, you can imagine so many of us going to church and God not forgive us, because we tend not to forgive people because of the tenacity of the situation, the tenacity of what they have done to us. We just decide, say, look here, no man, me not forgive them. Me not forgive them because they do me bad and then do me wicked. And so there's absolutely nothing. And that is why, you know, we have to really deny ourselves, you know. You want to be a true believer, you have to deny yourself. Yes, man, you have to deny yourself. Because sometimes...
1: Pastor Needham, let me tell you something. When I was, what, 26 years of age, and the day me born, I lived with my grandmother. And when I meet my ex, we were going to a domino tournament. We don't have no phone. That time we have three brothers and one sister left. We go to England. And we did have the third child. Was a boy and he was sick. So we want to go to this tournament with the domino tournament with him for the first time. But him get the call down at Alcon. And he never tell me. So me go and he when we go out, he was there, but me still go. When we come back, my grandmother was so mad, and she hold it for 1 week till the other Saturday. I go to the market. No, I never go to the market. She go to the market and come back. You say, you don't know the guy when we have the two last kids, right? Them shoot him over the place there where they have, it wasn't screaming, you got Dr. Stevenson and turn me. And she carried the envelope, Mrs. Long in the kitchen in one old time armchair. Carried the envelope when they had the money to carry, come give me to the kids. And she start to cook. So Mrs. Long said, please, in the chair, and she start to quarrel. And if I tell her what she say, I'm going to answer. She dunk me with the water with the sick baby in my lap. And it take up it only me and she and the baby was there, you know. And it take up at the same pain pan and that time we never have the pipe. And go full it of water. Behind the below the kitchen behind the house and me come same as me coming back with the water. My brother dead and gone and wasn't there, you know. Let me show you. He was, angel can work. He wasn't there. When he come between the veranda and he come up to the kitchen door, who stopped me?
0: Your brother.
1: You know, somebody like me brother.
0: Wow.
1: And he said to me, what you going to do with this? Softly, you know. He said, what you going to do with this? And he said, give it to me.
0: You were taking matters in your own hand, right?
1: Yes, me was going to revenge her back and wait her up.
0: My God. So the work have started in you from then?
1: And when Mark called me from me, I said, go call him back.
0: All right. And you know what, sister, now we are going commercial now. Write a commercial. A second to commercial.
1: Me come back and tell you this story, oh God, good.
0: Yes, man, come back and tell me about it, all right? Amen.
1: Yes, ma'am.
0: All right. Bless you, girl. Bless you. Praise Jesus. Glory be to God. All right, folks, soon come.
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2: end. Right, no, me get to the attention. All right then, Gospel Assembly Church of Jesus Christ Apostolic present Gospel Explosion 2026 on Saturday, July 11. We're 140 West First Street, Mount Vernon, New York. Admission $40, and guess who? Me, my friend, Stephen Peninsulin will be in town alongside Brother Patrick Reed, Brother Paul Marlon Anderson, Sister Sakisha, MC Brother Ron, you know who that is. Stephen, it no free. Me say a party that if he comes in. Hey, you think I let me tell? Also featuring GAC Voice of Triumph. Me a talk it. Choo choo, God no. You want to know? Call the number 917 717-

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0: Hey, Florida no good again, me mean Florida gone! When, me say, brother CJ and sister Ivy and the entire CJ Gospel, our family, will be rolling into town on Saturday, June 13, 2026. For what, excuse me? 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Guess who are the MC? 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By CJ Gospel, our CJ himself, I'm going to deliver the CJ. Where is the way to keep the that if you ask me? Legency Hall. It is going to be at 9404 South Orange Blossom Trail, Suite 5, Orlando, Florida. Me say, I be something. Me say, it's going to turn over. Me say, Saturday, June 13th, 2026. And surprise artist might show up. Oh, for more information, please contact 510-987-6092 or 689-200-2505. Me say it gone!
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0: songs. 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
1: So when me I say they nah no number, give me a number, make me call them then now.
0: No, of course they got number. You can call Jerry, he my manager and my friend. 646-234-8856. That's a Jerry. And then if you want to tailoring alteration or posteriness, you know, call Rolly. Yes, 646-538-2734. 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

Welcome back to Live Radio. To God be the glory. Great things He has done, great things He has done, and great things He continues to do. He's still saving souls. He's still adding to the church. My goodness.

It is presently 83 degrees. 83 degrees. It's warm on the outside. And we still have another notch to go because our highs will be 84 degrees this afternoon. 84 degrees. We're presently at 83 degrees.

0: And we have a northeast gust blowing at 11 miles an hour. Yes, indeed. Let me pull up that phone here from the top. I'm loving this. I'm enjoying myself, you know, sir. I don't know. I don't think I have much people listening. I just the vibes that me get. So me I enjoy the thing, me not lie. From my Cayman, me I enjoy myself. You got to learn to make your own fire. If you depend on people to start up your fire for you, you're in trouble. Yes. You know, some of us, we depend on people to crank us up. You know what I mean? There's a place. When you come at church with us, lie down upon the moderator. Lord of mercy. Thank God for the Holy Ghost. Holy Ghost on fire. From my goodness. Yes, he's an anchor. That's so sure and true. And the Holy Ghost is salvation plan in us, huh? The Bible says that we must be born of the water and of the Spirit. So salvation plan is you have to repent of your sins. And you got to get baptized. And you got to be filled with the Holy Ghost. I remember when the Lord Jesus anointed this man because he lost his eyesight. And then the Lord asked him, how do you see men? Him say, him look around and him say, men walking like trees. Jesus said, come here, boy. And lay hands on him again. My goodness. Sometimes you pray for people, man. Sometimes we pass people filled with the Holy Ghost. God help some of us, you know, sir. I could not see. You hear the stammering tongues. Next thing you're gonna say, them fill. I'm filled with rain. You got to make sure, right? The fill of rain. Yes, caller, you're live. Good evening, you're live.
1: Good afternoon again, sir. This is the last session. Now, everybody give us the time to talk.
0: Yes. Well, hey, if nobody else now call, I give you the okay because everybody gone bought them business. Everybody gone take care of business. So they're not listening to radio. Maybe some people are listening on them phone out there.
1: Yeah, but we're not calling no name. Anybody come from that area mostly.
0: Yes, man. Yes.
1: So what happened after that? Me go back and sit down at the chair with the baby, and she turned on to me and said to me, you're not sleeping in here tonight.
0: Oh Lord.
1: You know, I have to repeat it 2 times, you know. You know, remember which part me put the half dead boy to put on. And me mother got to England, and I think she have 9 of us, and the last one get the biggest bat, and we used to call it the middle one, and me have a small one.
0: You mean,
1: and we was 2.
0: You mean nine owner siblings your mother have?
1: Yes.
0: Lord of mercy. For one man?
1: No, uh-uh.
0: Okay,
1: no.
0: All right.
1: And me just grab up me 2 little something them and pack them in and did something. Me no know how me reach down to your town to me pick the oldest sister. She did live down in the railway, that you know the training stuff around that time. You know the police station and your town like that street.
0: Yeah.
1: And me get me things them out on the main because far in we live to where the bucket line running from Swellenberg. I'm way back. I nearly run over the house and everything nearby. People say, oh, we take the noise out, but we get used to it.
0: Which one of the lane you live in now? Where the water commission place there, the church, the big church with the cemetery in there. Out there you did live?
1: No, we never live there. We live at should even say Ivy. We live round to Nacostas, where you walk with Charlie Mount up.
0: Oh, around the south. Okay, got you.
1: Yes. Then you go up to Swellenberg and on them area.
0: Okay,
1: there.
0: Got you.
1: Yeah, St. Anne's, So, me get to go down to my sister with a few little things then. And she gave me one empty room. That I mean, I have no bed, you know. Mm-hmm. I'm satisfied with it because me and the kids then were out the door.
0: Mm-hmm.
1: And people pass there and forever asking me. There is a girl live next door, never even knows that she did have her baby would belong to the same guy where me have the boy that was sick and the other and the girl, the second one.
0: Wow.
1: Is him take one of his sister, and the sister him take was the same one when she was a baby. And him says she was a much day older than him.
0: Wow.
1: You can never
0: wow.
1: And we there together there talk because she always tell me in the evening when she come in from work, she see this woman looking over into my sister place, said she did have some curtain at the front here. Yeah, she did have a bar and cook and sell and drink and so forth. Who is that woman? Me say, me no know. So our mother-in-law come down one day and say, me hear you forever say your baby sick. Let me look on him. Mm-hmm. And when she look on him, he said, no, this a bit me, I got dead. And she says, no one guy down, them did have a coffee walk behind our house.
0: Mm-hmm.
1: She said, come with me. You know, we go out from the road and we walk through the coffee walk and when we go down there, guess what happened? The guy tell me is my great grandmother. Want to take the child from me to set me free.
0: Lord Jesus. Then sister,
1: she did love me so much that my great grandmother that she nearly died in the middle of the morning. As me tell already, it's Claude. You know, Claude is grandmother come in there and said, "Pick me, what you're doing at the bed, you know, so she got dead in your lap." And see much me jump up the bed and come down. She said, look at that. I did, she did. I was 11 years of age and she did love me ever so much.
0: Hmm.
1: And Arlene said, it's Saturday, run go listen, go buy two candles. Light them and put one on foot and one on head.
0: My God.
1: And try nobody not go round him or anything, she bounce it down, let them fall down. If them burn out, he's going to live.
0: Oh Lord.
1: And you know how old him is now?
0: Hmm.
1: He's 62 years of age in Georgia, contractor.
0: Then, Sister Nama, may I chat
1: yes,
0: now?
1: Yes, sir.
0: May I talk now? So you really believe what them say about your great grand?
1: Yes, yes. She didn't love me.
0: Then
1: you see me and my sister when me tell you about rescue me?
0: No, hold on, Sister Nama. Then you believe now too? Is that true?
1: Yes, I believe.
0: No, sir.
1: Because she used to quarry leave me before me have the baby.
0: Then when your great-grandmother die, Sister Nama,
1: mm-hmm.
0: Tell me now, you tell me. What you're saying to me that your great-grandmother wanted to take that child. For do what with the child and carry the child where?
1: Me not know what you want to get free me.
0: Well, she can't free you. She not no power. She dead.
1: No, me said when the baby dead, no, me free. Me not have that problem.
0: Yeah, but your great-grandmother could never think like that because she dead.
1: Well, if you believe so, listen, let me tell you, there's a pastor at church come like you too.
0: Yeah, man, dead, man. When a man dead,
1: listen,
0: he dead.
1: Listen, Mina. Mm. And me said to him, me say, you know, believe in them things? Him say no.
0: No, listen me now.
1: He couldn't hold it out. He must be come back, contact him, go to Jamaica, and he can't even go in my house.
0: Hold on, Sister Nama. Hold on a little bit. Hold on a little bit. Because you see me now, you know. Me go,
1: yes.
0: me is a Bible man, right? And hear me now. Hear me now. Hear me, I say to you. You see, when a person die, them dead, them can't do you nothing. Them can't do you nothing at all, no matter what.
1: You say them thought perished.
0: Yeah, but them can't.
1: Right?
0: But they now no power, Sister Nama, because hear me now. I'm going to tell you the honest truth. Because me know of men and women who passed on. Me know of many guys in a Linsed who passed, dead and gone. And the wife. Me can call all name, man. Me have no friend who die, right? And them boyfriend, I drive up then carry a bun tire. And I sleep in their house. Now you're telling me if Dopey have power, them would have beat up them demand. Them demand they could have never go into their house go sleep with their wife. You mad? No, sir. When a man, when a person, listen to me, Sister Dama, hear me. When a man die, when a person dies, they have no, they don't know them there. All right. You see, sometimes when we're going to all cemeteries, so we talk to we deceased family members. Foolishness. Them not hear nothing. You say we are going to go talk to dead man, dead woman. Them something. They have them something. Man, not no go.
1: You ever see any? You ever see? We used to say dopey. You ever see any?
0: Nobody can say them say dopey. And anybody tell me
1: no,
0: say they,
1: no,
0: no go there with me. No. You can't say dopey. That's illusion, Sister Nama. Illusion. You cannot see dopey. Dopey a spirit, you know. How you gonna see spirit? Tell me now. And that's why the Bible say no man have ever seen God and live, because God is a spirit. When we could have seen him is when him take on the flesh form, when him come, when him become Jesus. When Jesus take on the when the flesh take on Jesus, the spirit, then we could have seen him. But otherwise, from that, we can't see him. And that is why the Bible says that we must worship him in spirit and in truth. The next thing I want to tell you now. Bible tell me now, Sister Nama, that when I am a saved man, you save. That the pastor need to understand. No dopey can come round where him go or where him live. Because the Bible says, no evil can come nigh thy dwelling. It means near your dwelling, right? No, any Christian have dopey round their house. Sitting wrong with them. Not no wrong with nothing else but them. Because no dopey can come off of my house. Right now, me I tell you. No demon can come round there. So. Trust me. And if you are a Christian and dopey a follow you up and down the place and I come around your house, you need to go back to Calvary. Not no go.
1: That time, I was not Christian, you know.
0: Oh, must be.
1: No, must be, man.
0: Because
1: I mean, me can't give you experience to know when me a Christian.
0: Well,
1: what the Holy Ghost do?
0: Well,
1: two different things.
0: Well, Holy Ghost are Holy Ghost, you know. And
1: yes,
0: when you have the Holy Ghost, you know, it is
1: man.
0: God that is in you. And,
1: yes.
0: You know, and you have Christian people who say, don't pay, follow them, you know, and Christian, and not
1: declare. Well, no, follow me.
0: They can't follow you. They don't have that authority unless you're not saved. And you see, sometimes, Sister Norma, this is how you're really check and use your measuring stick, because if you claim to you save, you fill with the Holy Ghost and dopey follow you, dopey follow you,
1: you
0: all
1: not feel.
0: You're not feel yet, you're not save yet either.
1: Something wrong.
0: You need to go do some kind of review and check yourself out. And that is why I was even earlier saying, you know, God going charge some of us, you know, because we're quick to pass people feel. Because sometimes all them have is stammering lips, and we say them feel, and them not feel it. Them have to get the utterance. Yeah. So once
1: yes, there was a sister when she after them said she feel and she check out and go home. She come back and tell them say she no feel.
0: Right. Then I said
1: yes.
0: Look here. If any at all,
1: tell them say she no feel.
0: Can
1: yes.
0: I tell you this, Sister Nama? If you have a Holy Ghost, any at all, you know. Nobody now to tell you. You know. Because
1: the Holy Ghost build a fence around your man.
0: Oh Jesus, man. Me tell you something.
1: Tell me about it. At the two side, me assure you. Me in the evening we used to go for water for boil egg feeding.
0: Mm-hmm.
1: And me see this man walking before me.
0: Mm-hmm.
1: And him walk so fast, and there was a aki tree. Mm-hmm. And him just high up off of the ground and gone over the aki tree. When he go down and tell me grandmother, what clothes me I want? She couldn't tell me.
0: Illusion.
1: Was a child, yeah.
0: Illusion, man, because you can't
1: yeah.
0: say, we cannot, none of us can take our naked eyes. I can never see a spirit. And any people out there want to come debate me ready for you, because you can't see dopey. Nobody can see spirit. You know, Sister Nama, I tell you something, you see, I remember some time ago, while growing up in Jamaica, alright, I remember I wasn't a saved person, I wasn't a Christian in at all. But I was somewhere and it was a what you call bright moonlight, you know, a shine. And we have the toilet, you know, them days of the toilet that we are on our back, like you have to walk.
1: Yes,
0: like,
1: fucking land.
0: Yeah, you have to walk like a block or two if you go away toilet there. And trust
1: yeah.
0: me I go there, alright. And trust me, when I stand up at the door for my journey, go down away the restroom there, me a steer upon one banana tree. A banana tree me a look upon because something look funny down there. And let me tell you, Sister Nama, the banana tree leaf transform and turn in our man. All right? And me, you couldn't tell me, say, I know a man, me say, but it wasn't no man. But me say, me not go down there, me afraid, me not going, so me go back in. All right? But it's when I become a adult, me realize what take place, because me see it unfold again, even when I was a grown man, not a Christian, but grown man. Me see it again, and me say, and I see it several times, and I say, you know what, this time me say, me I go check, me I go down there, go check. You know what I mean? Because them time there, me harm and me dangerous, not them age. So me say, me have me thing in my hand, so me I go down there, because me I say, me I go take out who down there now. Yeah, sir. So it's when me go down there, you know, me realize, say, a banana leaf and moon shine, moonlight
1: and
0: shine.
1: And it's shaking, it's moving, yes.
0: Yes, and it sometimes it look like a shift, but because me focus on it. You know, yes. When you focus your high on anything, you know, and certain things come into your mind, it all manifests out there and make it look like a something out there. But I know nothing, you know what I mean? So I come back to say, nobody, any Christian and any spiritual person tell me say them see dopey. Lie, no go so. You can't see dopey. You cannot. Ain't none of we can take with naked eyes see no dopey. Lie.
1: Let me tell you. Since me come here,
0: talk to me.
1: One Sunday morning, I was going to church, and we have about 12 steps because the building kind of down. If you go up on the street, and when I going up the step, across from the street, there's another apartment building, and this woman stand up in a brownish coat with a hat and the pocketbook on her shoulder. Me tell you, Pastor Need, and when me go up on the street, me no see nobody.
0: Illusion, Sister Nama, illusion.
1: Me going to the bus stop again, and the person leaning, me can't not have no seat out there, no shed. Leaning right where me used to lean me back on the wall. And when me cross the street, and go, not a soul.
0: Illusion, man.
1: The same place again, one man, me going up the step. And this man was crossing the street with a cup of tea, you know, in like he go buy the tea at the restaurant. By me turn the head, me looking up.
0: Yeah, man. Illusion, man. Your mind up your tricks on you. Because hear me now. Did you know, Sister Nama, you know, the persons, the schizophrenics, the people that we call them mad people at Jamaica, you know, them see people, them see things in a freedom farm, because their mind has gone, and them think them see something. Because me see already, I see a madman one time, you see, and he's talking to the ear. When I say ear, I talk to the space, and him I rebuke the space, and him I bud up the space like him I see somebody, but nobody wasn't there. You know what I mean? And the madman nasty when me nasty. You understand? So I am saying to you, and even sometimes people in a dementia put a lot of things in a them thoughts, and then it seems as if it manifests. Like
1: I have a hallucinate.
0: Yeah, man, and that's what they're hallucinating. And so I just use a good term, the nice term, I say illusion. And so there are people, they are hallucinating when they claim to them say, because you can't say dopey, Nama, Sister Nama, you can't say dopey. Now watch this. There's a good friend of mine, one of my co-worker, right? And he tells me that his mother is she's in dementia now, and the dementia is about, him say about 70%, 70-75% dementia, all right? She's suffering from dementia. And, you know, he told his mother, whenever time him tell his mother, like, in the morning, him a leave, him a go work. And he say, Mommy, I soon come, I gone to work. She say, yeah, right. You're not gone on a work, you're gonna look for girl. And I see him with your care woman come in a day and night. And I see the woman in here. And him say, Lord Jesus. Him say to me, him say, Pastor, I need a me no care no woman in there, you know. Me say, cause me and my wife separate. and me decide say me go does jam, and my mother is sick and all of my siblings they are so busy and taken up, and me decide say me want me go keep her because that's my mother. And I really lift my cap to him because me say, you know, that's a very good thing, you know, because sometimes we need to be reminded who is mommy and what mommy did, because the way some of us angle our mothers and our fathers is so disrespectful. Because
1: it is nasty, it is awful, it is terrible.
0: And them nourish us, you know, man. When you're a baby, and mommy have to run to and fro to the hospital with you and care for you. And she could have been doing other things, but she's so caring that she take care of you. You know, sometimes you have some mothers in Jamaica, in the Caribbean, I mean, them turn them on and make fashion, and them have pickings. When we say pickings, sometimes it's some family, 7 pitney, 8 pitney, and look here, that mother make all of them pitney heat, and she no heat nothing, she prefer the pitney heat. And then
1: she one year you're talking
0: and,
1: to
0: and then where them we heat sometimes, then we drink like a pot water. But you know what? They must see that the pit of them heat. And you can't know, Nama. You cannot know because the mother is so jolly. You know? Mm-hmm. She's so happy that you are say, and just to see the pit of them heat, she feel happy. And me no know, like God give some of our mothers some special blessings that feed them belly full and you don't know how come because they no eat nothing. But daddy I eat, and the children in my, because daddy didn't share out pan table cover up, you know, man.
1: Mm-hmm.
0: And nobody, she not want a piece of it, you know. Those are
1: well,
0: some.
1: I have no daddy that time, and me, after me left, and me and them alone, sir.
0: Mm-hmm.
1: And you know, me and one other child used to go daytime, go catch fish in the pond.
0: Mm-hmm.
1: You know, which part she did, you know? Canada with one of our daughter.
0: My God.
1: Oh.
0: Yes.
1: And see which part me the year, the one when me tell you about in sick,
0: mm-hmm.
1: he's a contractor, and if he come in and do a school,
0: mm-hmm.
1: you have to him.
0: Your son?
1: Yeah, Jesus Christ. Master God, forgive me.
0: Well, I can never charge mommy. It's like the song where Shirley Caesar sang, you know, I mean, 9 months she carried this picnic and the picnic.
1: And never want to kill him at 15 months.
0: Lord Jesus. Well, you know.
1: I washed out till, can you imagine when my sister run me and me go on my mother's house, write a sentence there too. He grew up in a bush because the people them in live there after them go to England and the house in the day and them make them house and live there, and he grew up in a bush.
0: Mm.
1: And me one weedy out.
0: Yeah, man. Well,
1: you know, far we have figured me and there that the woman and the one she did about 4 years ago and get up how much one night we carry the water. She have 3 and me have 2.
0: Wow.
1: Before them wake up.
0: Well, you know, Sister Nama, you see, a mother, you know, this is the whole package, right? And so you got to understand when you become parents, you know, you're totally different and your lifestyle will change. You understand? And the children is your responsibility. My children are my responsibility, and them until them become of age. But we have to take care of them, and no matter what. And as there are some people, you know, they have their children as what do I call it now? They can as investment, you know what I mean? But me tell for me them, me no want nothing from none of you, you know. I want you guys
1: tell them the same thing, sir. Right now, nothing.
0: No.
1: Me down there at Christmas. Me no want no Christmas.
0: You know what? Even mind them. Sometimes me have to tell the people them at work. You know, me say, Lord Jesus, we no must save no money because you know, me no have space to put nothing, and them still buy me all them gift. And me have to tell them.
1: No more gift.
0: No more gift. Me not no space to put no gift. You understand? And I'm tired of these. Right now, I have I can fool any barrel right now of clothes, matter about suit and shoes, full, not even one, two barrel. Me can fool them right now. And they are, all the clothes are here. Some of them have tag upon them, see me, they name wear it. You understand? And so, you know, sometimes, and that is why, you know, you say birthday thing. I'm not into birthday like that. Yeah, you don't have to.
1: Just as myself.
0: Yeah, man, happy birthday and me good. Me good to go. You don't have to give me
1: sometimes,
0: no.
1: When yes. You was working, sometimes you never know when the birthday is gone.
0: Sometime,
1: because of work. When you're talking in this country, you know, when you go to work this evening, me not come home back till tomorrow evening.
0: My God.
1: The whole night I may walk from one town to the other town to get to the other job.
0: Yes.
1: But I need them, you don't know this.
0: You don't know this.
1: Never drive a car, some winter, you know, the poor season of the year, me hot dear.
0: Wow, that must be tough, yes.
1: Me kick off my shoes at Jamaica, give the same boy if you go to Charlton Secondary School.
0: My God. Well, look at it this way, Sister Norma. And I tell you this, you have individuals that are very unappreciative, right? And so we have wives, we have husbands that are like that, we have children that are like that. But I will always tell, and I tell my children, you know, I don't want a dime from any of you. And you know, they live with me and they're grown, you know, they're grown and they live. Sometimes every say, one and I'll go out pound one and so on and so on. But the thing about it, I always tell them, because one of them went out and tried it, you know, and it failed. And she have to, she tell me, daddy, you're rough, me can't manage it. Can't manage out here. So I say, all right, I'm daddy. I am always going to be your daddy. Come back home. And, you know, come back home and so forth. But, you know, still and so on. The kids, they don't listen sometimes. Because you instruct them on doing some things and they're just not doing it. You know what I mean? Because I tell my kids, you know, I'm not going to be around. Dad, mommy not going to be around forever. There's going to be a day when we're going to be exiting out of this world. And so you guys have to position on yourself to take control. Because one of the things I found out around this place, you know, is that the average Caribbean family just live a recycled life. When I say a recycled life, you see, the parents come here and they work hard and they build a momentum, they build up. And sometimes, you know, we have different premises, we have different properties, sometimes 4, 5, 6 properties. And you know, the children, them just make everything go back to the bank because they don't take care of business. The children, you know, much children inherit real estate, and all they need to do is pay the taxes, nothing else. Mortgage done, just pay taxes, and them make deficit come up against that property that the government does take it, you know what I mean, which is so bad, you know. And the houses sometimes run down because they not fix nothing, yes. And those are hard earned monies that your parents worked and create these things. And so you guys have it, you know, them say what come easy come easy go, something like that.
1: Yes, easy come easy go.
0: But you know, it is what it is, Sister Norma. But
1: and a stranger you talk to some around which part we come from, there are 5 piece of property my grandmother left around there, you know. And you know who go capture it?
0: Oh,
1: the children, them were my mother have for the man where she married with.
0: Well, at least
1: it belong to we where she raised. She raised 3 of us as grandchildren. Call us our own.
0: Yeah.
1: Send us to school and everything. And at them go around the one to do it. Me no business with them. The one where they live no more to me and in the area where we live. Me go out there when in January, me pass the gate like me never even know say I'm a mama on my house.
0: Sister,
1: no stop me now. Quite with them, me come in and no wish, but they won't carry it. Go.
0: Yeah. Well, you know, I mean, there are families who, when them reach up there in adult age or adult stage, I mean, family start fight over land and them something.
1: You know, fight them. I mean, the oldest one left on my mother's side, you know.
0: Yeah, well,
1: I am the oldest one, and only me them have come to us so and so. And them I do them own thing. Me left them. Some of them they might go to prison. Me call my sister where they have the doctor place. Then sell all our house, and she have us son and how much grand great grandkid of England.
0: Well, it's
1: some of them are gonna go up prison later on.
0: Yeah. And you know, it gonna catch up with them, you know. Those that
1: yes, sir.
0: Anytime you get anytime you fabricate and you get certain things, whether it's money or property, it's coming back at you, because you know sometimes the things that our children, the things that, and that is why I always say, no, children, if you disobey your parents, let me tell you, man, and if you treat your parents bad, it'll come back at you double.
1: Mm-hmm.
0: You understand? Praise God. Sister Nama, may I have a call off here?
1: So, yes, sir, yeah, man, it was telling you my story and that in the beginning.
0: Yeah, it was a pleasure.
1: Yes. Me not curse nobody. Me tell you about myself and my family, right?
0: Praise God. But the
1: Thank
0: Lord,
1: you for the time.
0: Yeah,
1: God
0: man,
1: bless you.
0: Bless your girl. Bless you. Praise Jesus.

Well, well, wifey, make her request, so I am now going to be leaving the air chair and go get her some good food fixed. Because she are the working class now, for the time being. And worship at your feet. I pay my dues and it's time for me to relax. It is a blessing, man. I'm going to cook up a storm for wife, you know. We know. And when she comes home, she can get a well-cooked meal. Supplication, oh Lord. She's my beautiful bride. Oh.

0: So we're leaving the air chair and we're just going to transit right to the kitchen. Start the ball rolling. You know, so I just want to say it was good to be here. Those that are listening, thank God for you out there, right? Caller, you're live on the air. Good afternoon.
1: No, but I was warm. Me dinner.
0: Brother Tony Cook or one of our restaurant? Which one?
1: No, man. Brother Tony Cook.
0: Brother Tony Cook, Lord of mercy.
1: Yes, why he cook you, and now he gone out of door, gone power wash the driveway.
0: May I tell you that man there, that the man there are the best, you get one of the best man in the world. Remember I told you.
1: Alright, take care. I'm going to fix up wife.
0: Yes, ma'am. I'm going to fix our dinner now. Yes, she finished working at 5.
1: Alright.
0: Alright, bless God you, girl.
1: Bless.
0: Bless you.
1: Yes. Alright.
0: Alright, Sister Clark. Bless up. Caller, good afternoon. You're live. Caller, you're live.
2: Pastor Needham.
0: Yes, sir. Yes, sir. Blessed and highly favored of the Lord.
2: I'm coming for dinner.
0: That's all right, man. Come on. And boy, may I tell you, one of your favorite lane me are going on right now. Me, trust me.
2: How are you? How are you?
0: May I tell you, man, we are taught something heavy this evening. Heavy.
2: Heavy this evening.
0: Heavy. Right. Yeah, man. Heavy. Heavy. Yes, indeed. Praise God. So you're doing, Deacon? How things?
2: Everything blessed us so far, so good.
0: Amen, amen. Greet Sister Maria for me and brother and Dwight and the rest of family, all right?
2: I know, I will.
0: Boy, me the big son in the background.
2: Man, we are listening to you for morning.
0: My God, thank you so much. Thank you so much, my brother.
2: Yeah, tell Sister Nida, I say hi and go fix your dinner, sir. We talk.
0: Yes, sir. All right, sir. Yes. Because when she come, me want her to get her hot, nice, lovely meal.
2: That's right.
0: Praise God. Because she make her request what she want, you know. So I'm giving her what she want.
2: All right.
0: Yes, man.
2: That's right.
0: She have it like that, man. She just, I said, wife, tell me what you want for dinner. Just name it.
2: And it shall be done.
0: Yes, amen. Praise God.
2: Yes, sir.
0: Yes, indeed. Praise Jesus.
2: Amen. Glad you're retired and enjoying life.
0: Why may I tell you? Thank you so much, sir. Thank you. And you know, we soon come down a bush more. They come look for you, you know, because me free.
2: May I listen to you with Sister Cherry Clark. You have to take one soon, Killy Bird.
0: Well, look here. Enough time for me, and you know, some people can come at you, and then me just think about it and say, me, I got a Cherry Clark now.
2: That's right.
0: Amen. Praise God. Yes, my dear sir. Praise God.
2: Man.
0: Yes, sir.
2: Yes.
0: Amen. It's a blessing, man. It's a blessing.
2: Bless up yourself, man.
0: All right, Deacon Roach. Bless you, man of God. Bless you. Praise Jesus.
2: All right.
0: Bless up. Praise God. Yes, indeed, it was a pleasure. I tell you, God is good. God is great. It is a blessing when you can enjoy the fruit of your labor.

Let me say good evening to Sister Rochi. Minister Brown, good afternoon to you, sir. Brother Joshua, I know you might be still in school.

in the end. Well, every good thing must come to an end. Praise the name of Jesus. And I just want to give God glory. Want to give him honor. Yes, indeed. Praise the name of Jesus that he gives us the strength. Yes, indeed. Praise God. Hallelujah. To do this another time. Amen. Praise the name of Jesus. You know, the other day, my wife was asking me, how no do them something? How no sit down in the ear chair for so long? Praise God. And sometimes I see you do it, Michael, and look like you want to go another round. My God, hallelujah. I tell her that when I think of the goodness of Jesus and what he has done for me, my soul cries out, thank God for saving me. And so it propels me. It enables me. It really empower me to do this when I think of the goodness of God. Because I was out there in a man, wretched wretch that I was. I may tell you, God changed my life. And so that is why I can rejoice. Yes, indeed. Praise the name of Jesus. Hallelujah. And so I just want to close in prayer. Father, we thank you for this program. We thank you for your anointing. We thank you for your touch. We thank you, Lord Jesus, for all our folks that was listening. We thank you for those who called in. And we thank you for those who hide and listen. We thank you for those who refuse from calling the program. And so, Lord Jesus, I pray in the name of Jesus that, God, you will continue to cover them. Hallelujah. Continue to work upon their hearts. In the name of Jesus, glory to God. We ask God that you just continue to have your way. Bless us now, and we call it done. In Jesus' name. In Jesus' name. Praise the name of Jesus. And so, on behalf of the Bronx Pentecostal Tabernacle, my wife, Evangelist Needham, all the ministering servants and members, my co-anchor, Sister Donna Marie, the outdoor correspondent, Sister Anita W., the international correspondent, Sister Colleen Alberga, the new addition, the audio, the manager, the campaign manager, the radio, amen, praise God, the new urologist, yes, that's Sister from afar, aka Sister Marcells, the announcer, yes, Sister Jeanette, my tall sister, amen, praise the name of Jesus, glory be to God, and last but not least, the head of security, Sister Sonia Love. God bless you, God bless you, folks, and it was really, really a pleasure to be here, and I would not trade it for nothing else. Amen. Praise God. I just thank God for the Holy Ghost. Hallelujah. Glory be to God. Thank you, Jesus. Oh, glory. That is the seal. My God. Hallelujah. Glory be to God. I am so happy that the Lord has sealed me into this. My God. Hallelujah. I thank God for the joy. Hallelujah. That he has given. Praise the name of Jesus. And the world don't have anything to do with it. And them can't take it. Praise the name of Jesus. Hallelujah. And I am so happy that I can build my own fire. Oh, bless the name of Jesus. Hallelujah. Glory be to God. Thank you, Jesus. And so I just want to say to all my listeners out there, drive good, walk good, talk good, and live good. And if you don't know anything good about your fellow brothers and sisters, say nothing. God bless you. God bless you. God bless you. God bless you. With your right and raise everywhere. Amen. Praise God. If you please. Amen. Praise God. It's not a command, but if you wish. Amen. Praise God. I'm going to ask you to raise your right hand. Amen. Praise God. Now unto him that is able to keep you from falling and to present you faultless before the presence of his glory with exceeding joy. To the only wise God, our Savior, be glory and majestic, dominion and power, both now and ever. Let everybody say amen. Praise God. And so I just want to say ta-ta, bye-bye. Amen. Praise the name of Jesus. Glory be to God. And we'll meet another time. Amen. Praise God. Hopefully this coming Saturday, yes, we'll be right here, same place, praise God, at 12 noon. God bless you, God bless you, God bless you. Ta-ta, ta-ta, ta-ta, over and out.

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0: getting our attention. All right then. Gospel Assembly Church of Jesus Christ Apostolic present Gospel Explosion 2026 on Saturday, July 11. We're 140 West First Street, Mount Vernon, New York. Admission $40. And guess who? Me, my friend, Stephen Peninsulin, will be in town alongside Brother Patrick Reed, Brother Paul Marlon Anderson, Sister Sakisha, MC, Brother Ron, you know, good again, Stephen. It's not free. Me say a $40 fee comes in. Hey, you think I let me tell? Also featuring GAC, Voice of Triumph. Me a talking choo-choo, God no. You want to know? Call the number 917-767-9138 or 347-557-2217. Gospel Explosion, July 11, 2026. Mount Vernon, he's sitting, turn up, he gone. Me ready? Boom!
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0: Hey, Florida no good again. Me mean Florida gone. When me say, Brother CJ and Sister Ivy and the entire CJ Gospel, our family, will be rolling into town on Saturday, June 13, 2026. 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By CJ Gospel, our CJ himself, I'm going to deliver the CJ. Where is the way to keep the that if you ask me? 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It is going to be at 9404 South Orange Blossom Trail, Suite 5, Orlando, Florida. Be set at be something. Me say it a go turn over. Me say Saturday, June 13th, 2026. And surprise artist might show up. Oh. For more information, please contact 510-987-6092 or 689-200-2505. Me say it gone.
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2: 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Yes, Razor Express. They-

0: Gun Hill Road in a Bronx. That's 1305 East Gun Hill Road in a Bronx. 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
1: So when me I say then I no number, give me a number, make me call them then now.
0: Of course then got number. You can call Jerry, he my manager and my friend. 646-234-8856. That's a Jerry. And then if you want to tailor in alteration or poster in this, you know, call Rolly. Yes, 646-538-2734. When we say Razor Express, then bad, then turn up. Your head are going to look distant, then gone.
2: In the Golden Ring Restaurant. Amen. So I'm looking to see everyone come out and support me. Yes, man, you're very welcome. Blessing to you, Jimmy.

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Envy is a product of you existing. Just because you are around, just because you exist.

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We're talking about the King of Glory. Songwriters say he's my everything, he's my all. He's my strength. From day to day, without him, I would certainly fall. When I am weak, he makes me glad. No other friend could cheer me so. When I am weak, he makes me glad, because he's my friend. Oh, blessed be his name. May the Almighty God, the King of Glory, who liveth and reigneth forever, oh, bless his great name, the fountainhead of all revelations. He's the author and the finisher of my faith. I praise the Almighty God who has kept me in his and by his power day after day that I fall not. Amen. He is the lifter up of my head. He's been my help in adversity and has not shut me up in the pit. It is time to give thanks and praise, glory and honor to the Almighty God. He's so worthy of all adoration and praise. David saying his hands are the deep places of the earth, the strength of the hills. He's his also, and he made them, and his hands formed the dry land. Oh, come, let us worship and bow down. David said, oh Lord, how great are thy works, and thy thoughts are very deep. Bless his name, for thou, Lord, has made me glad. Through thy work, I will triumph in the works of thine great hands. Upon an instruments of 10 strings, amen, will I play to your glory. Hallelujah. And upon the psaltery and upon the harp with a solemn sound. Oh, bless his great name. He is that cover me with his feathers. And then he turned and he said, and under my wings shall you abide. Then you have nothing to be afraid of. You won't be afraid of the cherub by night, nor the arrow that flies at noonday. You won't be afraid of the pestilence that walketh in darkness, nor the destruction, pardon me, that wasteth at noonday. Oh, blessed be his name. Only with thine eyes shalt thou behold and see the reward of the wicked. Almighty Yahweh has set his love upon those who walk in truth. Those who walk in the light. Those who walk in the way of holiness. Who know it, the power of God. Hallelujah. Even according to his fear. Hallelujah. So is thy roar.
So David said, teach me to number our days, that we may apply our hearts unto wisdom. Return unto me, O God. How long? Hallelujah. Let it repent thee concerning thy servant, for I've sinned against thee. O satisfy us with thy mercy. Hallelujah. That we may rejoice and be glad in thee. A great God we serve, and great respect is owed to him. Because we don't see him, we tend to think we can do anything. But he's right there watching. We cannot hide from the eternal God. His eyes are watching us. Whatever you do, wherever we go, whatever we say, his eyes are watching us. Praise and honor be to the Almighty God. Hallelujah. He's the fountainhead of all revelation. The day stars of all lights. Oh, bless his holy name. He is my wheel in the middle of the wheel. I just love these words. Bless his great name. So we praise and honor him this afternoon because only because he lived that we can face the tomorrow. Only because he lived, all fears are gone. Blessed be his name. And we're looking forward, hallelujah, to the next time when we will chat with him. Amen. To the next time when we will hold hands with our Father. You feel so close to him that you feel like you're holding his hands. You feel that you have left the first dimension, and you feel like you have left the second. Now you're in the third. What a glory. What a glory that will be. Songwriters, so in the ransom host we see. What a hallelujah band. When we reach in Beulah land, what a glory that will be. Hallelujah. We're going to prayer. Amen. We were off to a late start. Amen. So we're going to put our knees low and going into prayer. Hallelujah. The place where the Messiah loved to go. Amen. He loved to go and communicate with his Father. Almighty God, here we come again. In thy name we lift our banners. We glorify you, Father. We know that it is you that has made us and not we of ourselves. We are conscious of the fact that you are our creator. You breathe life into the dust, making us living souls. When we were not a people dead in trespasses and sin, you came to seek and to save that which was lost. Thank you, Father. Songwriters say, thank God you saved me one day, pulling me out of the bondage of sin, making me free in your holy presence. We're so grateful to you, Father. You have not forgotten your own. We're grateful to you. Hallelujah. That your mercies
still endure. Ever faithful. Ever sure. Oh, you're the high uplifted one. And we praise you, Father. Thou only who has immortality dwelling in the light. No man, woman, boy, or girl can approach unto it. Here we stand before you empty-handed, hoping to give more of our heart. We want to give all to thee and say, all to you we surrender. All to you we freely give. Wanting to ever love and trust you and live in your presence daily. Hallelujah. Have mercy upon us. Everyone that comes to listen to your words, have mercy. Supply more grace. We pray. The songwriter said, grace, grace, grace that has pardoned and cleansed me. We're pleading for more grace. We pray that you'll take us to the higher heights and the deeper depths that are to be found in you. Oh, blessed Savior, right now, we're praying for an overflowing of blessing. Let your blessing flow. Oh, bless your name, Father, from one corner of the head to the other corner, from the sole of the feet down on, Father. Wash us, cleanse us, and make us whole. Oh, for we like wandering sheep, we've wandered away from the fold. We have not loved our Father's voice. We love afar to roam. But as we come, I pray that you will chain us with the chain of your love. That man, that woman, that boy, that girl, who's desperately seeking for more of you. Let it be, Father. Grant their desires to magnify your high and holy, your praiseworthy name. We humble ask that you will save, seal, heal, and deliver your people as they stand or kneel or sit before you. Help that they will do all to your honor and to your glory in the name of Jesus. Hallelujah. Praise him. Hallelujah. We're going to talk a little bit about what envy can do. Amen. And it's to be taken from Daniel chapter 6. I'm sure you know this very well. Daniel was preferred above the presidents and princes, because why? An excellent spirit was in him, and the king thought to set him over the whole realm. Then the presidents and princes sought to find occasion against Daniel. You hear, friends? Just because he was doing good. Just because an excellent spirit was in him. The presidents, the princess, they sought to find occasion against this poor man, Daniel, concerning the kingdom, but they could find no occasion, friends, nor no fault. For as much as he was faithful, neither was there any error or fault
found in him. Let's pass for a moment, friends. Wouldn't you like to be at the place where no fault, hallelujah, is found in you? No error is found in you. Amen. You are walking purely before the King of Glory. Amen. And then these wise men, hallelujah, they're not going to find any occasion

against Daniel, except he find it against him concerning the law of his God. Again, wouldn't you like to be in Daniel's shoes, friends? Where there is nothing found against you. You of yourself. Hallelujah. No error. No fault. Lord have mercy. I said I want to reach there and I'm not playing. Oh, bless his great name. I want to be at the place where no fault is found within me. Because right now, as much as I try to live right, faults are in me. Amen. But the guy said, listen here. You're not going to find any occasion. Hallelujah. Or anything bad against this Daniel. Yes. Unless you find it concerning the law of his God. Then these presidents and princes assembled themselves together. Hallelujah. And said thus unto him, King Darius, live forever. Yes. All the presidents of the kingdom, the governors, and the princes, the counselors, and the captains have consulted together to establish a royal statute and to make a firm decree that whosoever shall ask a petition of any god or man for 30 days, save of thee, O king, he shall be cast into the lion's den. Lord have mercy. O king, establish the decree. Hallelujah. And sign the writing that it be not changed according to the law of the Medes and Persians, which alter it not. Write it and sign it, O king. You know the law that cannot be changed. So they want it to remain because they want to throw Daniel into the lion's den. In other words, they want to kill him. Yeah. Why? For the work he was doing, because there were no error in him. No fault was in him. Therefore, King Darius signed the writing and the decree. Now, when Daniel knew that the writing was signed, you know that he knew, friends, hallelujah, the writing was signed. He went into his house and his windows, hallelujah, being open in his chamber toward Jerusalem, he kneeled. What did Daniel do? Did he go underneath the bed and hide? No, he didn't. Hallelujah. He kneeled, oh glory, upon his knees. Bless Yahweh. He kneeled upon what? His knees. He wasn't lying flat on his stomach hiding. Bless his great name. He didn't care. He kneeled upon his knees. How many times per day? Three times. Hallelujah. Three times a day. And what did he do? He prayed. And gave thanks before the God as he did aforetime. As he did before. Oh, bless his great name. He prayed and he gave thanks. Bless his great name. He was not afraid of anybody. No lion is gonna shut him up.

0: He's going to pray and give thanks before his God as he did aforetime. Then these men assembly and found Daniel pray. They hide out and watch, have nothing to do. Envious people, wicked-hearted people. And they found Daniel. What was he doing? Praying and making supplication before who? His God. He was talking to his God, not caring what they were planning to do to him. Isn't this wonderful, friends? This is something that all hallelujah believers who enter into holiness should joyfully do. Amen. And not just speak the word, and when the time is come, we go and hide. They came near and spake before the king concerning the king's decree. Hast thou not signed the decree that every man shall ask a petition of any god, amen, or man within 30 days? Amen. Save of thee, O king, they must be cast into the den of lions. The king answered and said, the thing is true. Yes, according to the law of Medes and Persia, which altereth not, can't change, cannot be altered. Then answered they and said unto the king, hallelujah, that Daniel, which is of the children of the captivity of Judah, regardeth not thee, king. Don't you see? You see how they're making mischief? You see how envious they are? Because they don't have, hallelujah, what Daniel have. An excellent spirit was in the man. Lord have mercy. Friends, aren't you asking what kind of spirit is in you? Why you get upset so easily? Why, hallelujah, you break off so easily, hallelujah, and you can't stand any little thing that comes across you. It has your spirit tossed in you to and from all over the place. And you get upset and you throw flaws, and we don't behave like saints. Don't you wonder? Is this the spirit in me that was in Daniel? Is it an excellent spirit? Then the king, when he heard these words, he was sore displeased with himself and set his heart on Daniel to deliver him. But he didn't have to worry about Daniel, did he? Daniel was in the arms, hallelujah, of the Alpha and Omega. Daniel was well secured by his father. Oh my God. And he labored till the going down of the sun to deliver Daniel. Then these men assembly unto the king and said unto him, oh, bless his great name. Know, O king, that the law of the Medes and Persia is that no decree nor statutes which the king established may be changed. Now they're going to remind him. This thing cannot be changed. Daniel, must be cast in the den. Put him there and let the lions eat him. Oh my God, they brought Daniel and cast him into the dens of lions. Now the king spake and said unto Daniel, Thy God, whom thou servest continually, he will deliver thee. Even the king had a little sense that the God that Daniel serves continually will deliver him. And a stone was brought and laid at the mouth of the den, so it could not be opened, friends. And the king sealed it with his own signet and with the signet of his lords, that the purpose might not be changed concerning Daniel. Then the king went to his place, passed the night in fasting. His sleep went away from him. Hallelujah. No instruction was given to bring music before the king. And his sleep went, hallelujah, from him. His sleep, friends, was not sweet. It went away from him. Then the king arose very early in the morning, couldn't sleep, he was restless, and went in haste unto the den of lions. And when he came to the den, he cried with a lamentable voice unto Daniel. And the king spake and said to Daniel, O Daniel! Lord, Lord, Lord, Lord, servant of the living God, is thy God, whom thou servest continually, able to deliver thee from the lions? Then said Daniel, he said unto the king, O king, live forever, sir. My God.
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4: 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All right then. Gospel Assembly Church of Jesus Christ Apostolic present Gospel Explosion 2026 on Saturday. Hey, come here. Oh, no, look, my friend. No, let me get to the attention. All right then. Gospel Assembly Church of Jesus Christ.

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0: Hey, Florida no good again. Me mean Florida gone. When, me say, brother CJ and sister Ivy and the entire CJ Gospel, our family, will be rolling into town on Saturday, June 13, 2026. For what, excuse me? King Jesus Pentecostal Fellowship, Orlando, Florida. 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Guess who are the MC? 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By CJ Gospel, our CJ himself, I'm going to deliver the CJ. Where you say, where to keep the that if you ask me? Legency Hall. It is going to be at 9404 South Orange Blossom Trail, Suite 5, Orlando, Florida. Be set at be something. Me say it a go turn over. Me say Saturday, June 13th, 2026. And surprise artist might show up. Oh, for more information, please contact 510-987-6092 or 689-200-2505. Me say it gone.
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0: That's 1305 East Gully Road in the Bronx. 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
1: So when me I say they not no number, give me a number, make me call them then now.
0: Of course they got number. You can call Jerry, he my manager and my friend. 646-234-8856. That's a Jerry. And then if you want to tailoring alteration or postering, you know, call Rolly. Yes, 646-538-2734. When we say Razor Express, then bad, then turn up. Your head are going to look this time.

0: tell him, man. I tell the blessing, blessing, blessing.
1: Blessing, Sister Harvey. How are you, my sister?
0: I am doing excellent, Sister Primrose. And how are you doing?
1: Oh, my God, Sister Harvey. I tell you, I've been so busy, man. Just one graduation to another. But God be praised. God be praised. But, Sister Harvey, I really want to wish you a happy, happy birthday, belated one.
0: Yes, man.
1: Because I remember, you know, because you come to 17, and yesterday was my daughter home.
0: Okay.
1: So I just want to wish you a happy, happy birthday. I hope that you will live to see many more wonderful years. May God richest blessing upon you, my sister. Because I know as you are celebrating the old man.
0: Amen.
1: And you are just celebrating Jesus who gave your life.
0: Amen.
1: So may God bless you and may God bless me with your family, each and every one. Since I can't get to call as I want to because, as I told you, I don't really get anything yet to get my thing on.
0: Right.
1: I can't get it on the radio at all.
0: Right.
1: But I know soon and very soon I'll get something that I can listen all the time.
0: Amen. Amen to that.
1: But I know that as you celebrate your birthday, my sister, may God bless you. I wish you good health, long life, prosperity, and everything that the Lord has to offer. May the richest blessing rest upon you.
0: Receive.
1: And I love you, sister. You know how much I love you. I love you dearly.
0: I know that, Sister Primrose. I know that. No doubt about
1: all
0: it.
1: Right.
0: Yes, ma'am.
1: So, may God bless you, sister.
0: All right. God bless you, too. I love you, too. All right, Sister Primrose?
1: All right, my sister.
0: All
1: God
0: right,
1: bless
0: then. God bless you. Bye. I'm telling you, ma'am. I'm telling you. That's the voice of Sister Primrose. I tell you, Umba Doctor, good to see you. And also, Sister Jean, my short sister again. Yes, ma'am. And also Sister Kalina Burka out of Canada. And for each and every one that is locked in at this time, and I just want to thank and appreciate everyone again that send out a shout out to me yesterday. I want to thank also Sister Bobbitt for that wonderful, wonderful prayer. Thank you, Sister Bobbitt, for that prayer that you prayed for me yesterday. I really appreciate it. Thank to my daughter, Pastor Tanisha, that continue with the birthday celebration. My husband, Brother CJ, that, you know, started off. He kicked it off first, and then Pastor Tanisha just picked up the baton. Yes, man, and they just continue. And I want to thank each and everyone, all my co-workers down here by Einstein Hospital, you know, for those who send me shout out on WhatsApp, Stephanie from Royal Caribbean, and everyone that send greetings on WhatsApp. It's numerous names. And if I have not responded back to everyone, please forgive me, because I'm responding. It was so much that I'm trying to, you know, just respond back to everyone. And for everyone that's sending their greetings and their love and their blessing, for those that sow the seed, I'm not going to call any names. God bless you, love you, thank you. I mean, words are not enough to how much I really love you, how much I appreciate you. Praise be to God. Hallelujah. Thank you, Jesus. How much I am grateful and thankful for another year. And I'm grateful and thankful for the people that God has placed in my life. Yes. And I have no doubt that you guys really, really, really love and care about me. And I'm grateful and thankful. And I'm thankful to God for the person that he molded me into be. Yes, man. I'm telling you. So bless upon yourself. Love upon yourself. Give God thanks. May your store basket never be empty. For those that send me all the texts on WhatsApp, I'm telling you, man, it was, oh man, words cannot tell, man. I'm telling you, words, it's just overwhelming. It is, and I'm really thankful. I'm thankful, and I could hear the love in everyone's, you know, that was sending out their love. And those, my brother that calling from the UK, praise God. Those that call from Jamaica, those that call from Canada, praise be to God. Those that call from send me texts from even as much as California and Texas. Oh my gosh. God bless you guys, man. All my family here in the Bronx, in Queens, in New Jersey, in Staten Island, in Connecticut, all cross of walks. I'm just grateful and I'm really thankful. Praise be to God. And all the ministers that call in, Minister Jabez, Adrian Cunningham, Desmond White, Brother Douglas out of Brooklyn, Brother Silvers, praise be to God. Who else call? Who else call? Oh my gosh, for everyone. I don't wanna forget anybody's, any of the ministers, but for all the ministers that call in to shout me out, to big me up, praise God. I'm giving God thanks for you. Thank you for taking the time out of your busy schedule. Cause you never have to do it, you know. You never have to do it, but I'm really grateful and I'm really thankful. And as I tell you, I'm a person that don't take things lightly, man. I have a heart of gratitude and I'm really thankful because people don't have to do it. People have so much thing to do with their time. And for you to take the time out to do what you did yesterday, praise be to God. It's Sister Ivy, the heart that God put me, I must be doing something. I don't know, but it's, as I said, it's just the way I treat people. That's it. It's just the way when I'm around people. And I'm a jovial person. Everybody knows me. Sister Anne-Marie, big up yourself. Yes, my daughter, big up yourself. Yesterday was your birthday, and I'm going to celebrate you today also. Praise God. And Sister Prim and Rose, and also Sister Stephanie, all the way up there in, praise God. Yes, on Royal Caribbean, who happens to be celebrating her birthday today. Are so many people born Mia? Whoa! I tell you, man, so many people born Mia. Oh my! So guess what? I will be having a segment that I will be celebrating everyone today. All right, who's celebrating a birthday this week? Yes, man. Praise God. So I'm just grateful and I'm just thankful and I'm giving God praise. I'm giving Him thanks for another year, health wise. Praise God. Family wise, thanking Him for my husband. All my children, all my grandchildren, all the friends that I have in, even my enemy, because I don't have enemy, but enemy have me. But I'm giving God thanks for you also. Amen. Because

I tell a man, here I am to worship. Here I am to bow down. Praise be to God. Hallelujah. Thank you, Jesus. I just want to give God praise again. Yes, man, for another day. He took me to work last night and he brought me back home safe. Just want to thank him for all my coworkers, the team that I work with, and for each and everyone, you know, that's on, maybe you're getting off work, or maybe you're on your way to work, or maybe you're already on the job. Just give God praise. Amen. Praise be to God, because guess what happened, man? This is the day that the Lord has made, and we have to rejoice and be glad in it. In spite of what we're going through, God is still a good God. So let me pray. Heavenly Father, I thank you this morning. I bless your name. I honor you. I praise you. Hallelujah. Thank you, Jesus. I love you today, oh God. I pray right now in the mighty name of Jesus, as I approach your throne of grace and mercy, oh God, I pray right now in the mighty name of Jesus that you will search me, oh God, create in me a clean heart, and renew your spirit that is within me. Hallelujah. Thank you, Jesus. I pray that you will search me and all the sinful, wicked ways that is within me. I pray that you will remove them, oh, in the mighty name of Jesus. Convict my heart. Hallelujah. As I confess my sins to you, the known and the unknown one. Convict every heart. Hallelujah. We come to hallelujah. Well, hallelujah. One more time in your presence to just lift you up, oh God. Hallelujah. I pray in the mighty name of Jesus that you will even convict me, oh God, that I can read your word more. Convict me, hallelujah, that we can be kind towards each other. We can be more loving towards each other. Hallelujah. Thank you, Jesus. Strengthen your people this morning. Only you alone can give us the strength that we need in these times. Help us, oh God, not to give up. Help us, oh God, to keep our focus on you. Hallelujah. Because the joy of the Lord is our strength. And in these times, we need your strength, Holy Spirit. We need your strength. Hallelujah. Thank you, Jesus. Oh God, I pray right now in the mighty name of Jesus that your word will carry us through these difficult times, these discouraging times, these challenging times. We need your guidance. Hallelujah. Thank you, Jesus. We need your guidance through our marriage. Oh God, we pray for those that are on the job. We pray for family. We put family before you in the mighty name of Jesus. We pray for the youths, hallelujah, because we see the enemy wants to wipe them out. I pray, Father God, for those that are behind bars, those that are incarcerated, for favor in the mighty name of Jesus. I pray for those that are in the church, the leaders. Pray for the leaders, hallelujah. Not only, hallelujah, the leaders of the church, but the, oh God, the secular leaders, the leaders that are in the White House, that they will make good decisions in the mighty name of Jesus. You lead and you'll direct them in the mighty name of Jesus. I pray for the sick, hallelujah, because you said healing is your children's bread. Hallelujah. I pray for even the war that is going on, that peace will abide in the mighty name of Jesus. I pray for every business today in the mighty name of Jesus. I pray for each and everyone that's in the world. Hallelujah. Oh Lord Jesus, hallelujah. I pray, oh God, as I sit in the studio, oh God, to do your will, lead and direct me. Hallelujah. That whatever I do, whatever I say, oh God, it will be done in your will. Help me, oh God, to seek your wisdom, seek godly wisdom and guidance. Hallelujah. Thank you, Jesus. As I submit myself to you in the mighty name of Jesus to be obedient, hallelujah, I welcome the Holy Spirit. Hallelujah. I humble myself before you today. Praise be to God. As I said, I'd rather be a doorkeeper in the house of God, hallelujah, than sit, hallelujah, Father God, hallelujah, amongst those, hallelujah, that are not serving you in the mighty name of Jesus. Hallelujah. I thank you today. I honor you today. Hallelujah. I worship your name. Help me to be obedient. Hallelujah. To do your will. Hallelujah. Help me to do the things that is pleasing in your sight. Hallelujah. To make that sacrifice. Hallelujah. Thank you, Jesus. I pray right now over the atmosphere. I pray for forgiveness. I pray for peace. I pray for love. I pray for unity, because unity is strength in the mighty name of Jesus. I pray for every listener, every caller, for each and everyone that is listening to my voice at this time, even Pastor Martin. I lift him up before you in the mighty name of Jesus. Wherever he is right now, I pray that you will touch him from the crown of his head to the sole of his feet. Where, whatever reason why he's going to the doctor, I pray, oh God, that if he's supposed to get any medication or whatever it is, oh God, you will lead those doctors. I pray that you woke them up in their right and their sound mind this morning.
morning, and they'll be able to give him the right dose, whatever he needs, Father God, hallelujah, to give him that healing that he needs in his body. But we know most of all, Daddy Jesus, that you are a healer. So I pray that you will retouch him in a mighty way. Remove fear, remove doubt, hallelujah, knowing that you are in control. Oh God, take control of the program this morning, that whatever I do, whatever I say, even the puppy lady that will be coming down with the word, I pray, oh God, hallelujah, you continue to strengthen her, you continue to strengthen her husband, you continue to strengthen the family, the whole entire family, Father God, strengthen them in these times, because they need your strength in the mighty name of Jesus. I just want to thank you, I just want to praise you, I just want to honor you in Jesus' holy and precious name we pray. Amen, amen, and amen. To God be the glory. Great things he has done and great things he is still doing. What a mighty God. What a mighty God we serve. Just remember that God is in control. It doesn't matter what we're facing in this life, all the difficulty, praise be to God, hallelujah, all the challenges, praise be to God, the discouragement, praise God, hallelujah, God is in control. All the challenges that we're facing in this time, let us just look to God, ask God to strengthen us that we can endure, praise be to God, hallelujah, because no weapon that is formed against God's people shall prosper. It will form, but it will not prosper. Amen, praise be to God. And every tongue that rise up against will be condemned in the mighty name of Jesus. Just make sure that those tongues are false. Amen, hallelujah, thank you Jesus. Who wants to be judged? Nobody. Who wants people to talk about them? None of us, praise be to God. But as long as we know that whatever they say, it is not true, praise be to God, we know that God is in control. Amen, praise be to God. So let me take this back one more time from the top, and then I will be bringing down the puppy lady. I'm telling you.

Somebody worship the Lord. I just want to say greetings to Sister Bala up there in Connecticut. And Vibesy Joan, blessing to you. Sister Donnet, welcome, welcome to Facebook. Sister Banquet, Joan, Sasha and Sanjay, welcome. I just want to say greetings to you. Big up all my co-workers down there by Einstein. Monique, we want to welcome you back. You were greatly missed, Monique. Sister Marcia Bennett, blessing to you. Yes, Monique, we did miss you, trust me. But I'm so glad that the Lord brought you back safe. And also Malona.

0: I tell a man, here I am to worship. Unfortunately, I don't know what's going on with the phone lines, but the phone lines are not working. So, I guess you're going to have to call me on my cell phone. Yeah, I guess you're going to have to call me on my cell phone. Yeah, man, to if anyone want to speak live. Yes, my humble doctor, blessing to you. Blessing, blessing. Talk to me, Carla.
1: Blessing, blessing, blessing, Minister Ivy. Blessing, blessing, blessing to you and Minister CJ, your family, and all the CJ Gospel family and their families, Bishop Martin, Pastor Tanisha, Pastor Needham, and all the different radio family. Blessing to each and everyone. It's a pleasure. It's an honor, Sister Ivy, to be, you know, called upon to do something for God. I am very grateful and thankful for this opportunity from you and Brother CJ.
0: Amen. Praise be to God.
1: To God be the glory, yes.
0: And we are grateful and we are thankful, populated the way the Lord is using you also, you know, to the ministry. Because Brother CJ and myself, we couldn't do it all by ourselves. You know what I'm saying? We have to appoint people. You know what I'm saying?
1: Yes,
0: praise
1: be
0: to God.
1: Yes.
0: And, you know, I'm really giving God praise. And because, you know, we're all in the vineyard doing the same work for the Lord. Hopefully, hopefully, you know, hopefully, because, you know, let me tell you something, man. You see, when we're on one accord, populated, when we're on the same page, let me tell you, man, we can tear down Satan kingdom, man.
1: Yes, yes,
0: but when we are divided,
1: so
0: we have to try to stay on the same, because we try for the same aim, right?
1: Yes.
0: To win, and it's all about winning souls for king, for God's kingdom. Mm-hmm. Amen. It's all about doing the work of God, because when God save we, he don't save for us to just sit back and lay back and just, no. Mm-hmm. We have to go out there and seek souls for his kingdom. Let our light shine, that people who don't know Christ will come to know him, because every day you get up here that somebody's dying. Somebody's dying without Christ. Mm-hmm. Somebody's discouraged. Somebody's hurt. Mm-hmm. So, you know, we have a job to do, man, for the Lord.
1: Yes.
0: And it's to win souls to God's kingdom and encourage people and just show love towards each other.
1: Amen. Amen. Sister.
0: Amen. Mm-hmm. Praise
1: to God.
0: So.
1: Glory, yes.
0: Amen. So, populated, do your thing, man.
1: Yes. To God be the glory this morning. I'm going to read Psalms 48 from verse 1 to the end. I'm just going to pray God's blessing on his word this morning. Eternal God and most heavenly Father, I thank you again, Lord, for another day, God, a day that you had made, Father God, and I'm going to rejoice and be glad in it in spite of situation. Father God, I know you have everything under control. This morning, I give you thanks and praise for Minister Ivy and Minister CJ and all the ministers, Father God, and all the listeners, all the CJ Gospel family near and far, four corners of the earth this morning. Remember those who are sick, Lord God, in the hospital, at home recuperating, lose their loved ones. Father God, you have the answer to everything, Lord God. You are the kings of kings this morning. You are the lords of Lord, this morning, God, you are the great Lion of Judah. You can break every chain this morning. Hallelujah. We just have to give it to you, Father God, and have faith in you this morning. Father God, as I am about to read your words this morning, I pray that you may touch the heart of your people. Touch my heart, Lord God. Let me not speak of self this morning, Lord God, but just speak your word, Father God. I thank you. I bless your name and I glorify your name. In Jesus' name, amen and amen. We're going to read Psalms 48 from verse 1 to the end. It said, great is the Lord and greatly to be praised. Hallelujah. In the city of our God, in the mountain of his holiness, beautiful for situation, the joy of the whole earth is Mount Zion on the side of the north, the city of the great king. God is known in her place for a refuge. For lo, the king were assembled. They passed by together. They saw it and so they marveled. They were troubled and hastened away. Fear took hold upon them there and pain as a woman in travail. You break the ship of Tarshish with the east wind. As we heard, so have we seen in the city of the Lord of hosts, in the city of our God. God will establish it forever. We have thought of your loving kindness, O God, in the midst of your temple. According to your name, O God, so it your praise unto the ends of the earth. Your right hand is full of righteousness. Let Mount Zion rejoice. Let the daughters of Judah be glad because of your judgment. Walk about Zion, hallelujah, and go around about her. Tell the tower thereof. Mark you well her bulwarks. Consider her palace, that you may tell it to the generation followed. 14th and last. For this God is our God forever and ever, and he will be our guide even unto death. And I'm going to say this morning, for this God is our God. This God is our God. So everybody have to know God for their personal self. For this God is our God forever and ever. And he will be our guide even unto death. Hallelujah, Jesus. So guess what? Everyone have to know God for their personal self. Is a personal relationship with God. And we have to live clean. We have to live righteous before God. We have to live holy before God. Yes, temptation comes. My God, temptation comes always. Every one of us go through temptation. But guess what? Let us hold on to God and change in hand. Amen. Because as long as we are holding on to God and do his will, he will help us to get over everything that we are going through. When you look at Psalms 48, it said it's a song of praise, celebrating the greatness, hallelujah, the greatness of God, the beauty of God, hallelujah. And it says security of God in his holy city. It said it lifts our eyes from earthly fear to the majestic of God who reigns forever. Amen. When we think about the heavens and when we think about God, hallelujah, Jesus, it lifts our fear. Amen. And we

0: We know in our heart that God is the one that reigns. He's the creator. He's the kings of kings. And he's the lords of lords. The psalmist said, great is the Lord and greatly to be praised. He is God. He is the creator. He's greatly to be praised. Amen. He said, this open declaration set the tone for the entire psalm. God is not merely worthy of our praise or some praise. He is worthy of the highest praise because of who he is. Holy. He's a holy God. He's a powerful God. He's a faithful God. And he's a sovereign God. So he's worthy of all our praises this morning. God is worthy of our praise. Amen. He said the Psalms speak of Zion in the city of God as a symbol of God present among his people. The strength of the city does not come from the walls. Hallelujah. Amen. It does not come from the walls or defenses, but the strength of the city comes from God itself. When enemies approached, they were overcome with fear because God's presence was there to protection. Amen. So when the enemy comes upon us like a flood, my God, God cover us under his blood. Let us not fear this morning. It is not an easy road, but let us tread the road. Let us have faith in God. God will give us the strength to overcome the enemy this morning. Hallelujah, Jesus. When we look at Psalms 50, 40, 48, is that security is found in God. You want security? It is found in God. Don't you see how many times people have security around them, and yet people find places to kill them? But when we're secure in God, no weapon that form against us cannot prosper. None. Because we have security in God, not in human strength. Amen. Kingdom rises and kingdom fall, but God remains unchangeable, my brothers and my sisters. God remains unchangeable. He's an unchangeable God. We change. Amen. Somebody might see us in the morning and we are laughing, and in the evening they hide and look at us and our face is like a sour lime. Amen. But God never changes. He never changes. His faithfulness extends from generation to generation. God is not partial. What he has done for you, he will do it for me. What he has done in the days of old, he can do it again. He's a miracle working God this morning. He extended, his faithfulness extended from generation to generation. When we look at the Psalms, it encourages believers to meditate on God's loving kindness in the midst of life challenge. We go through challenges in life, but we have to remember God is faithful. Amen. Strengthened, confident for the future. Just as God guided his people then, he continued to guide his people today. Yes! When we look at the children of Israel, how God guide them, is the same God today guiding us. Amen. God is great. Amen. And worthy of our continual praise this morning. God's presence brings security and peace in our life. Human power is temporary this morning. Our power is temporary. But God's kingdom is eternal this morning. Let us reflect on God's love and strength this morning and his faith. Because guess what? God remains our guide throughout life. Let us hold on to God and change in hand. God never changes. Hallelujah, Jesus, this morning. He never changes. God is great. You are great. God is great and greatly to be praised. Amen. We must trust in his strength rather than in our own, because we cannot do it of ourselves. Let our heart dwell on his loving kindness and his faithfulness this morning. When fear surrounds us, and I can tell you that some refuge this morning. God is our defender this morning. We don't have to defend ourselves. Amen. Because God is our refuge and he's our defender. He will guide us each day and keep steadfast. Amen. We have to keep steadfast in God's presence. Amen. Because he is our God forever and ever. We have to worship God in the beauty of holiness this morning. Amen. God is great. God is great. Amen. Let us have confidence in him. God is our present help in time of trouble. God is our security in time of trouble. God's faithfulness is our everlasting hope this morning. God's presence, my brothers and my sisters, is our everlasting hope. Let us continue to trust God. Let us continue to lift up his name. Hallelujah. Let us continue to honor him. Amen. Let us keep our heart filled with gratitude towards God. Hallelujah. Because many of us are full of attitude. But let us have gratitude this morning in our hearts to God this morning. Because great is the Lord this morning and greatly to be praised this morning. God bless you all and God keep you all in Jesus' name. Eternal God and most heavenly Father, I thank you. I glorify your name, Lord. I worship you this morning. I am weak, Lord, but you are strong. You are faithful. You are our defender. Hallelujah. You are the same God yesterday, today, and forevermore. And Father God, I just want to thank you this morning for strength. My God, because I cannot do it of myself. But you, Christ, in the vessel, you will smile at the storm this morning. Continue to bless your people and to cover us. Bless Minister Ivy throughout this day, Lord. And let this day be a productive day in Jesus' name. God bless you, Minister Ivy.
1: God bless you. God bless you. God bless you, puppy lady. Thank you for the word today, man. Praise be to God. And may God continue to strengthen you as you do his work, man. God bless you. God bless you, man. And you're in our prayers, man. All right? God bless you, puppy lady. Praise God. Hallelujah. Thank you, Jesus. We just want to thank puppy lady for the scripture today. Praise God. Hallelujah. Thank you, Lord Jesus. Yeah, man. Just continue to keep the Haynes family in our prayers. Praise God. Because in spite of, you know, what's going on in her family, she can still come and read the word of God. We're giving God thanks for her, man. We are really and truly giving God thanks for her, and we appreciate her and we love her. And we just want her to know that she, you know, her family and herself, you know, is in our prayers. Amen. Praise God. To God be the glory. To God be the glory. And as I said, you know, the phone lines are not working at this moment. Yeah, we're having a little, you know, some what should I say now, some temporary problem with the lines. So I'm going to be giving you a number, the number that we normally broadcast on. Yeah, man, if anyone wants to call in, because, you know, I don't want to be using my phone and then next thing a call comes in. So there's a number that when we're doing a live broadcast, yes, we always use that number, praise God, you know, as the call-in number. So the number, if anyone wants to reach me, praise God, in the studio, you can call 914-689-4259. That's 914-689-4259. Again, that's 914-689-4259. Yes, that's to reach me in the studio, because we're having a little technical difficulty with the phone lines. Yes, the phone lines are not working at this moment because they did an upgrade on it, but I guess it's not completed as yet. So I will reach out to the phone carrier to let them know that the lines are down right now. All right, so let me get back into the music, and then I will be back with the 23rd Psalms, and then, you know, we're just going to don't know what I have planned today. Not sure what I have planned today, but I'm going to ask the Lord to lead and direct me. Praise God. But I just want God's people to just be of good courage today. Just continue to hold on to God, because, you know, a lot of us were going through, we're living in a time where, you know, our faith is being challenged. Our faith is being tested. Yeah, man. But we just got to hold on to God's word, hold on to his promises, and just be of good courage, knowing that God is in control in spite of what's going on in the world. God is still in control. Let us not look to the world. Let us look to God. Hallelujah. Who is the author and the finisher of our faith. And he's the only one that can fix what's going on in the world. He's the only one that can bring peace. He's the only one that can give us joy. He's the only one that can give us happiness. Everything starts with the Almighty God. Amen. So let me get back into this song, and then I'll be back to do the 23rd Psalms. Yeah, I just want to big up Pastor Tanisha. Blessing to you. Blessing to Sister Bernice Brown. Blessing to Cousin Ermin. Blessing to Sister Donna Maria. Blessing to my tall sister, Sister Jeanette. Blessing to Sister KJ. KJ, blessing to you, man. This heart, I yes, there's so many people that are so discouraged. But I'm asking God to just strengthen them today. Just continue to worship the Lord, alright?

Yeah, I just want to big up my workplace. Rest in heaven above. Monique. Adela, and also to the earth you created. Anna K, blessing to you.

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Now, I think I should do the 23rd Psalms first, and then I do the commercial, right?

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Sister Babette, big up yourself. Evangelist Rebecca. Sister Time Brown. And to each and every one from the Kingdom Builder. Big up on yourself, alright?

say that. Brother Goody, Sister Goody, Sister Michelle S. I wonder what the S. What is the abbreviation for the S, Sister Michelle? Somebody just bought me with this one. Big up Sister Michelle S, alright? Does the S stand for strong?

Adele and Sister Bobby just surprised me today, man. Didn't even know that you were locked in. But good to know that you're locked in, Sister Bobby. My tall sister, blessing to you.

Okay, so the S stand for Stuart or Shakespeare. Identify. Oh, I'm telling her. All right, Sister Michelle, I got you, got you, got you. So you break down the S for me. All right, appreciate it, appreciate it. All right. Bless up all the silent listeners, all those that hide and listen. Big up to all my silent listeners. I was speaking to my co-worker. I tell Chantel, Sister Ivy, meter and silent listener. So I want to big up Chantel, big up you and your grandma, right? So yeah, Shakespeare now, Sister Michelle. Oh, identifying the different Michelles. Got you. Loving that, loving that. Yeah, that's right. We got so many Michelles in the ministry. So we know who Sister Michelle S is.

0: I'm telling you, man. Yes, we worship you. We worship you. So we're going to get into the 23rd Psalms, and then we're going to come back and get straight into the program. All right. So let's continue to ask the Lord to give us wisdom, knowledge, and understanding. The Lord is my shepherd. I shall not want. He maketh me to lie down in green pastures. He leadeth me beside the still waters. He restoreth my soul. He leadeth me in the path of righteousness for his name's sake. Yet do I walk through the valley of the shadow of death. I will fear no evil, for thou art with me. Thy rod and thy staff, they comfort me. Thou preparest a table before me in the presence of my enemies. Thou anointest my head with oil, my cup runneth over. Surely goodness and mercy shall follow Sister Ivy, Brother CJ, CJ Jr., Kiana, Malachi, Michael, Isabella, and all the rest of grandchildren. We have, praise be to God, we have Pastor Tanisha, we have Kiana, we have Shame, we have Ruth, we have Shane, hallelujah, and all the hosts of grandchildren, praise be to God, from near and from far, praise be to God, hallelujah. We have Brother Howard Watson, Sister Adia, down there in Springfield, Massachusetts, Pastor Campbell, Joel, Mother Eli, Mother Elaine, Missionary Ashley, Sister Ita, praise be to God, and their family. We have Deacon Roach and Sister Roach and the rest of their family, Sister Michelle S., and her family, praise be to God. My tall sister, Sister Jeanette, and her family. Sister Bobette, praise be to God, and her family. Evangelist Rebecca and her family, praise be to God. And all the Kingdom Builder family, Sister Time Brown and her family, and the rest of the Kingdom Builder family, praise God. We have Brother Goody, Sister Goody, and the rest of the family. We have Nakapoda Brooklyn and her family, Sister Berenice Brown and her family, Cousin Ermine and the rest of Cousin Ermine's family, Sister Donna Marie and her families, praise God. My short sister, praise be to God, and the comrade and the rest of the family. We have Sister Eunice and the Pumpkin Man and the rest of their family, praise be to God. Deacon Roach and Sister Roach and the rest of their family, Sister Clark, Tony, Jackie, and the rest of their family. Sister Natalie over there in Florida. We have Deacon Cliffy and Sister Millie and their family. Praise be to God. We have Humble Doctor and her family. Sister Cecile Powell out of Jamaica and her family. Sister Bala up there in Connecticut and her family. We have Dancer, my tall sister, Sister Yvonne and their families. Praise be to God. Hallelujah. Thank you, Jesus. Did I say Sister Bala? Think I did. We have Vibesy Joan, I praise God, and her daughter, praise God, Chanel, I think it is Chanel, praise God, and the rest of their families, praise be to God, hallelujah. We have Sister Jenny Bless and her family, DKN.
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2: 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For tickets and information, contact Minister Devon, Sister Carol, Sister Erica, or Brother CJ and Sister Ivy. 20 years of spreading the word, 20 years of impact, and we're just getting started. Don't miss the 20th radio anniversary celebration, a night of faith, fellowship, and unforgettable praise. Never quit. They stand to the
3: end. Right, no, let me get to the attention. All right, then. Gospel Assembly Church of Jesus Christ Apostolic present Gospel Explosion 2026 on Saturday, July 11. We're 140 West 1st Street, Mount Vernon, New York. Admission $40. And guess who? Me friend, Stephen Peninsulin, will be in town alongside Brother Patrick Reed, Brother Paul Marlon Anderson, Sister Sakisha, MC, Brother Ron, you know, good again. Stephen, it's not free. Me say a party that if he comes in. Hey, you think I let me tell? Also featuring GAC Voice of Triumph. Me a talk it. Choo choo, God no. You want to know? 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Gospel Explosion July 11, 2026. Mount Vernon is sitting ton of plum. Me a talk it. Choo choo, God no. You want to know? Call the number 917-767-9138 or 347-557-2217.

0: 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It turn over. Well on, formal attire, royal blue and gold contribution, $80, $40 for children. Guess who are the MC? Dr. Ivy Edwards, Urago Sika Music by CJ Gospel, our CJ himself. I'm going to deliver the CJ. Where you say, wait a key, then that if you ask me, Legency Hall. It is going to be at 9404 South Orange Blossom Trail, Suite 5, Orlando, Florida. Me say, I be something. Me say, it's a good turnover. Me say, Saturday, June 13th, 2026. And surprise artist might show up. Oh, for more information, please contact 510-987-6092 or 689-200-2505. Me say, it gone!
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0: It's a go nice. One more year upon them. From the CJ celebrating. 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It's a go nice.
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0: grounds. 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
0: 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That's a Jerry. And then if you want to tailoring alteration or postering, you know, call Rolly. Yes, 646-538-2734. When we say Razor Express, then bad, then turn up. Your head are going to look distant, then gone.
2: Postering alteration.

0: Yes, New York City and the world. Good evening to you, and God bless you and you and you. It is truly a wonderful evening. The weather is nice. Oh, yeah. The audience is nice. The CJ Gospel, our family is nice. It's truly a great day. I thank God. I just want to thank each and everyone for tuning in. It's kids' time. This is a time we set aside to have some fun with our kids, to sing along, to dance if we can, to follow the actions and do the actions in the songs. If you know the songs, you have to sing with your child. Yes, if you have a friend, call that friend right now and tell them it's kids' time. Time to drop everything and, you know, be a friend, be a child. Talk to your kid, know your kid, and, you know, get to know your kid. Good evening and God bless you. My name is Pastor John. It's kids time. I just want to pause and say happy birthday to all my kids this afternoon. Happy birthday to those who are celebrating birthday in this beautiful new month that we are in. Yes, and if there are any anniversaries out there, happy anniversary. Also, it's an important month. It's graduation time. So I want to say congratulations to all the graduates. All the graduates who are, where they are getting out of, you know, public school, elementary school, middle school, kindergarten, high school. Congratulations to you. You made it. Yes, time to move up. Yes, they call it the moving up ceremony. A lot of people are going through that. So it's a beautiful thing. You made it. Keep up the good work. Keep up the good work. We want to say congratulations to the parents who stood by their kids, you know, during this time and helped them to get to this level. It's a wonderful thing. It's a wonderful thing. It's a very special month you're in, like I said, you know. It's a men's health month, and that is very important. So ladies, mothers, daughters, yes, nieces, you need to speak to the men in the family and tell them to go get checked out. Men's health is important. You know, all of, you know, if you notice, the men are dying off and leaving the ladies, you know. We have to do something about that. Ladies, kids, tell daddy go get his checkup done. Men's Health Month is what we're celebrating this month. And it's important that you talk to your daddy. It's important that you talk to your brother. Talk to your uncle. Talk to grandpa. Tell him go get his checkup done. Yes, it's important. You know, we're from the Divine Church of God. We are located at 697 East 219th Street, right at the corner of White Plains Road. And this Sunday, we will be celebrating our anniversary. I'd like to invite you to come and, you know, celebrate with me. Celebrate with me at the Divine Church of God. We celebrate our anniversary. I am sure you will enjoy it. And when you get there, let me know you're there. Let me know you're there. Yes. Anniversary service this Sunday. This Sunday at the Divine Church of God. The address is 697 East 219th Street, right at the corner of White Plains Road. A welcome awaits you, and I'm sure you will enjoy the service. One of the things we encourage parents and caregivers to do on a Wednesday afternoon, you know, we do this kind of encouragement, show the kids some love. Yes, the kids don't see enough love, right? And because of that, if you're not careful, they're going to find it in the street. And we don't want that. So I'm asking you, remember to use these words to your kids every chance you get. We play this song on a Wednesday to remind our parents that it's important to keep telling your child you love them. When was the last time you looked into your child's eyes and said, I love you? It's important. They need it. It's like a reassurance. So this afternoon, I'm going to ask you to sing with me, with your arms around your child or your hand in theirs. something to show that you're close to them.
1: Are the ones, right? We share with the friends we love.
0: And sing the song. Come on.
1: I love

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It's important. It's important, right? Those three words are very important to your child. You can't use it enough. We do these songs for the kids.

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You know, like we said, it's important. It's important that the kids hear these words. They mean a lot to your child. And they should mean a lot to you. Come on, admit it. When was the last time you said to your child, I love you? When was the last time somebody said that to you? Do you know how much your child is missing when you don't say these words to them? What words? I love you. It's very important. We cannot say it enough. I cannot say it enough this afternoon. You need to just, you know, show your child some love. It's important. Kids go through a lot. Kids have a lot of stress. Kids have a lot of peer pressure. Kids get bullied all the time. Sometimes you just need to wrap your arms around your child and say, I love you. Don't question. Don't try to find out. Just let them hear the words, I love you. And, you know, sing a song that they enjoy. Sing a song, you know, to let them know that you are truly a part of their world. It's important. Talk to your child. Listen to your child. Communicate. Yes, let down your hair and say,

Oh yes. It's a beautiful universal. The universal kid song. Every kid in the world knows that song. Whatever language it comes in, they know it. Twinkle, twinkle little star. And you should know it too, so you can sing it with your child. My name is Pastor John. I'm the Divine Church. Just want to remind everyone, it's graduation time, man. And if your child is graduating, you need to make it big. Yes, you need to big up that child, man. You know how many kids not graduating or should be graduating? So, if your child make it, make a big deal out of it. Oh, yes. I've been watching a few graduations. I've been to a few graduations. And it's always fun, you know, to see the kids that, you know, worked hard and now they've achieved. Sometimes you go to these graduations and you got some old folks like myself, you know, graduating. I saw this lady graduating with her master's degree. She was 77 years old. I'm like, wow, there's hope for me. There's hope for me. I ain't giving up yet. You can go back to school as well. Do your thing. But it's kids' time, right? You know, a pastor graduated, or pastor's wife, you know, the female pastor, their co-pastors. She graduated with her doctorate. No, we have to address her. We can't call her just pastor again, you know. It's the Reverend Doctor. Oh, my God. I'm telling you. But at least you go to school, you know. But my pastor, them just write it in. Anyway, it's kids' time. It's kids' time. And it's Men's Health Month. You need to talk to your husband. If your husband's belly is as big as mine, he needs to get on an exercise program right away. If your husband cannot see his toes, he need to do some exercise. Oh yes, men's health. Listen, ladies, these men don't care about their health, you know. So somebody has to care. And that somebody is you. So let's get back to the kids. We keep talking and getting away. It's kids' time. Let's do their music. And you can sing along. You can sing along and do the action. I dare you to do the action to this one. I dare you to do the action here. I dare you to do the action. Let me see you try this one. Come on, let's go.

Oh, yes. Yes, head, shoulders, knees, and toes. I always say, I know it's difficult for the old fogies like myself. So we don't, if you can't do it, you know, we don't make a big thing out of it. But it's a good thing for you to do with your child. You know, this song, you have you guys working together, have your child teaching you the moves. Something good, right? It's kids' time. We dedicate this time to our kids. Want to let you know that the sponsors of this broadcast is our doctor, Sister Ivy, and the minister, Brother CJ. They are the sponsors. So if you got complaints, please give them a call. If you have compliments, please give them a call. Right? If you have a contribution, please, you must give them a call. Here we go.

Oh yes. Listen, that is as old as the hills, and I'm sure you all know it. But it's kids' time, it's for the kids, right? So I hope you are singing along. And if the kids don't know it, you have to teach it to our kids. We have to pass it along. We have to pass it along. Okay? Now here's one everybody can participate in. And there's also some actions that go along with this one. So let me see you do the action.

As the wheels on the bus go round and round. Good evening to you and welcome to Kids Time. First hour of our program is for the little kids. We're still with the little kids. Moving to the big kids in a minute. But just want to say greetings and welcome to Dawnette. Nice to have you on our kids broadcast today, Dawnette. God bless you. Hope you're enjoying our songs. Yes, here we go. It's Kids Time.

Oh, yes. A farm. Have you been on a farm? Now's a good time to go. It's warming up. All the animals are coming out. Yes, time to go visit the farm. Come on, like I said. I bet you don't know the action.

Boom, boom, boom, boom. The ants go marching. Oh, those ants are industrious. Good evening, God bless you. It's kids time. My name is Pastor John. Hope you enjoy our music this afternoon. Turn the page a little bit for our young ones as we give them this one.

yes, I've always maintained that these kids got quality in them, you know, but they are not given the chance to shine. Not given the chance to shine. I want you to bring your kids to church, man. Bring your kids to church and let them shine. Because these kids are talented, you know. These kids got it going on. They have it going on. So please, don't be afraid to bring your child to church. Right? If you don't have a church to take your child to, bring them over to my church. Let's dance.

Yes, New York City and the world listening. Good evening to you and God bless you. It's all about our kids this afternoon. And a lot of times, you know, we tend not to understand our kids, right? We tend not to understand our kids. And we need to understand that kids have feelings too. Kids have feelings too. And we have to make an effort, right, to understand these feelings that, you know. And they made a song to help out parents. And I played sometimes, and I'll play it for you right now, so that you get an idea some of the things, you know, the way to talk to your kids and the way to handle them. Listen carefully to this one.

0: York City and the world listening this evening. My name is Pastor John, and it's kids time, right? We just got done with the juniors.
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4: 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All right, then. 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We're

0: Patrick Reed, Brother Paul Marlon Anderson, Sister Sakisha, Ha-hoy, MC, Brother Ron, you no good again, Stephen, it no free, me say I've party that if it comes in, hey, you think I let me tell, also featuring GAC, Voice of Triumph, me a talking, choo-choo, God no, you want to know, call the number, 917-767-9138, or 347-557-2217, Gospel Explosion, July 11, 2026, Mount Vernon, he's sitting, 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
0: Hey, Florida no good again, me mean Florida gone! When, me say, Brother CJ and Sister Ivy and the entire CJ Gospel, our family, will be rolling into town on Saturday, June 13, 2026. For what, excuse me? King Jesus Pentecostal Fellowship, Orlando, Florida. Look here, Women's Department present their first annual banquet. When me say, come and experience a night of fine food, warm fellowship and uplifting praise. It turn over. Well on, formal attire, royal blue and gold contribution, $80, $40 for children. Guess who are the MC? Dr. Ivy Edwards, who have a sick of music. By CG, fellowship and uplifting praise. It turn over. Well on, formal attire, royal blue and gold contribution, $80, $40 for children. Guess who are the MC? Dr. Ivy Edwards, who have a sick of music. By CG, Gospel, our CG himself.

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Me say it gone!

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1: So when me I said they nah no number, give me a number, make me call them then now.
0: Of course they got number. You can call Jerry, he my manager and my friend. 646-234-8856. That's a Jerry. And then if you want to tailoring alteration or postering, you know, call Rolly. Yes, 646-538-2734. When we say Razor Express, then bad, then turn up. Your head are going to look decent, then gone.

yes, New York, welcome back. Welcome back to Kids Time. Only this time we are with the big kids. With the big kids. I just want to take time out to invite each and every one this Sunday at 9 o'clock in the morning. This Sunday morning, 9 o'clock in the morning, will be our anniversary service at the Divine Church of God. Anniversary service at the Divine Church of God. We're having two services, one at 9 and one at 6. 9 a.m., 6 p.m. So you have a chance to come and participate. Come on down, be a part of our anniversary service. Yes, I invite you to come down and be a part of our anniversary service. And when you get there, make sure you identify yourself to me so I know you're there. I'd love to acknowledge you. I'd love to welcome you personally. Yes. So we're going to jump into our adults now. But I look forward to seeing you on Sunday at our anniversary service. We start at 9 o'clock and then the second service starts at 6 p.m. So pick one and come on down and be a part of it. I am sure you will enjoy it. I am sure you will enjoy it. Come on down now.

Yes, I hope my big kids enjoyed that one, because we got a few to go, and I know it's gonna bring back a lot of memories to you guys. You're gonna love this one.

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This is going way back. I don't know about you guys, but you know, that must have invoked some kind of, touched some kind of chord with you. Oh yes. Oh yes. It's Big Kids time. My name is Pastor John, and as we take a walk back into our, you know, history, I am sure you will like these. You will like these.

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That should do something for somebody. Lord, what a night. What a night. I hope somebody's listening to this. I hope somebody's enjoying this. Right? Because this is definitely for our big kids.

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Olam Joe, good evening to you and God bless you. My name is Pastor John in the building this evening, taking a ride down the lane, memory lane, down to back to some of the music from back then. And I hope you're enjoying it. It's intended for you. It was intended for you. Please, don't be afraid to enjoy it to the fullest.

Yes, New York City, the land of my birth. I hope you've enjoyed the presentation so far. Just a reminder, this Sunday is our anniversary. I want you to come on over, 697 East 219th Street, corner White Plains Road, 9 a.m. I'm going to be there to welcome you, so don't be afraid. Come on down.

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2: 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For tickets and information, contact Minister Davon, Sister Carol, Sister Erica, or Brother CJ and Sister Ivy. 20 years of spreading the word, 20 years of impact, and we're just getting started. 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
4: 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Admission $40. And guess who? Me friend, Stephen Peninsulin, will be in town alongside Brother Patrick Reed, Brother Paul Marlon Anderson, Sister Sakisha, MC, Brother Ron, you know, Buddha. Steven, it no free. Me say a party that if he comes in. Hey, you think I let me tell? Also featuring GAC, Voice of Triumph. Me a talking choo-choo, God no. You want to know? Call the number 917-767-9138 or 347-557-2217. Gospel Explosion, July 11, 2026. Mount Vernon, hey, sitting, turn up, it gone. Me ready, boom.
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4: Hey, Florida no good again. Me mean Florida gone. When me say, Brother CJ and Sister Ivy and the entire CJ Gospel, our family, will be rolling into town on Saturday, June 13, 2026. 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Where you say, wait, I keep, then that if you ask me, Legency Hall. It is going to be at 9404 South Orange Blossom Trail, Suite 5, Orlando, Florida. Be set a beer something. Did me say it got turn over? Me say Saturday, June 13th, 2026. And surprise artist might show up. Oh, for more information, please contact 510-987-6092 or 689-200-2505. 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

0: 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From the CJ celebrating, make sure to come out tonight. It's a good night.
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0: inner Bronx. That's 1305 East Gunny Road, inner Bronx. 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
1: So when me I say then I no number. Give me a number, make me call them then now.
0: Of course then got number. You can call Jerry, he my manager and my friend. 646-234-8856. That's a Jerry. And then if you want to tailoring alteration or posteriness, you know, call Rolly. Yes, 646-538-2734. When we say Razor Express, then bad, then turn up. Your head are going to look distant, then gone.

0: on the tune, I tell you, man, I tell you, say, if I should sing, if I could sing, I would sing every day. I wouldn't follow Sister Faye, cause Sister Faye would lead me go astray. If I could sing, boy, me, I tell you, say, God, me wish me could sing. Me not tell you the truth. I would have sing. Me tell you, say, all of me baby, they would have fought. Because they would have just heat and me sing them to sleep. And when you heat and sleep, you're fat, you know. Me tell you, say, I would have pay fat pity. Because I would sing them to sleep. And when they wake up, me feed them and sing. And just put them to sleep. You know singing put baby to sleep. Singing put baby to sleep, you know. I tell you, man, there's something about singing, man. Something about singing. I'm telling you. Blessing, blessing, blessing.
1: Blessings, my brother.
0: Blessing to you, my sister. How you do?
1: I'm all right. Blessings to the family. Blessings to Stivia family. To all the families. Wow. Blessings. You know, something I like summer. Yeah, blessings by CJ.
0: Yeah, man.
1: Me can't take your bumblebees then, brother CJ.
0: Why you say what kind of bees, man? What you say, no?
1: Bumble.
0: No.
1: Bumblebee.
0: No. Don't tell me.
1: A bumble. B-U-M-B-L-E.
0: Oh, okay.
1: Say a drama. Bumble. B-U-M-B-L-E. Me know say me not pronounce single, but I
0: One time, done a radio. My grandmother, you know, is like, she was like a Christian lady. But there was this lady now, right? She was a dressmaker, yeah. And the lady gave her one little cheap piece of material. And after, my aunt supposed to go somewhere. And my auntie never buy her material at country, you know, she left, got a town, go buy material. And when Miss Nelly showed the dress, gay lady, she showed the dress upon me and the dress looks so good. This lady claims a fear material Miss Nelly saw. And Miss Nelly said, no, come on, when the lady come at the house, you know. But that lady there was bad word woman, you know. I want rough neck lady, you know. And when she huff and puff and come down there, you know. You mean, oh no, Jesus, my God. Because so when that lady there cussed, nobody no answer her back, you know. So me said, Jesus, my God, she go raise up my granny. And you see when Miss Granny gave her the length, gave her a material and she said, no hit. Me granny use the word where you say, take your this, that out of ya. You wicked. And she, me say, me granny light her up with some material. Me go see the lady just back up. And when me, and for me get to that, and for me district, little, you know, and we surrounded by some house, you know. And when me look, you know, how hard granny run down, one lady from out the corner, yeah, run down, should we run out? God, then can't believe I'm Miss Nelly. And Miss Nelly, my body said, Nelly, nobody couldn't hold back Miss Nelly, man. Miss Nelly just let them off like a missile. The lady, I'm surprised, you know, the lady never respond. And you see, from there, so, not a thing, the material thing just die down.
1: So sometimes you have to just, sometimes people take your quietness, you know.
0: Yeah, man.
1: But you know, but I see, Jim, me I hear you sing that one song, right?
0: Yeah.
1: And I want to tell you, sir, you know, sir, all these years, you see, when you know, grow up in a church home, you know, so you don't know the words of songs.
0: Yeah.
1: You know, all this year, I know, so you know what that song is. All this time, listen when me think the words. Oh, what a wonderful thing, a very wonderful thing, to be free from sin and a price. I always thought it was Christ, and I never know it's Christ within.
0: Me never know
1: all
0: that either.
1: All along, me think a price within to
0: yeah.
1: Be You know what song when me at that?
0: Yeah. Me I learned something now. Me did things so too. Me and you did a thing same way. Although me used to go to church.
1: You thought too?
0: Me think of price too.
1: You know, that yesterday I know it's Christ within.
0: Wow.
1: Oh my God, all these years I thought it was price within. What is that? It's a song I always like. Them always sing it when you pick up collection.
0: Yes,
1: the
0: man.
1: Offering.
0: Mm-hmm.
1: The offering. But I always think, it's, if I never see the word until now, I would have seen Christ within. Yes. But it's a nice song. Say, ready for blue and white.
0: Yeah, man. We're ready for him. Ready for the ride. Ready for the ride.
1: Yeah, man. I'm excited for blue and white, man.
0: Yes,
1: excited.
0: Man.
1: How long time we not do a color coordinate event, you know?
0: Yeah, man, but you know, say, me not know what me I go wear. That's the thing about it. So, Mr. Ivy, Mr. Ivy, you get your blue and white. You get your blue and white. Ivy say, me have a dress already. I just say shoes you worry about. Me not know what me. And I mean, the thing about it, me not buy nothing. Me I go find something.
1: Yeah, clothes, man.
0: Me I find something for wear. You know?
1: Look, I can't wear physical as well, daily shoes. Man, his shoes are bad. No, man, he made some nice shoes, man.
0: That's true,
1: them
0: man.
1: Long, but they look good.
0: Yeah, man. A long mouth boot.
1: Yes, they look good, man.
0: But
1: you know, it's every event you guys have, I always see that gentleman there.
0: Yeah, man, him always come and support.
1: All of them.
0: Yes. He always there. Him and Douglas out of Brooklyn and Minister Patrick Reed and Minister Desmond White. Yes, them
1: no,
0: four
1: sir,
0: people.
1: Desmond not there all of your event.
0: He miss out couple, but them always, most of them. Mother say if we have 40 banquet, Desmond are 35.
1: No, sir.
0: Yeah?
1: No, sir.
0: Mother say 30
1: maybe
0: then.
1: 10.
0: No, more than 10.
1: No, sir.
0: And they are more than
1: they are
0: half.
1: Right now, at around 10. But Caswell, they are 100.
0: Yes.
1: 100. 100 are up. There are some people when I miss your event.
0: That's true.
1: Maybe where they might miss one or two. But where they miss your event. Them always at your event.
0: Definitely. So, and some people you say yes. No miss it, and if they miss it, then sponsor a ticket.
1: They still sponsor a ticket, which is good. You know,
0: yes,
1: I like
0: man.
1: That. Cause sometimes, and not every event you care, like me, and not every event me care support.
0: Even if you have the money, and not every time you can go, because sometimes you know occasion, some things pop up, you know, and you
1: yes.
0: just can't go.
1: Yes. And sometimes you have event back to back and you have to make a choice and you say, okay, may I go support Brother CJ, but me will sponsor Sophia.
0: Yeah.
1: You understand? You can't be at both.
0: Yes.
1: But me make sacrifice to be at Brother Devon. Look at me, I tell Brother CJ, my life is really hectic, especially when you come out to work.
0: Yeah, man.
1: So, me have to prepare physically, mentally.
0: Mm-hmm.
1: For an event. Because, to work 6 days a week, sometimes seven.
0: Mm-hmm.
1: I have to come home 12:30, 12:45 Sunday morning. It's not easy, you know.
0: I know.
1: So, me have to prepare myself for weeks. Say yes. Me have to, support better than ever.
0: And psych up your mind.
1: Years,
0: yes.
1: 20 years is a blessing, man.
0: Yeah, man.
1: How long you in a ministry, Brother CJ?
0: 19 going on 20. Minister Devon was there like about 8 months before me.
1: So Brother Stephen is around 20 years too. Eh?
0: No, Brother Stephen there had a Brother Stephen about 22.
1: Okay. So he was the first one on radio with ministry, right?
0: Not the first one on radio. I think Brother Victor on long time, you know. Brother Victor on before Brother Stephen. You know who on one before Brother Devon, Minister Morgan and Deacon Morgan, them on long time.
1: Oh, really?
0: Yeah, man, them on. When I start listening radio, I used to hear them on the radio.
1: Okay.
0: When we start listening.
1: About Deacon and Minister. You know, the sweet hour of prayer. I always want to remember that song with RGR.
0: Yeah, I remember that song.
1: Afternoon Meditation. I always love that song, you know, Sweet Hour. Could I remember it?
0: Yeah, man.
1: That's a song where I always love from a kid. Sweet Hour of Prayer. True RGR before the 12 o'clock news.
0: Yes, man. When I come on the radio, a lot of people was, Missy was there, Brother Victor was there, Minister Devon was there, of course, Brother Stephen was there, Pastor Needham was there, Sister Spence was there, but she was just answering the phone. And when me run things, me say, yeah, no, Sister Spence, you're not answering the phone alone. No. Come run us out. This is how you touch this. This is how you do this. This is how you do this. And then I trained Pastor John too. Yeah, man. A whole lot of people be trained on the radio
1: Patrick
0: now.
1: Patrick Tyson, who was on radio for a while, too.
0: No, when I was on radio, Patrick Tyson was not on radio.
1: Or you came on before?
0: Yeah, I was on before Patrick Tyson. And then about 2 years after I was on the radio, I remember Minister Devon brought Patrick Tyson to Right Vibes.
1: Okay. So yeah, good memory, brother.
0: Yeah, I know what I'm saying. but I know Mr. Tyson a long time before I even start doing radio. Cause him did have one twist up shoes. so me didn't know him by
1: yeah,
0: that twist up shoes. No, that shoes was so obvious, man. Everybody know that twist up shoes.
1: I know you.
0: Yeah, man, that twist up shoes.
1: Yeah.
0: and the first night I meet Minister Tyson, I tell you how I meet him, right? The church, Sister Ivy and I was going to a church, so Sister Ivy group decided to put on a concert. So when they put on the concert now run by the school, them believe said them could just go to the school and just ask the date and get the date, so. But on a certain thing, you have to go down to Fordham Road. They'll give you the date and give you a paper to go down to Fordham Road. And you have to go down to Fordham Road at a time at the Board of Education and get the permit. And, you know, and when you get the permit, now you come back to the school and give them the permit. And then they put it in the system. So what happened? The school never opened, you know. So at the time, Sister Ivy, we call Pastor Elijah. And Pastor Elijah say, all right, no problem. So we transfer the concert to Pastor Elijah. So that's the night I met Minister Tyson and Minister Desmond White. Even though I know Patrick Reed a long time too, but Patrick was here. I know Patrick Reed long before radio. And so we had the concert. So there were not a lot of singers there, and then Mr. Tyson in sing him, and I was happy because me I tell you say him sound good, but in the later now when the rest of singer then come down, we have to beg him for the mic. So when we get back the mic now, I remember during he was just singing, believe me, about 3 different times he sing. and so we get to know him, so and next time again now we go to a church, and when we go there, we go to a concert. Somebody invited us to a concert, and when we go, me and Minister Tyson run off him out. And he was like, you know, hey, please, them don't want me to sing, you know, catch you, me can sing better than them. I remember at the time, it was, so that's from there, so no, me and him click, when we see each other, where I said, Brother CJ and so on and so forth. Until we get to radio and we cool. And then after I was in radio for a while, then him end up going to Right Vibes. Cause Royal Radio was too full at the time. There was no space for anybody else. So right. There was a lot of space around. And he did a good job. And let me tell you something, man. When it come to radio, him have it down pat, man. Him have the voice. Him just have it for radio. May I tell you, say, him very talented, man. Let me tell you something. He's one of the most talented human being that walk around. Him can MC very good. Him can sing very good. And he speak well. Full of talent.
1: We give him 5 out of 10 for MC. think this singing is more his feel.
0: Yeah. I think him like the MC work better though. I think he like, if you ask him, if say somebody say, all right, then you're gonna go on a big show at Madison Square Garden, but we either gonna ask it to be the MC or to be the singer. I wonder if you have him number. Tell him if you call me on the radio. Anybody have him number? Tell him if you call me, ask him that question, you know.
1: Yeah.
0: Yeah.
1: Better than be singing. Because look, him is a intelligent guy.
0: Very much.
1: You know?
0: So.
1: And if him focus, he can do a good job. But I think sometimes, you know, I think sometimes he wanna impress people and him go overboard. Him go off a track.
0: That are you, I said that.
1: No. I'm saying that because by seeing him and watching him, I think sometimes he go overboard by impressing somebody, you know, instead of focusing on MC, you know, and that's when he go off a track, you know. And sometimes his joke can be insulting. Because sometimes, think about CJ, when you think it's joke to somebody, it's not joke to what is joke to you is not joke to everybody.
0: That's true. And it's just like
1: sometimes, you know, although you're intelligent, you articulate when you speak, and people might not, everybody might not know the big words, but you have to be careful when you are emceeing and how you run a joke, because it can come off offensive.
0: Well, my granny used to say, frog say what is joke to you is dead to me. You ever hear that terminology yet?
1: All along. Because I'm not being biased, but when the doc MC, she focused on the audience.
0: Yeah.
1: She want the audience to feel comfortable, interact, make everybody feel, you know, complete.
0: And I may not toot my hand. Ivy is a very good modern days MC. You see, MC, even 10 years ago, Ivy could have won that one, but I wouldn't say Ivy was a great MC 10 years ago. But you want no, MC work switch now where you got to make the program flow. Yeah, you're not be the focus of the attention no more.
1: Yes.
0: If you're MCing a convention, make sure say that the speakers and all those people, they are the one you acknowledge, not you. And if you go to a concert, the singers, people come for the singers, it's not about you. But there was a time when MC work was, you know, it's like a stand-up comedy, and you were the one that pick out somebody and say, hey, you in that pink blouse, oh, you look like my granny powder puff. So, you know, there was a time when it was like that, but it changed. What people want you to do is just come up and call out the singer. If you have a joke to give now, and you say, like, say, for example, now say, coming up next on stage, Sister Ivy. While Sister Ivy is coming now, if you have a joke now, you say, you know, see, once upon a time, Piggy was a swine and jump over line and break him. You know what? Miss Valentine was just in time. So you use that time to really, especially since COVID, because people don't want to stay out late. And as 10 o'clock come, people start go home. So you find that some MC will drag out the program too much. But Sister Ivy flew the program and she find time to be humored within, you know, within the audience. And that's very, very skillful. I tell her, Ivy are one of the better MC round town. Me brother CJ said that. I mean, I take back my talk. Ivy are one of, me see Wolpa big show, and them a pay some MC Wolpa money, and Ivy better than them. They may have more lyrics and more jokes than Ivy, but that I know what the people in want to hear.
1: Yeah. And you're right.

0: Because you see, when you are an MC, you have to know your craft, you know.
1: Yes.
0: Because say you call up the radio. So you call me up.
1: Yeah.
0: I may walk up. I may run one short dress. All you have to say, welcome down the radio.
1: Mm-hmm.
0: But you can't welcome down the radio at the same time. And what you think you have, what you think you have, right? That's why, you know, all of the focus come off of what me a plan to say, you know. I'm focused for me right there, so, you know. So right there, so, you know, me a boil, you know. Because
1: yes.
0: Right there, so you just embarrass me right there. So everything I mean, I come with just then. So there's a time and place, and you have to know your craft and know what to say and when to say it.
1: There was a time, as I said, there was a time when it's funny to do stuff like that, but it's not anymore, you know. You can still get away with that little thing, you know, like say somebody have a hairstyle and we can say, you know, boy, me see one lady, you know, and cock chicken hairstyle on the floor, like, while she could have moved though and move on.
0: Yes,
1: you see what I mean? Yes. So you have to know your craft. MC work change now is not about, you know, you have to make the program flow and don't take up time in your humor. You can have a little humor, but don't take up time. Say you might be there now, right? And you see, like, a old lady did a dance good on the floor. And you like say, come here, miss, come here. And you come and you say, look here, miss. You don't have to tell me your age, but are you over 60? And the person might say, I'm 85. And you say, are you moved, so? God bless your sister. Yeah. And everybody applaud her and go down. There's a time for that, you know. But you don't want to take up the time, like, say, for example, now, say, you call up, you say, next on stage, Pastor Jabez. And when Jabez come, you know, see, a long time me know Jabez, you know. Me and Jabez used to play marble together when me a little boy. No, you should have get that out while you're introducing Jabez and he's walking up. Not when he stand up there and ready to the mic, because you cannot slow down in momentum too.
0: Yes. And then it's all upon time and everything. And some people come there directly hear Jabez. And if you do that, people are going to leave without hearing who they come to hear.
1: Yeah.
0: So you have to know to balance your thing.
1: Yeah, you have to balance your thing.
0: Yes. You have to know to balance your thing. You know, as an MC, you have to focus on your craft and focus on the audience. When me not like, I went to MC and then take a mic and say them at a testimony and I testify everything to them. Me just want to go on my yard. I've never come there for that.
1: Yeah,
0: for your MC, you call up, who's a call up, and that's it. Time and place, everything. That me can't take.
1: It's just like when I used to watch sports first time, I see, like the referee, them used to try to take over the game and anything, they're in the player's face, and if the players them retaliate anyway, then throw them out of the game. And at one point I start hating sports, but I thank God for the commissioner in all the leagues. They combine and try to make the referee more lenient, you know, in a big game, you know, the big Super Bowl, right? And somebody score a touchdown and all excited and make a little dance. And you give him a flag for in sports fan, for, you know, no man, you can't do that, man. You have to give people a chance. You know what I mean? Give people a chance to celebrate. A guy make a spectacular play. And first time, no, and him like, a celebrate. You know what they used to do? They used to give him a technical foul for that. And if one little accident him and somebody buck up and he get another technical, they throw him out the game. But I noticed it has changed. But there were times when I couldn't take that. Well, I would say an MC is like, you're in control. But don't make it about you. Make it about the occasion that you're supposed to be MCing over. Or you could say, you could be officiating over. And you know what happened? There was a man, you know, right? A countryman and a town man. So, the countryman now go up and say, I thank you for giving me the opportunity to officiate this program. But three countrymen are you talk now. Say, yeah, tone man, no, no. I thank you for giving me the opportunity to pokey dysfunction.
0: So why are different? What are say?
1: Because in figure say, yeah, in figure say, because the man no eat pork, that's why I say officiate. So him no, didn't know what the meaning of officiate. So him say, thank you for giving me the opportunity to pokey at this function.
0: See, I came right down, be like, I'm here to laugh.
1: You know, me can be a very good MC, you know, but I'm just nervous up there. Me could have been a very good MC if I want, because remember, I MC quite a few functions, you know, and I really give Ivy a couple tips, you know. She good when I won, but me give Ivy a lot of tips. Yes, me give Ivy a lot of tips for MC, and then there are times when she and I co-MC to program, and me just step aside and make sure the most side come. Me know say she better another year than me. So, but she wouldn't go forward with it because she never have confidence in herself. So sometimes when people ask the two of us to MC, we make Ivy do 60% and me do 40%. There are some times when the crowd tough and me do 40, me do 60 and make she do 40. Until, you know, she end up on her one. She one of the better MC. Me not tell her untruth. Me see function and then pay people big money. Flying people, Ivy a better MC. Me not take back my time.
0: I like when you and she coordinate with the MC, especially at one of your guys' banquet.
1: Yes.
0: What I love what she does is when she set the mic and she said, Table 10, come on. What's her name? Who's that? Who's that? Table 9. What? So even if you did it for the first time, you feel so welcome and you feel really blend in. Some event you go, table 1. And you know, we just want to give God thanks. We just pray for you sitting over and done with.
1: Yeah.
0: No little poof.
1: Yes.
0: Table 2. They don't even acknowledge, like, you know, where you from? What church you from?
1: Yeah.
0: Table 3. That's why you sit down there and like, Jesus, how am I there?
1: And you know, one of the things you say, one of the things with Ivy now, Ivy know most of the people in the function. Like me now, me no know people, me no remember people name. That's why me give people name, cause me no remember people name.
0: Like that, you know, she good.
1: Ivy know the face and she know the name. Yes.
0: Speaking of people, where is Sister Third Avenue, Patsy? You know, so she been on my mind like for weeks. I haven't heard her in such a long time.
1: I don't know.
0: I hope she's okay too.
1: I don't know.
0: Yeah. Sister Patsy, if you listen, calling me, you know. And I must say, you know, Pastor Tanisha is doing an excellent job.
1: Yes.
0: I must say, Pastor Martin must be really proud. She really, really does a good program.
1: Yeah, to man. God be the glory.
0: When you see she bet the ball yesterday, man, you must know.
1: Yes.
0: You know, we have to continue. And what I love with her, she tries to support almost all of the events.
1: Yes.
0: She's there.
1: Yes.
0: And the liquor that I see from her, I know that if there's not an event that she cannot be there, I know she definitely will support. And when you see a young person as a pastor doing that, you have to give God thanks to uplift somebody like that. And you can take a page from her book.
1: Yeah,
0: yes, go ahead,
1: yeah, what happened now? You see what Pastor Tanisha does, what another pastor need to take a chapter out of her book. She been a pastor and been herself. You know,
0: yes.
1: she know make the title get to her. And she too stush. You know, she know she can speak well, and she know when to kind of, where I said, Donna Rader, talk to me now. She might be saying, you know what? I just want to let you know that Jesus Christ is Lord of Lord, and He is Kings of Kings, and the phone ring blue. Hello, Donna Rader, where I said it? you know, I love that. I love that.
0: Yeah.
1: Yeah, man. I love the versatility, you know. She's very good at that. While some people would have, how you doing, Dana Radio? And how are you? You know, I remember me bring somebody on the radio one time, you know, and it's somebody account and hi, good morning, you know, and so and so. And the days, look here, thank God. People, we Jamaican, you still have a handful of Jamaican where they you know, and criticize. Them now go listen to people like me with chat, but you know. You have a handful of Jamaican who stay that way there, but they're my minority. You see, nowadays, people don't mind you get up and speak patois. People don't mind it. People embrace patois. Most people embrace patois. As long as you not do it in some patois kind of, you know, you might
0: outrageous.
1: Yes, some of it might outrageous. like you can say, good evening, ladies and gentlemen, and somebody will come and say, how are you been there go this time of the morning? No. You kind of
0: yeah.
1: You don't want to go that way, but you know, you don't start patois because guess what happened now? Mother Elaine understand everything, and we have quite a few people, you know, and Sister E is not from Jamaica. Sister E.
0: Really?
1: No, Sister E from Co-op City. Not Sister D, no. Sister E from Co-op City. You know, a lot of...
0: She's not Jamaican?
1: No. A lot of people.
0: Oh, wow.
1: You know, Miss Monticello is from Barbados. You know, and the list goes on and on. Sister Anita is not from Jamaica. You know, but they understand. They understand, and there are a lot of
0: professor friend, she's Jamaican, right?
1: Yes, she's Jamaican. Like Mr. New Rochelle, he's born American, but he understand Jamaican. He understand me well. A whole heap of listeners that we have, man, and some of them they're Caribbean parents, but they're born here and grow up here, you know, and they really understand Jamaican. So we don't have to put down people. You know, say sometimes I see, I hear people criticize people. Why? In pronunciation, no good. It's like I mean, you know, some people would never, ever hire me fi play music. Because.
0: Why?
1: Me no, then say me can't talk.
0: And you know, people like Pastor Tanisha, you know, yourself, the doc. I gravitate to you guys. People that, you know, not saying the program is not good, but if you're gonna be like, you know, churchy, I really gravitate to you because I don't know your personality and I don't want to call in because sometimes I drove well.
1: Yeah.
0: And I call in and I feel like, you know, it's a joke and you take it personal and
1: hold on a second here. Don't hang up. Please don't hang up. Blessing.
2: Bless CJ.
1: Hold on a second there. Hold on. Yes, knock up. Yeah, man.
2: I was your band there yesterday.
0: Hey, knock up there. Hey, I'm on trouble, my car. I wish parish speak like that, you know, so I'm mostly carry down and speak so.
1: No, are people from Monte Gobier. But you know what happened? What I get to find out, guess what happened? Knock up, Dana Radio. Guess what happened now? Me find out, see, the people them in a St. Mary, when they want Obia for work, then go Clarendon. And the people them are Clarendon when they want Obia for work are St. Mary. Because when you go Clarendon, they say, boy, St. Mary people bad pan Obia. And when they are St. Mary, they say, boy, Clarendon people bad pan Obia. That means Obia generalship, you know. Obia trick. Because we not believe in that none of Obia man them in a Fui district. If a Fui people in a Fui community, all like Obia man them dead for hungry. Some breed a big pretty car and some people. I remember one time when they bust, you know, they have one place named Big Hood. You know, over Big Hood. So when the bus stopped, they used to say Big Hood Gate. And people used to find it humorous. But guess what happened now? After a while now, they start calling the hospital gate because like 3 Obia man live over Big Hood, you know. And none away. Not one maybe you might find one, you might find couple Nicodemus where go there by night. But you want 56 kind of people, them all nurse, school teacher. Let me can tell you something, you see. 75% of Jamaica believe in Obia. And maybe more. It's what do you think, Nakop?
2: Yeah, Brother CJ, in my district where we come from, at St. Elizabeth, there. So him say, my obvious man, you know, when though, mm-hmm. he pay people from the district who watch and say, well, go on, go and tell him. So we hear, so when people go down there now, we tell them exactly what I take for him, so them believe him.
1: Yes.
2: No, I choose something. I choose, man.
1: Then one time, one bridge, you know, one man come from Portland, right, for work up here. And him, I tell him, I say, boy, the boy in a trouble, you know, and his son in a trouble because his son every school in going go rude and cuss off a teacher them and something, you know, and so him tell the virgin now, so the virgin I play domino, so the virgin say, next time when the man come, tell him if he come to me, cause him tell this guy everything, so the guy I tell him say, him in the search for hobby a man, and to the way them describe your man, it sound like a him, so my man say, tell him if he come to me, man. So him a play domino one day and the virgin whisper in her ears and say, hey man, the boy man says, send him come. So when he send him come, no, and he go to the body, then say, boy, now nah, behave himself in a school. Let me tell you something where you do, man. You know where you do? The man cut a piece of, what you call it, cyber jack, you know, and go sound like a humataka, humataka, and say, all right, can I go give him? I say, any time in God school, I mess up, lace him 2 times around him back, and in give him one something, and say, give boy if a drink, and he start murder the boy, I best behaving boy, about 6 months later, like him in charge, 5,000 LND, he just come check the man and say, the boy, no problem in a school, and give him about $10,000. You know, so sometimes some things are just common sense. Can I name that beat the boy, my pet and powder the boy? And the man give me cyber jack. And the boy start behaving himself.
2: Then Brother CJ, when I might trust me, I want to trust sister around there, right?
1: Yeah.
2: Every time she talk, when you talk to her, and something like, you know, like something sound good to her, or, here I,
1: me like that art there, no. Me like that art there.
2: Me say, the woman chat, bad, she chat, bad, she chat, bad, but the sweetest part, the life you wish to make, aye.
1: Yeah, man. Me love that art there. Me look, because sometimes be kind of,
2: no, but I see the way how she said, oh my God.
1: I'm telling you, man.
2: Anyway, I'm listening.
1: All right.
2: Sister Dana.
1: Yeah, she gone.
2: She gone? Oh, she gone. Okay. Bless up, Redalan. And Sister Ivy, big up yourself.
1: Knock up. You have 30 seconds. You know my one, no, you see?
2: Hey.
1: Why? Some people delay so much. You have a woman, right?
2: Mm-hmm.
1: She live with a man and the man beat her. And the man the man very disrespectful, right? And she stay with him. The first 6 months, the man start beat her. Yeah, me I go lift him, me not take it. And then 6 years, me I go lift him, me not take it. Right? And then 12 years, me I go lift him, me not take it. 30 years. Remember, you know, she live with him when she at 25, you know. And when she 55 and the man mash her up so much and she look like 70, that's when she choose to left him.
2: No.
1: Does that make sense?
2: Well, at least she left him with little life in her heart.
1: Yeah, but little bit, but you know, you should have left long time.
2: But CJ, I don't know how a man like feel.
1: Cause your father never beat you.
2: Eh?
1: Your father never beat you.
2: Oh, away from no, to talk about relationship.
1: Okay.
2: Yeah, I will, yeah, under my father. And how my father beat me, he make me stand up. We just hold out with hand. So by time he give his couple lick in one hand and him talk the hand they cool and we have to stretch out the other one.
1: One Bridget tell me say though, him father beat him. And when the father give brother two lick and the little brother start ball, the father start ball too. So him not beat the brother again. In time him beat him brother and start ball. And you know say, me not beat kids neither, you know. Me no beat kids, man. Me no like lick kids at all. Me talk to them and me make them look into themselves and see what them are do. You know, me no like it. But some people,
2: my kids them, then can't tell you say who say me beat them. But then grand pick me here. Jesus Christ, I need piece of the green hose there, mama used to say. But I see the grand thing in them, I need piece of the green hose that mama used to take and beat me, man.
1: Knock up. Between me and you, nobody now here, knock up. The other day, right? Me have a grandson in my 18, right? So him come work with me. So me see one girl a pass look good, you know. So me take a quick prep and hold me head straight. And when me look, me see the boy head, all of me drive gone on, and the boy head swing gone all the way around. So here with the boy in the night back of the car now. Even my friend, see him now. Why she look good, you know? And me say to me, say, you think me would have thought that front of my parents? And hear the boy, me have to go on like me no here. The boy here say, but in a way, me glad for no say my look on girls.
2: Yeah, me just about to tell us say at least thank God it's a girl.
1: But in bowl, me would have never said that. You see, when me and my grandfather walk, every see nobody look good, my head straight like a harrow.
2: then the 25th of May, God, my grandson, him turned 19.
1: Yeah.
2: So, then in my reason. So, me say, you have girlfriend. He said, no, grandma, no girlfriend, no. Yeah, the man 19, yeah.
1: He probably have, but he not tell you.
2: I don't know if he have, but he tell me, say, no, I have none.
1: Then, suppose me say, I have one. What you would have said to him?
2: No, me would have said anything.
1: You'd have probably said, look here, are you going to Beer Mountain?
2: But me, you know, probably I would have said to him, say, remember, no baby.
1: So look here, right, when your kids them, did you question your kids and ask them if they have boyfriend?
2: No, sir, me no remember. Me no remember.
1: Yeah.
2: Because it's like, no, me no, I don't remember that one.
1: But some people bowling and it's good, you know. If you have that, we walk then kids and say, look here, make sure say you protect yourself. One lady tell me say she go to pharmacy and buy, you know what.
2: Yeah. No, sir, me not send you send them out there, no.
1: Mm-hmm. So when you think about it now, like, there were a time then they had problem when New York City was giving out condom in school. How you feel about that?
2: Boy, I feel it. As I said, them are trying to, you know, make the kids and protect themselves, but no.
1: It's a tough one, you know. Because you protect them, but then Zaki encourage them to go do it too. So it's a tough one. So I don't know which one is better.
2: Right? I don't know. It's like you send them out there, you try to tell them to protect themselves. So.
1: Yeah, man. Because you see, first time, if parents ever find up, search your pocket and find one in it, you know. A hell and powder house, you know.
2: I know. When me just talk to my husband, I want lady in our district there. I want shop next to me. And she can my name to mama.
1: Uh-oh.
2: Yeah, for my father used to work in Kingston. I come down every 2 weeks.
1: Mm-hmm.
2: So it's like, when mama go town, Ghana town, you know, will we come out of yard.
1: Yeah.
2: And as the year him come, mama come back, so she go say, Miss M, I used to call her Miss M, Maspenyo, how am I? No, every time you're there, turning visit your yard.
1: So your mother, what your mother say about it?
2: Mama never say anything to me, no.
1: Wow.
2: I think she probably was just watching because when he, when Mama devote him, not really come. Yeah, him not really come, but I don't know. But me, I tell you, Brother CJ, when me fight us, we bring that Jesus of mercy.
1: What you do? Oh, your mother find out. What, your first confrontation with your mother, how was it?
2: Oh, Mama find out. She noticed when she cook, me no want when she cook.
1: Yeah.
2: And she watch me too, you know, she watching me because she will see, you know where I used to eat the ashes?
1: Yes.
2: As you hear them don't cook, so me go in the kitchen and dig out the fireside and take out the clean part. So yeah. How she know that, I don't know, but she did know.
1: Mm-hmm.
2: So, and it happened that one night, Brother CJ, me take sick. Oh, God. And I vomit out my life. And the morning, she said, she can't me go out this doctor place near Balaclava. You know, you ever
1: hear about
2: this?
1: Balaclava, yeah.
2: Balaclava, yeah. And me said to her, I said, me all right, man. Me, you don't have to come with me. And Brother CJ, then we have some Cuban doctor used to come now in my district. Me.
1: Yeah.
2: And up for a clinic, please. Me tell her, I said, me go up there. And me go. And me say, Brother CJ, when they examine me, and when the nurse said to me, say, visit the maternity center. Jesus.
1: Front of your mother?
2: Brother CJ, I said, me just look behind me. Just look behind me. The concrete drain could have opened. So I look me, I look for to see if anybody else here. When he said that. And me say, Brother CJ, when we go back home now, Mama asked me where them say, hear me? They say a colic me have. Them say a colic me have, and that was it. But she watched me, you know. She know. She didn't know. And she said, somebody tell her, I say, Mas Pen, you have one son there because my husband used to call him Brother. And she said, every time when she get there on the town, Brother come out. So why even Mama see my Mama call him? That time, you know what I do? Because I was bottom, and then my wife knows me under there, you know. I listen to every conversation with them, I say. And they'll go here and time Villa tell them, say, everything all right, man. It's going to be all right. No, Brother, I don't know, but I don't. My pregnancy was like a sudden heart attack to Mama. But she can't believe she never hear me talk to nobody and she come catch me. But my other sister, them, Jesus God, Brother Caesar, them push the Mama with the belly in the house.
1: Oh, them be braver than you.
2: Them be brave. Brother Caesar, it worse when Papa come from Kingston and come my country. If you tell me, I suck in the belly. You see, when me I walk, I saw me, I suck in this. Oh, my God.
1: Yeah, no, man.
2: Them be too brave.
1: That's why I say, if me have any underage people get pregnant, me not put on a shower for them. Me see people have big baby shower for 16 and 17 year old people. I ain't putting on a baby shower. You go get pregnant at 16 and 17 now. I ain't with them. When me at 16 and 17, me ain't a girlfriend.
2: They will have seen it. They know when time is 16, me have my son.
1: Me no. Yeah, I just imagine, and then when you look back now, you can have fun over it, because you see, you're 16 back then, equivalent to 22, 23 year old now.
2: Yeah.
1: 16 year old girl.
2: 16 year old man, now my son is 42.
1: Yeah, because look here, I remember, you see, when my mother leave to come to this country, I was 11 years old and I may left go buy the chicken in the morning. And that place was about 2 miles away. You see all when me 10 year old, they must send me a shop. From matter of fact, from me about say 7 year old, all I will learn for go shop. I remember in a car, I run pan road and all them things, you know, and we just know the road. And
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